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2: Amen.
0: Na the theme for this month. I said the later glory. The theme for this month. Hey, the later glory. And when you are more a dear children, the Yamia Dochra, you become a Nadia, Ben Cabria, and my wafre, your fra baby, of course, and by Pemna Pong. So for Sanya Benene, course in the bar. Now your bomb pime, I want to do and see the Abana Napo. 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

0: Lord, the catcher, you did my fire that was sick. 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
0: ubetime abo wafode ye of 0598 530994 and then me so afford any ask that I would dear me urade if free wa koma mu 0598 530994 number is 0509-438-461. 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
1: 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I want to threaten yes, so dinner. 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You ever said this year? 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I may add watch now. 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
1: That's not me, that's not me, that's not me, that's not me, that's not me, that's not me, that's not me, that's not me, that's not me, that's not me, that's not me, that's not me, that's not me, that's not me, that's not me, that's not me, that's not me, that's not me, that's not me, that's not me, that's not me, that's not me, that's not me, that's not me, that's not me, that's not me, that's not me, that's not me, that's not me, that's not me, that's not me, that's not me, that's not me, that's not me, that's not me, that's not me, that's not me, that's not me, that's not me, that's not me, that's not me, that's not me, that's not me, that's not me, that's not me, that's not me, that's not me, that's not me, that's not me, that's not me, that's not me, that's not me, that's not me, that's not me, that's not me, that's not me, that's not me, that's not me, that's not me, that's not me, that's not me, that's not me, that's not me, that's not me, that's not me, that's not me, that's not me, that's not me, that's not me, that's not me, that's not me, that's not me, that's not me, that's not me, that's not me, that's not

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0: 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Ma atinya, Jesus.

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Yes, he deserves it. 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

0: You know, this Jesus, we didn't read of him going to school, though education is good, but there's nobody in history that have more schools founded for him, with him, through him, than him, Jesus. You know, he never wrote a song, but there's no human being on the shores of history that have more songs written for him, with him, by him, through him, than Jesus. He didn't write a book, but in the history of the world, there's no human being that have more books written for him, with him, by him, through him, than Jesus. He's bigger than cancer. He's bigger than disease. He's bigger than desperation. He's bigger than everything that you've ever faced. And he's bigger and greater than any human being that stands before you today.
1: Sumpa.
0: Any human being that has ever lived cannot be compared with Jesus. I'm not ashamed about it to sing it. 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

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Yamon, Yamon, Yamon, Yamon, Yamon, Yamon, Yamon, Yamon, Yamon, Yamon, Yamon, Yamon, Yamon, Yamon, Yamon, Yamon, Yamon, Yamon, Yamon, Yam

okay. 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And you're a good. 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

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What's your home? 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They never pull you and I want what you want. 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

0: 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You know, I can say. Yeah, come on into me, yeah, yeah.
1: Forget whatever you are thinking.
0: Me woman, yeah, yeah.
1: You don't have money. Let
0: me put it for you.
1: Where you are going.
0: Some in the form.
1: What the guy you
0: mean? Anyone who say, yeah, me, yeah, yeah. I don't care about the mama. Mama say, yeah, you see, I don't come out. And come here, yeah, come here, break down. Now, so, what can I see, yeah? And this, yeah, what can I see, yeah?

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1: Oh, what God is amazing.

Sunday school. Because Sunday school, my Sunday school teacher captured me, said, when you come for your back, okay? Now, when you come for your control, they get just one of the chance to get control. On an old ball show, yes, I say, on an atomic, a yelling ya. Now, what comes from, so I will come back 1 year for any other one for so. No, Simunsha, the mama won't play. Jesus, Jesus, Jesus, Jesus, Jesus, Jesus, Jesus, Jesus, Jesus, Jesus, Jesus, Jesus, Jesus, Jesus, Jesus, Jesus, Jesus, Jesus, Jesus, Jesus, Jesus, Jesus, Jesus, Jesus, Jesus, Jesus, Jesus, Jesus, Jesus, Jesus, Jesus, Jesus, Jesus, Jesus, Jesus, Jesus, Jesus, Jesus, Jesus, Jesus, Jesus, Jesus, Jesus, Jesus, Jesus, Jesus, Jesus, Jesus, Jesus, Jesus, Jesus, Jesus, Jesus, Jesus, Jesus, Jesus, Jesus, Jesus, Jesus, Jesus, Jesus, Jesus, Jesus, Jesus, Jesus, Jesus, Jesus, Jesus, Jesus, Jesus, Jesus, Jesus, Jesus, Jesus, Jesus, Jesus, Jesus

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Hei,

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The petro to a fiasi. 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
0: 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Gather your family members to join some perfect service. Tell a friend to tell a friend to join some perfect service. It's all about committing the whole day, the whole week into the hand of God. The Bible says we are not fighting against flesh and blood. Trust them saying yeah any hunam any muja and enya. Some perfect service and your radio and I said TV program kake. A program and yami 2 minutes a home de di echira the patutu no an efa dance.
1: That's right.
0: Won't so so obey the dance. Ebi a wote wo adwuma na wote ye ebi so so a wote ka mu a wo kwa adwuma ebi so a fe na wasore a osisi wo ho eye some perfect service ye ma wa che ma wa ha ma wa jo e wo ba bi bi a wo hwe ye a otie ye bia
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0: 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Eya fa phone no na share link no. E ma afoforo nso so enhwe bi enti. 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Na unti e was sompa radio na obenjira. Na also for me say be sa hwe for na ti for say eh bo so mi nsia no so aya say ahye ase yi no eh no so so e be wie ye mu bi say e be ko say
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3: onyame kokuroko no
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yeah, yeah, yeah, yeah, yeah, yeah, yeah, yeah, yeah, yeah, yeah, yeah, yeah, yeah, yeah, yeah, yeah, yeah, yeah, yeah, yeah, yeah, yeah, yeah, yeah, yeah, yeah, yeah, y

0: Safina would do a feeder not to her. Yes, some perfect service. Bible says, I am Kuma, we are fired, and now me upon Qua, I do my him
1: wedding. Yes.
0: And Ramino Kasawa, Hezekiah chapter 18, verse 20, said, dress them, sir, or cra, or your bonnet, sir, or crano, and then you could Romans chapter 6, verse 23, or say, you know, I'll say, no bonnet, I catch you, and you woo. Bonnet, I say, bonnet be any pay you piano, and you how near man, ye, a breno. Ye bompire, sir, bonifacce, sir, a cumemu, a judumu, ni yo yemu, susu yemu, ni pedianum, dear ye ma, ye cunya, hidden wire, and you how be pray. 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
0: Amen.
1: Your pump, I said, or bonnet for the shisha, yeah.
2: Oh, Jesus.
1: Any evil agenda, any evil plans, any evil thought, any evil tongue, Catherine, my bonnet, and a bonnet, or bonnet for the shisha,
0: yeah.
1: Isaiah 54:17, Sam, could it be over, but
2: oh, Jesus.
1: And I know Catherine may be a solitio and a DNS solitio and a bono for the shishen is a Cassavra day and a day
0: and a day
1: now
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0: 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Amen. 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God.
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7: Hello.
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7: Papa, I can say fruit, but I'm so much. 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
0: A rather antimagay, a rather wire son on Tonoso and a pay where you used to demo. Amen.
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0: your friend say
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0: your friend
7: say I sent my brother mama
0: o ba ne din de say
7: Yesenishia
0: usua. 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
8: Amen.
0: Praise God.
7: Hallelujah.
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8: Amen.
0: Praise God.
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0: Can't you can we didn't baby or cast a friend idea now jamma
9: radius a free sip book with clever convergency. 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
11: Hallelujah.
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11: But I shall make a sense from my family.
0: I must submit me to
11: my. You are seeing any, but some bonfire man, mamma.
0: Men no bonfire. A rather miss Suma was some call Amasamai. While Franu Kun and me, and Yati Pia, yes, Sumo Jam flashing and in a soul. I had a sign out there. Amen. More more friend in a messer say. Yes, sign out on my friend and I, but no messy, yeah, me bobos we offer our bay. Most one more friend now, young Timon canning, you know, yes, signing out among friend, meaning me Timmy and Mobile Bompire. No man about where I come. 0553 0553 0553 0553 0553 0553 0553 0553 0553 0553 0553 0553 0553 0553 0553 0553 0553 0553 0553 0553 0553 0553 0553 0553 0553 0553 0553 0553 0553 0553 0553 0553 0553 0553 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
10: sumbɛtu
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2: 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That is the clearing and stripping of the right-of-way, covering a distance of 175.6 kilometers and a width of 120 meters. This phase is scheduled to be completed within 20 weeks. and is intended to create the necessary conditions for the commencement of the main construction works.
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4: 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Eye kaswa, ewe ba tampa radio no. 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
6: 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custom office, for immigration office, and they might be brave. And we appreciate it and we follow up on that to get more development for you. We have about 27 electoral areas. 15. And we are 12. We are hoping to say by the next couple of days, we will be able to.
1: Wei eye onumonyamfo Patricia Pell Ankra wono na ADC ewo afija kwabre south owieye no ena heman hene na na apa wiafia babio enso bo DC abaso pa se waye nyoma bi eti sei na wone ne manfo nenam ne nam 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
2: Still,
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Yako 5 times, and it's a year. 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
1: Where we've watched in the African Cup and many memories I have with my family where we've watched in the African Cup of Nations or the World Cup and I've always dreamt, I've always said, oh, like, I'd love to play for Ghana at one stage in my life. If I can make it that far, I'd love to play for Ghana. So it's always been in the back of my mind. I've always said, let me focus, let me get signed, let me get there before that conversation happens. And when that conversation started happening, I was like, oh, okay, this might be real now. Might be real. There was a little glimpses of talking about England and stuff, but that never manifested into anything. But Ghana were there from 1920, and I'm never ever going to turn down homeland. So, yeah, just it happened so naturally, and yeah, I'm so grateful.
0: It's winter, Chima, boyfriend, Antoine, someone else, and the two dry, and only answer when I'm. 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
1: There is definitely pressure, but I feel like the pressure is because we've got such a good team. So when I came in at the time, I can't remember vividly what was going on in terms of tournaments and stuff, but I just wanted to impact the best way I can. If I was starting, if I was on the bench, I'd come on, maybe try to score, get an assist, and just play well, to be honest. But over the years, it's like, our team's got so much better, and now we feel like we're at the world stage now. We want to compete with all the top nations. We've got the same talent, so why are we not up there? So I feel like we're at a stage now where we're getting there. We're getting there, slowly building, and hopefully in the next years to come, we can compete.
0: Ghana Football Association. Na injury update any players will so be a hoye so be a honye artist again other boys in your home wedding come over at form Henry Asante Chum.
2: Yes, Jerome has been working his own. Today he is back on the turf.
0: Yes,
2: Jonas has also been working on his own. He's back on the turf. It's also very, very positive. Antoine is also back. Hopefully, all of them will have their integration and should be fine for the game. He's been in contention, just that coaches decided to go with Benjamin Asare. I'm sure after the game against England, following his exploits, they decided to keep faith in him. Lawrence is available. He's very sharp in training, looks very calm, looks very good. He also brings different dynamic, different options in terms of the goalkeeping department to the team, but who calls the shot is the he had a knock. I guess you already know that he had a knock in the game against Croatia. So the following day he did not train, and then they started working on him. The medical team have been working on him, but because it's around the ankle area, he felt some pain, so they needed to work to ensure that the pain is gone completely. Luckily now he's walking unaided. He looks very fit. You know, once he's able to walk without support and without the pain, it means he's fine. He's returned to the pitch and integration will take place and he will be good enough to go.
0: Internet tomorrow offensive Henry Asante Chuma Kasama from Elman Ghana Football Association Sonam and the two giant Jerome Poku Nahoyem was satellite training. Hell training grounds oh and what Antoine and so and we are fit. As I said last game born Antoine and no team of Peninon and so eight fit Laurie Satiziki and so eight my fit into one decision on everybody Fred coach was so very swatiziki and I said Benjamin Asante 20 tomorrow offensive Henry Asante Chum Sonam Edmano Penum Sam Ed Amana take it on idea we're not just ever told I said Ghana. Now take it on my Temu to face one. I sent up one promos where 12,000 US dollars. What about gonna stick them out? 140 million and I say for now. He says, what take a cram? I know so take it. And once I said, no, Henry Edimu Komosi at the train.
2: First of all, I have to admit that is a concern, but World Cup tickets are very expensive. The entire World Cup is very, very expensive. There are games selling for $5,000, $7,000, $8,000. This morning, I checked on the FIFA website and I saw some staggering figures in terms of matches in the next stage of the competition and how much it would cost interested fans to patronize those games. This is the World Cup. It's the world's most premier national competition and displayed in every 4 years. FIFA always want to ensure that they get the best out of this tournament. So, yes, the issue you raised is a major concern. The ministry have been supporting Ghanaian fans to watch the matches through the benevolence of Ghanaians and other companies who contributed to fly fans to America. The truth is that the arrangements they made for this tournament ended after the Croatia game. So if there is anything else to be done, then it means they must go into fresh negotiations with companies and individuals to support them to still purchase tickets for the next stage of the competition. It is what it is. As an FA, we can't do much because those arrangements were done by the states. We can only suggest, but we cannot, you know, influence those decisions, especially when the minister has gone ahead to announce that the support system has ended, you know. So we are obliged to inform Ghanaians regarding the ticket prices for this game, which we did yesterday. But the other interesting thing is that after the announcement yesterday, this morning when I woke up, I realized that the prices have dropped slightly. Yeah, so the tier 2, which was 1,100 yesterday, is now 978. And then the tier 1, which was 1,296 yesterday, has dropped to 1,001 something. So, I mean, as the days go by, I'm sure we shall have some differences in terms of minor margins or slim margins coming here and there. But the honest truth is that
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0: It's no. Over the fence, Sir Henry Asante Chum, Mr. Hart. Next one, so they defy tickets. And I said, 12,000. Now, Swatika crowd, they're about 11,000. So for now, 11,000. And I said, for now, so Swatika crowd, they're about 10,000. You know, it's a banner ticket or 12. And I said, now support or them, now supporters. And they say, Ninja, and so now we're in 2 years support. And I said, okay, I have 2 tickets, 80. Bitman, so I've already said, I'm here. Let's go, Kakuribin, and Pacho. We take this or fall into you know this week to be 170 million and wait to meet your what now be beyond 20 come back to where some of the first Henry at the 2 John appeared on some at the amount oh join us you feel any chairman has to focus on anything come back a reference Hamza or Bang is or no it would be Juma Edema Arutina I'm looking at SAS in point of form and on us 8 minutes he didn't come on as a Tuma on us to wait on by a sound coach at the master folk next coach on us everybody say why and Eba. Na has coaching and sending the money actually before my Bianam. Yadumu Sam Elma someone poor do coffee so I don't stars. Or they are 2 for penny for them, sir. Or reference Hamza or Pain ɔne ne yɛ adwuma ɛwɔ media ma ɔne ne bɛyɛ adwuma ɔha sɛ folk ɛsɛ hamza ɛwɔ kɔtɔkɔ na ɔtim ɔbɛhia no ɛnso ɛwɔ adwana tim nti wɛsɛm a ɛno a ɔwura fɛn sɛ samuel boɔdo kɔfi yesu 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plus 5 penalty as we time penalty say boy fresh say Zuri time mice e say make it 3 na say penalty no e da controversial pon 4 p and so e time kasa for e dem sam and so e time dey problem and anu an say Belgium 3 Senegal 2 and ahmatian game back on sonum etim epaso wabra then so my fence it was of eight bossam it chama a cana makuma kumuam womoso etim anti and a game sa airbus and you know so Spain and Austria and a boy dubaco Portugal and then as I said Christian game on and also a bit more son of Pedum Sam and the airman and after I said be a core come on and my England national team over a fence Thomas Tuchel did the Mukon Kaka at the final mountain and each and on sweat mana.
4: After 20 minutes, I saw us as the stronger team, attacked more and more with freedom, and attacked with more and more threat towards their goal. We created a lot of big chances in the second half of the first half and after the water break. Should have maybe had a penalty on top of that. We didn't. So we kept the belief, and I think even in second half we kept pushing. Goalkeeper kept on saving.
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4: Yeah.
0: It's wait. It's all of us. Thomas Tuchel, on your manager, and as head coach, I'm at the Three Lions of England. As trying to send a points run. Oman did defeat, as I say, after I said, Jao Kong will take a lead, num, a poison, and you have to come back, but you want to come out to a poison, and so Abasuan, and no Tima Reno, then you have to say, England, Fonson, Edward Fancia, or Osron, El Comanes, or Philip Privilege, or Osron, the poison, and so Ad Fancia, almost Osron, 8 to the round of 6, also soon the same, and a real fencer, Thomas Tuchel, and so the 2
4: I love these situations. I feel it as a privilege to be in these situations. I think we can just accept it. We are the favorites. We play against our very own expectations. We expect from us to go further than round of 32. That's just how it is. So why would our fans not expect it? Why would the public opinion not be the same? That's just what it is.
3: Super FM,
0: Super Sports. It's more reference to Thomas Tuchel, head coach, and one of the Three Lions of England. So, and to an American student, Kumaka crowd after the game, which I'm not a dubber, I've been on there, so on one can see from what the game, and that's what the game, that is why I said leadership by example. Hurricane Edward.
5: It was amazing, to be honest.
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5: What a crazy game, obviously. First and foremost, playing against a tough team, well organized team. Going behind, but kind of after that first hydration break, I thought we upped the level, we looked good. I mean, their keeper made some unbelievable saves in that first half, and it was just about pounding the rock, keep pounding the rock, and our moments would come. We spoke about people having hero moments. It could be anyone.
3: Sumpa
5: in the team.
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0: It went to a reference at okay, so on at the 2 Danes a hero moment at the mother Three Lions of England. Yes, I know a small pen and at the 2 Dan Pedro with some Eddie amount. No reference to Rudy Garcia and Poison as we to Mr. Formula after the game of penalty. I said, no one say game on them. I know a bit my then. No, do movement, Janessa, Senegam, it take a lead, no, or catching a voice as a stone. You know, must catch you a bit my tenant, ma'am. I may be answer at him. Aqua Commander, I don't want to catch any poisons. I won't come on Concordain. A area can you bet much? No, I do Lukaku, but catch a Lukaku, say, minimum do bet my Conaqua, Danua, and Lukaku Spanum, or sweating by a pair with some Eddie Amo, Jordan, so there's African is from. Just say, say, say, say, say, say, say, say, say, out. South Africa, out. DR Congo. And so, kola Cote d'Ivoire, kwa saka Ghana, Capo Verde, or Algeria, Egypt. It's a Mayaka, it's Algeria. Ebopo, and what's Capo Verde, so about challenge Argentina. I just say, man, there is way free from what they and I say, it's African, it's the answer of assault. Now, just a wrong 32 years, say, now, Mama Kumak and Cronum, it's a 90. Matiman kind of fear almost air by Ayata and now Kodana Fence, Florent Broncum, one of the now go at the poor US of AM almost 8 million and I send a win on and so 8 1 Ness a point number 4 games, 3 goals. And I want to sweat that Master Enra after so say good in our circle, the red card and so 8 million or Honor Enra. No real fence, Pepe Tao, not as a penny on. I will want to eat my pa. No run it to my nest after some to itself, 2 goals on. Almost to eat my manager's situation on. And so eat my name on by Pierdunon. A year problem, and I say when I owe Homunia physical challenge pin. And so I will name on Homo Buffy. Almost to my baby to my name, Pianson, eat him. Hey, come on. And so I know Anna Pepe guide that to that say, we say by Pierdunon, almost to eat my film. Name on on to say. Coaching staff and I said coaching team win and so every fit Senegal one Pepe guy was snack and view and for my fans at Senegal and so 8 1 2 1 so run on at that 2 and a pair of them at the amount of war 24p and so 8 million didn't come out now boy fans and repent the other 8 million Now to say defeat and so a pair no one so at him I just my son say and on a car and mine and so team here it is a better and so it on to us at the two down a pair them some at the amount at what when I say sorry na Victor Gyokeres and so to what didn't come up na ochima boy of fence cranny papi no on so it were to check at the amount as I World Cup was a France and then papi. As to add a clear favorite.
6: It's an amazing player, of course. I don't need to say something to him. I think he knows it, and he's done this for a lot of years now. So, and he shows it here again. And he's an incredible player.
0: It's Victor Gyokeres. Now it's a Sweden a free more and to our Asna. Na ma beto asem bi aso no etime e kama kama to this note yeah sorry na gonna today e meto aso adwo asare odema kuma chiame ene ohne yire omoba no ma ba beto aso rich bitmice ene jintim free no fruma adema me from safokan tanka also ye na ye wada ya foni nyina no don't forget zero top no the business na bi aso no etime akwa kama kama kama kama

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0: I say, as I'm getting some feedback, be.
2: Sir.
0: I say, echo.
1: Echo. I'm wanting. Me nuni ntia. I wa babe. I wa babe. Today I'm not a happy man.
2: Just say, echo bi kasa wasom.
1: Echo bi kasa. Echo no kasa wasom.
0: But say, bibi a yo okay.
2: The man who am
0: I? If you boko.
2: Come on.
0: Right. The one crata number. And the daily guide waha as usual.
2: Yeah.
0: Me who said times and so about the chronicle and a daily democrat. And the you be come to na.
2: Bono and a half way ko so aba.
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2: 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So way ko.
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0: 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Quaku Fadia can it was when
1: I am in fact daily Democrat. 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
0: voice in our form, mental one can.
1: 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Our home, and you market to it.
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2: 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And run a man for crew with us and a recreation, or by then we are recreating. Sports, no, the enemy say for Black Stars. Name recreation, no, any idea, no, they are recreating. When creative, when you recreative, okay, be a boy recreate. See, you're more ticket here, more to my blaster ticket here,
0: oh, Jay. And yes, yes, and you know, Kore.
2: Ah, Ghana, or say government ends Black Star World Cup ticket support. And you know, the abbey, and you know, crank what the abbey. You know, crank what my end. 3 matches are boy yen yinamu to ticket che. Utie utie. We obe ya made ya be aspike. 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Hwe 1 Thessalonians chapter 5. Verse 16 to 18.
0: Member, you call me back. Call us now. About 7:24.
2: Aha, I give thanks in all circumstances, for this is God's will for you in Christ Jesus.
0: God's will.
2: First Thessalonians chapter 5, verse 16 to 18.
0: And why scripture?
2: And on the chronicle, the Bible.
0: Me patch say, why ne kwaman? Said there be a.
2: Oh, wait. Gamma and calls for national unity against Accra flooding. Inti a hobbit me a wuranchen ho. Anna, man panin for ni da hai flood disaster. Colon. In all things, give thanks to God. Mm-hmm.

0: Mahama edges. 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And a chronicle de ho adjoining quotation about
1: chronicle quotation in the SA na Bible na ka.
0: And I'm because of the adjoining quotation.
1: The SSC Ghana ye famu no de it's not God's will for us.
0: Shemam for near da.
1: It's not God's will for us.
0: Who dey
1: hear? As for the Thanksgiving in the SA and the
0: no na na ye ka wa ha ye. Respect nature's architectural designs to prevent flood. And our question is, say in all times, give thanks to God. It is still my requirement.
1: And I make us say.
0: And I'm on the empire. Hiribaba and so no. Baby, a dancey, I say, the dancey one. Hiribaba and me, you didn't free her.
1: As a dandy, the baby, name, there's no God's will for us.
0: Adjua, Watermelon Street. 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
0: because gmet for we mo nye spiritual people but oba be catch
1: there exactly we know
0: Ghana Health Service for the kokobo by on be catch there na so so your minister na catch am say na ye ba ye everywhere yiri ma na o
1: exactly what
0: say nyame asem na wapo unyansa we na o papa no unyansa we
1: oh until we know ye nim ye problem. It is a mini me how no be a catcher, and you say Macumanye, me buffoon tentem, minim. I know. It is a missia bon saying as a soft will be catcher, me say, Adwa, me he, and your mum go catcher, me say, we nipper be a buffoon tentem. I mean, it's not a prophecy.
0: I said, Papa, no, was a bapin for him.
3: You knew.
1: I was a missile come channel.
3: Esquire.
1: O say,
3: Bra, Noah, she didn't buy, you know. Sabrina, you young who shined though.
0: Mhm.
3: Enu mu na yebenya ahyen edi nimdie bi bai ma ye se ye de shen timi fa nsuo so na so enye ne edi kan ni ye akoye ni mu no ya se dore no na wo se ye dwene kokane
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6: Good morning, Pa Ajua Adepa. 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
1: A radio domination, so a calling sini.
6: We have a mammy put up a bin. Calling sini, Minya.
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6: Minya, but now, how much is that?
1: Namia domination, so
6: a domia, if you eat. 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Yes, the time my trivium point of coupon. 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Bring your bank. If you are a bonding woman, who's in Swaff out? No, be on Swaff out the bear policies. I do crown Chiaki, Nanko Mantanya. Uncle Darren is showing him wow. And I'll be with your Obojima. And I'm arrested for maintaining it in charge of security. That is why I saw food, so no one put Yama air cost. Eh? No one that said, the flag bearer at the Tabam Yako share can move. I don't know, Uncle, one shovel and volunteer boot. Eh? The Biamu the bear police is tan tan tan. Put on Swap Power. After that, I got to do the betrothal in Yamabaji. So what I say? In Swap Power, I think Oka say, you know, who's no Baba Kataja?
1: Collins made a CP said on so the audience a bye. Hello, good morning.
7: How are you?
1: Aja ni mo. Ye nti o fro fan ko bari. 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
7: twono die. 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No, no, I don't know why I don't want the most money.
1: Jenimo Medase. Hello, good morning.
8: Good morning.
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8: 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Mentiam Madin, and Christia Adopa Abu. The Coupon Shramuati, and Coupon Yam, a Pavam, a Sampafo, Mugosma. In Chapis, you command me, and the friend Edmond Abu, or the Messiah, the Coupon Shrapapa. Lada is she known for him, is she Mamma Shia, or the Yadiania. And in Chia, Honorable Jim, the Coupon Shrapapa, and the Trinamo to see. Tell me near Ben Kyan, and it's moving to see a penny in our emblem. And I'm sure it was blessed or back for a greater Accra secretary. I'm sure Honorable Abunu, or also back to the Conspiracy Communication Deputy. Mammy, you need me. Maybe the scanner by the Wauma flag, and you're almost born in on. You can't find conquer demolition, only a dragon, not the deer here, some dream. To tour, that is a Musus and only a gym, then a dying CC in Supreme. So, yes, I'll tell you, I'm a mechanic. You can't we be the quack with me? I think the court, I buy the court, I buy the banana with the boo, I a passa. She all born, I could see watching. I have any say, we are since our body and the able to day. Who be our sins, you know, to see our passing cowbest customer and can come. Papa, eh, your police, the patch of Mahama, what do you see? And then Kamahama, on TC Gatani, and some of those who didn't have a deal for more. Now you perceive Muni in the Bobra, you're quite sure they are sure for mana. Winim. In John Concon and Tima Gatani, and some of those who are human. Check, tell you,
1: Toto Kwachi Wobreno, as soon 0260196064196065. Hello, good morning.
9: Obama and obey Oswald in the encounter account for old studio.
1: Encounter.
9: Where you are near Bayman and not come
1: one. No, I'm not going to
9: do here. I look at this way. The Ministry of Incoming National Chairman, you are honorable watch, a dark of the Yamit piano. The Ministry of Yuva, I as it entry. I do not think Chairman, I owe the recording of entrance of incoming commission after the recording. I am a big man.
10: the best day and pay for me. And it's only age me. Any MPP, any NDC, any CPP, it's only pay amount for them, pay amount for a Japan. The best friend, only Diana Westy, a dying in snow crime, Westy in snow crime, Amuya Sunny, a woman, some SC police station, a clown, a woman in Yangu. Because the client said, my seven police station, I see my seven. And of course, if it's no crime, I'm a voter, what die. And son said, now you are your position, you are sure my position is your money. So you are now for our time for the work. Yes, no. And your military, and the part, and individual. On mine, I'm a daddy for the legendary of the castle. Can I say, I beg your power or give the put up and then the put up members one or you about to answer the other than you're my Ghana. I mean, because the airport room and you better than the airport. Let me show you, let the whole capital town of Ghana, let me can you as you have a mouth for the pardon amount for the air. Share. Wait, I am a woman. Wait, am I to the woman now? Yes, right. Yes, sir. Yes, sir. Yes, sir. Yes, sir. Yes, sir. Yes, sir. Yes, sir. Yes, sir. Yes, sir. Yes, sir. Yes, sir. Yes, sir. Yes, sir. Yes, sir. Yes, sir. Yes, sir. Yes, sir. Yes, sir. Yes, sir. Yes, sir. Yes, sir. Yes, sir.
1: Yes, sir. Yes, sir. Yes, sir. Yes, sir. Yes, sir. Yes, sir. Yes, sir. Yes, sir. Yes, sir. Yes, sir. Yes, sir. Yes,
11: good morning, Mimi Aba.
1: Me pacho.
11: Pacho.
1: Udini baby
11: ya kesefu. 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
1: O doko ofisha tao yinti.
11: Na minchia matifu inya. 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What you got them? It is all by the air, who did me on no bit my ya. Come on, Famana. And the fire back, who shed Zinlaya, is a show. Now we are in a quenya diaco head, the fact, you know. The fact in his head. Only bit my young man. 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They will know. Yet a cassette, a dear me or ye be, who say eighty, open money young man.
1: CP me for three more calls. Namidia C. Hello, good morning.
12: Minyaba, Yanyasum, Yankawanaki.
1: And Kawunsu.
12: Only about Rose, Queen of the Enemy, Ubutu Akamala Bank.
1: Rose, but
12: Anopi, Maminka, Mita, organizer. Nami Abdum, Nakoyano Betawa, Oko at the Geta Kari, Nasaki. He was late, the Minister, Mr. Geta Kapo, which in a million. May I share your mom thing if I said, and let you join the man in Mahama. Any your vice president, any speech for Trump, one about the desert. Let me have a man, then I of course tell our cast Sunday. Said President Mahama, Kaisa Ofa, or don't I need a man, need me after him, Mahama or Kosimo. You need Ghana have President Mahama first already present. But you don't have money near a one chianic, one funny matching for you. Entity for your hand, a story one is to Ghana, and my Dahim Mahama Jay Dimanabuo. And I MCP for Muba Power 8 years. Yan for Dona Amatisiladapa, Amanisika, or this Ganakoguni de Mawan to Dona Mamayo. 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
13: 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Watch it until if you put them in. What are you trying to do? But my catch in the day, abundance of water, food are tested. NDC abandoned the machine against the test boom. What's the salvation front? What are you trying to do? Am I alone? Now, Sabi, abandon what that would be like about you over here.
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0: 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Recruitment ha. Yeah, you know, Ghana high. Recruitment.
1: Time na hino waje akamu.
0: Ten minutes pe.
1: Hey.
0: Yeah, I protocol which the horses say anything. Don't worry. Yeah, recruitment to Ghana ha. Omo a tete offices. Ah, omo ye senior offices. E kwanya omo faso Jessica Free Nkrof wo ho so mdo mbewura security system no and a security services no. And then me jina Ghana Immigration Service. Mon kanchre papa ye friend no ACI Anthony Kechre ye boa.
3: Ah.
0: 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Mm. Say still go so welfare department ho.
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0: since na on time ka se I am not a happy man today
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1: just say niema mienu
0: magi atum de ase ebu akum fo when you are too many dear, I saw a court. Near says, I would be fine, I would be. Now I jab you and what I would do for. Automatically, there's some more. What judges would do for an idea? I don't want to say prison officer now. Pentacles, Babanoa, or Ba, Rhapsody Suno. I'll go can ask some church and say, Mubo, come on. So, yes, you got a chance. When you had the can catch, I catch them, so would do for Tino, who for the number who wants to chairman. One guy. Sure. Papa says, and I know last week, yeah, I'm sorry, Yawadano, Papa be ambuni diwaha. One of your bonny diam abonabaso. As is one day head of legal, okay. Our Ghana Immigration Service.
3: Okay, Esquire.
0: Aye, one on the handles our case way first. Efre officer ya, make us know what band no mono. Emma ne de even test messages ni receipt ya because it can be our amount for credit to ya the far bank.
1: Okay,
0: Eddie who receipt. Any numbers are or the man way no say also the end of baby I send the far way so
3: but
0: nini nano or the commands are lawyer a drew time wa interdiction ni bebem ama yes in your coffee docket and a bra na yan share evidence woman na evidence na pa a branch and the man lawyer na ye film
3: ah
0: me so I do mean to the ham with Mr. Moncasim and unti odia meboa share mumusa lawyer Philip Ando umusa na sesa asema making onim hohia on is on the head of legal ewo Ghana Immigration Service me say lawyer Philip Ando as is on the head of legal ewo Ghana Immigration Service say see ya born abaso last week and the head of legal umusa na say na making onim hohia wono na kwada your friend say inspector Bedu wono no man inspector Bedu call abranti making hokwaje say evidence ne ba me say na your name calling nti ye boro ko no wey koso wo Ghana Immigration Service na area ya afi say evidence now the man inspector bedu
3: say you roll calling na e name calling so ye bo din an wa man sa
0: no wa man sa
3: so so present
0: inspector bedu evidence o kwaji di free abrante ne ho e de bra lawyer Flepando a wa de kwose file mu a edu tama ye ko fa file na evidence din nyina yi afri mu no inspector bedu say woni Ghana wa je adwuma no so what ya boro chiri
3: adenti
0: mo ye buso sadenti na inspector bedu ebra ye ni ba ye ho so no wa resign say immigration adwuma no wagai wote aburochire lawyer Flepando is one head of legal as say one handle ye enam ne so enam 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
1: ain't you say no then you drive here say ACI
0: ACI catch re ya boa
1: so no so waje ne
0: very good and a bio adie bi boba ewo immigration service currently because empanifo bi kan asem bi to Ghana ha say brebre ama
3: ama
0: se kukuru kukuru ni jaye a
3: keke kan so jaye
0: 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One hundred and 153,000 Ghana cedis. Faculty tinum. Over 1.5 billion. 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Man e kwa yesa.
1: Ya interdicting.
0: Ya interdict oko interdiction 2 years.
1: And si ebe reinstating.
0: It took basentale. Oba ye ye in intervention just last year. No be reinstating no so ne pension the interdiction be mbem ne rank I say what do you senior officer ne rank also do you are stripping the rank ya saka chen say ofi interdiction abane there this was sign serve about 2 years or so and say na be san page ne enye ono nko a o enye ono nko a o there is other one person enso ka ho a ono so for the same atrocities emu just because of mpanimfo bi na me da bia me ka say immigration airline no e ye te sa na senten tan e think it one
1: en chia ke
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1: Eh yes, say say
0: e bia. 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
15: Aha! Just hot kinky.
16: Just hot kinky.
15: And you're hot. Just bread and pastries. You see. Just hot kinky. The kuno noa. You did yellow corner vitamin A. Womo no. Now you 3 Ghana for the sepe.
16: 3 Ghana for the sepe.
15: No amu amu tuo. 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What die fraye? Na yeng customizing the mount. 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Protein au pesi ede kamo. 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And to say the obedience say just hot kinky and noir and you deserve ya wahoo. 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Never say what city we see pen pepe. Just hot kinky.

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5: A bossu, a fee, a juada, a cosi, a fiada, and upon what she was saying upon noon to prepare 8 a.m. to 10 a.m. Antishia radio counselors, Reverend Professor Joseph Osafuadu, or your clinical psychologist, now your theologian, our being what Abrabo. 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I wouldn't name near Sasawaya, a Yatsi, Nayan Tufu, and was some power of Sodiso. Now what Duanamo SCCE? In a world filled with pressure, emotional burdens, broken relationships, and silent struggle, some power of Sodi emerges as a timely and transformative radio counseling program designed to bring healing, clarity, and hope to individuals and families. Enti ya muanka samu diyo. Ya pesa abrabone ya mremao. Ya pesa wudi nimdiye ebobra. 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
0: o ma no to dia ne ma wo mo wo ma ne wo mu asese wo mu ne fo mu pie
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0: what you want pizza? What you want pizza? And I want to eat chicken. Now my school fees won't you? I was a mental problem. And I walk with the designer shop, so what tatadi? And now we shirt and then tatadi na unkwada school fees da wa. Ada ye de kai ni di. Sa na o mo ka o.
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1: ya he ye
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1: 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Or so, eh, me, Udia, eh, Bema, the Obesasa, into Obesas and Udia, eh, Maminian, who are betray. 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
0: It can happen. 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A blue heart, empower to Mrs. Senipa. 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
1: No one who,
0: as I said, who say no man.
1: I know what you say, who bet me at home.
0: Now, if you say young word to my wounds on the path of change, then you can go ahead. But I dear no,
1: who knows from him,
0: bah.
1: Now, Apaska,
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0: 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And then they are going to buy.
1: Ampa. 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
0: and they are going to buy. I don't know how are you, my wedding now.
1: Papa, send me a young person to meet you. 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
0: Ni edi kai. 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
0: 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You can pick anybody to go with me. 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
0: Discover yourself.
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0: Nibaby awoke. 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
0: Oh, Obia, sorry. 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

0: Ghana dish my man and open me my money and sumpa 106.5 FM Accra. You may dear your friend sumpa Robson dear Breno and Arsenal. Ye be penim dear near the above breast of your old gin summer walk on in your money been to war.
1: Yes, Sutama come on breath. 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
0: When you Azan in a la sula, Lanen Koviasian or Brabat to a pin.
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1: So
0: menumi huo mi hu yanka. 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E nyu obi ane penyansa. I'm telling you. And you will be on the penyansa. And you will be on the energy of a person who will be on the penyansa. You will live in a life by chance, by accident. But abrabono and you by chance or by accident. And what Nimdia will be on the popopra. And you will say, Hosea 4:6 is Nimdia mema in into Omera. Then say, Yankupo Kurenim say, Nimdia, you can perish. And also because you have rejected knowledge, I have also rejected you. Then say, Yankupo Kuru with me. Office was so abom. It is a wood tears some power of Sadia. Not when you name dear, now with your bra. If you say, a be anywhere and you will be a manan cancho, a be anywhere and you will be a manan to tell, a be aware and you will be a manan mochido, a be aware and you will be a manan chose a senior to Twabra Bo. If there be an who he has skill, a womb, and our dear, a warrior crown who he has skill, and our dear, and I would him all. Our crop is only a successful marriage. We have skill. We are bare man. You don't know how to treat a woman, and you cannot have a successful marriage. And as we are bound, so now we need a man. How they are wired that we want to be a successful marriage. Eti our real crown. So we want to be Papa, just we need our real money. Who said the man? You miss you wire. Now who said the man man so nyamisi waya ho? The same way person who you radio presenter won't be met on some park raw ho. Now won kasa kwa ho. You need skill. Won't be kasa ye oba e mpacho me journalist ntimo me microphone ma me na me kasa. Ye be so wa hese adwuma no betimi aya. Eti bi bia wo hia skill. San na sika nso tie. 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Na won hu kwa be fa so multiply sika no a. Sika na se de si ba ye na san na be ko. Wo hard earned money, wo hard earned income, no. One sham for so be and free so amount. 80 and nay a babbage show how to manage and multiply your money legitimately. A quiet before so, what you man away and a kakrana ebano. 500 Ghana cities nebano, 200 Ghana cities nebano, 1,000 Ghana cities nebano, uber two to me ye. Now, but one year, obey and ubeti me up woman sikanejina, and nuntin and the sumpa rhapsody at Nasano. And Raminim Samutie will be a war trauma. Ebi a wusa won kola bremuti negative words bebre. Ye tre wo de wo beye. A wo betimi ayie firi wo mu na abeko wani. E tebi dis en na eye blessing mamo pa. E se na ebi mu ha mo emotionally wounded. Wa think amun wo pra. Wusa na ne ka che say you will not amount to anything. Ya ka che say wo ho time wo ho nyefe. Na ye didi watem. E te no ye tre wo say wo ye obi a wo go through sa childhood trauma no. What you need to do in order for you to advance in life. E te no ye tre but anedia ye free ya think kan ya dwene mo ye ba ye sikasem e se wonim se some power up so didie e ba adwene mu nim dia ye ka ho asem e ba atenka mu nim dia ye ka ho asem e ba sika mu nim dia so ye ka ho asem e ba abrabo mu nim dia ye ka ho asem e ba relationship mu nim dia no so ye ka ho asem. Empty for the wise only. Sompa 106.5 FM Accra na eya for the wise only. Enyansafo nko na tie radio. 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Now, I can't say who were 30 years. Now, so we need 30,000 Ghana cities. Oh, are you serious about life? Who's who? What's who were 40 years? Now, we need 40,000 Ghana cities. Oh, are you serious with life? Who's who? Who didn't know who? Many up of that was in Nukre Brandy. No kure ebreni asim na me kwa comment na me say eh asim we waka ye say wonya 30 wonya 30 years na say we need 30,000 Ghana cedis wo ha I da baby an eho adwo a be serious about life as we buofu mama 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

0: 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E ko abefa so amane gini yie, na wa multiply ne legitimately. 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Eye sika wa fa kwan so di nyansa, atoto no anya wo ho abotre ama sika na nyini, eno ne yebedi ho nkomo. and you will be a whoop and Timanya Huntem. Get rich a quick schemes in Yabia. We a year Jumadin and Nyansa. A year a Jumadin and a Nyansa. If so, we are we a Jumapa, but won't find Nyansa too sick and to Tianaho. Won't find Tiasia and too sick and to Tianaho. It will be a we a Jumapa and Supersumin Sona Capri New Botum. Now watch a Capri New Botum. A Dientina Manabasa. And a Europe in the Kuaha or Babe Wamanko Studio, a B Nami Manu Akaba. Open ye. Memo akwaba o eh but your way na so green mama dear aha
1: okay
0: okay
1: all right
0: e ba cho that say o
1: boko
0: eh wa african way here feel
1: me that's it
0: why na pamma o
1: oh me to ya me come
0: I say o to you
1: friends company no motor no we need this microphone
0: ah o boko na to feel ah o mo mo yes are ready made no
1: ani
0: ah what na to feel
1: oh na me to no
0: ah why see marie no what to say
1: oh yeah
0: ah
1: yeah ani
0: I mean your message you feel no one obey ah
1: sir
0: catch say man go recra
1: okay
0: bibia e fine
1: that's it
0: okay Mr. Pidako. And then you know what's sign a baby my yeah baby didn't come body for you sick as some you better to me now yemma summary kakra if he acquire first to yes the last time I buy who also but you need to just 5 minutes because we'll be here in a better many scow my own say and you may be a discover and no that's all come kakra now face can I buy in some of you know you will quite better for money so yes it's a war bra now open say when yes car and him from one chance
1: Michel.
0: Michel.
1: Was it a question?
0: Ah, good.
1: Amen. So drew, Ufie, Penny, so and I saw Penny Fisua. Yeah, Bibi Awoya, Yetioka.
0: Okay,
1: Otimi Yeska.
0: That's a Bibi Awoya, Yetioka.
1: So when you're here, and then I just said, Sabi, we'll be on Yoka. So, but sir, we are Bibi. Na maybe we try to be, we police officer. Whatever that you do, kakra wunya wumuno. Ye kase money ni echre. 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Na chese sabi wunya only source of income. And once only any source of income, then it becomes very difficult.
0: Okay. So we as a so be a woya at this cabro.
1: Yes, madam.
0: It is the woya be a this cabro be no, it's good.
1: Yeah.
0: A quam passo.
1: Anne.
0: And your quam bonus. It may turn tomato, we see. Meton meco, meton banshee, meton body, be a taxi driver, be a trotro driver. Name yena say a disica a bremia. And one a brabasha.
1: Yes, sir.
0: And matter because a bimu do not say. Metuma me and Yana Sicanusa. A bua habusumisuan. Minya be 200, minya be 500, minya be a sikana wunya a hunya pa na se a wunya den ye because that's obi a chain se sikaka siebi ebeba.
1: Yo unya no se eswa eso e kesia e na se enye kesia swa. 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Maybe I was up a crime using a money kesika kra. But the first will be nya kesia. And Chesa, Sabi, over his ye. If you mutiny, I can see a say no. I won't mutiny to 2 years and five as I saw my bravo. So, ain't he, so when you can see an ayo?
0: When you can see an ayo,
1: but when you can see an ayo, say no, not just a Sabi, only dear Oketuano. Oh, his yeno.
0: Oh, she's you.
1: That should be our no best woman who money answer.
0: Okay. It is a woe, Juman, away, and the Disicaca see a brewer a year. But to say, yet the Ketua brewer, no, that's a Ketua, and the brewer, you know, if you are Jumano and your papa. And I say, and Wau, dear, say, Sir Ketua crown, yet the brew, Nasa Wood to 2 years. The Onunia Cassian to 2 years, you are grabbing me beside.
1: I know your humibri. Go for beer, did a Juman penny for a penny and friends, Juma Cassac, see any
0: now, Madame, and you crap politician. You be proud, obey minister. When Jessica say "Chan first," no, you wouldn't know the long cruise.
1: I mean,
0: I say you wouldn't be here. Say, say, was slain with
1: it. So in a position, you don't the kind of man.
0: I'm ready. I say, ye krumuha, and no form, ye de ye, ye, ye, ye, ye, ye, ye, ye, ye, ye, ye, ye, ye, ye, ye, ye, ye, ye, ye, ye, ye, ye, ye, ye, ye, ye, ye, ye, ye, ye, ye, ye, ye, ye, ye, ye, ye, ye, ye, ye, ye, ye, ye, ye, ye, ye, ye, ye, ye, ye, ye, ye, ye, ye, ye, ye, ye, ye, ye, ye, ye, ye, ye, ye, ye, ye, ye, ye, ye, ye, ye, ye, ye, ye, ye, ye, ye, ye, ye, ye, ye, ye, ye, ye, ye, ye, ye, ye, ye, ye, 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
1: 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Now
0: that's what mommy will change you, my Pastor Abraham.
1: Okay.
0: I'm Kafra.
1: All right.
0: Mama umra ho, mommy.
1: Okay.
0: Yes. Afedi.
1: Hey, okay.
0: I wait. Me nyan the perfect state.
1: All right. Okay.
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1: 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I see that case here. Where Chama was all there.
0: So, wait.
1: Who wants to say, who's your
0: gun?
1: Who's your gun? Who's your gun? I was going to say, the Range Rover. What's see that case here. Oh, Chaba was all them. Oh, I'm buying position. And just was cut. And yeah, yeah, yeah, no, no.
0: Yeah,
1: yeah, no, no. And when you scan that, son of one was all ye. My tears, yes, all the day. When you be.
0: Repeat, you because I am very powerful.
1: Annie,
0: Miss, you're Krumahan,
1: Annie.
0: You can say, ain't the power was scattered as much as
1: any car. The car and the fear, Annie. And position your old baby. And yet, systems and only structures now would you go a Kwamua. It is a cabana.
0: Debbie.
1: Na koniska kwa toka. 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
0: Wow.
1: Na no so nchrese se sad ni free min sa, me se timi anya biem. 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
0: Yes.
1: O free ba ko so aro ko ba ko so. 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
0: Yes.
1: It is a kasa sika ni dia. 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
0: Yeah.
1: The ordi normal go akwaman. O sika no ekuta ne nenu free ni se ma man just some few years. O be sent me here the same thing.
0: Asa ni sika na ba.
1: That's right. 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
0: Enti ye kru mu ha na sa adwin de wo ye tirim se. 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Hey, Rolls Royce be of them.
1: Mhm.
0: Na wo siri fie ni fie ne fe. 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
1: Ade ade.
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1: 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No. Yes, Oscar.
0: Yeah,
1: it's okay. Okay, stress ray. Come on, Bosia. We are wedding, we are no chance and go for this cabba. Ama Zo Ede, our enugu. No, Niska. No, Niska. So, this guy will be a mature idea of wedding as here. And so he. Who is guy? We are yena ya mons ha.
0: And
1: so hey, as a matter of fact, so we do kakwana so into ya and shaky system no.
0: Okay.
1: Again tia. Because normal wa build it.
0: Yeah.
1: And ten yinani papa koso and sana usika e day. Aba. And tisa wo tisa no moya sana de shabra bonasi. Now to tow no ma ya. You osika no sebe. We yini free ha. Obe jwane. Beko baby for fro. Tisa insua at the force over.
0: Yeah.
1: Won't be for the pia and yina your friend say.
0: Won't you be fast stop?
1: No, nothing can stop them. No. And you know, I'm your business man, I'm a coach, your bossy, I'm a bossy. Want to scan you? No, you're not a baby, I was an hour, no money.
0: Yeah.
1: Obu atim, so you're big business. But to the common, say, the whole year, and be as when you're 100, maybe 10,000 or so, let's say, 1 million. Obu common, and I'm bossy, I'm made 800,000.
0: Wow.
1: What do I say?
0: Yeah.
1: And to bossy ano ano te namte. Juma wo yini nyano.
0: Eh bossy.
1: What did Trian Crawfordka? So we hear 50,000 this year. I say meba. And so koro that Range Rover.
0: Ah.
1: And the one is not far from crashing.
0: Yeah.
1: And to ano no nyanye ye. Onyanye niye no. Onyanye luho. Cause baby kito bi adin bayday.
0: Adin bayday.
1: Before form. Young Crawford bebro ha ye juwa mohon. All right. Based on entiase ayeday. Ye wo. But ye kan ubiya. Because we're dear partner, we're fortified.
0: Mm.
1: So he's very far from crashing.
0: Yeah.
1: Just from any little shake.
0: Yeah.
1: And the way I said, now we're COVID by, and I say, the economy, and I say, nah, you know, we'll be an anis, the business, you know, one shake.
0: Yeah.
1: Even though, normally, made
0: it.
1: Still, a business, you know, they know when you're far, and what it takes. I will be an MC business in the Girano, and I'll go ahead and order from.
0: Order from.
1: And go for prepare a penny, then they want to mean to your canina, want to mean to your salary, want to mean to your BBL, so to your. And so they said,
0: oh,
1: I had my bed 20 years, 30 years. Oh, quite fear what Timmy Yagro, baby,
0: I'm not school,
1: sir, but what down that? It didn't have called Bussy and I day.
0: I'm in awesome.
1: When Niskani per se, Niskani, oh, Muska, but when Timmy to tow no man, me, am I from Junior Day?
0: Am I?
1: Am I? So the ordinary citizen, ah, my boss, it was Kappa, over there, but said, the chairs are holding. I want to say, you'll be a Kosku year for every tensor test. Iron Ross, you'll be on the DBC. So, the break point, you know, and the chill impurity, and answer what they was our Ross room. And the chill and normal bit maswa. Nipa wa holding, a chill loadua, a semtoa, the deer will break it, and the chill holding.
0: A deep,
1: yes,
0: a semtoa, the deer will break it.
1: Yeah, and it's so hard.
0: And now office, they may be saying, "Oh, now, usika some nina."
1: Untimito fufro.
0: Nesa
1: wundi kapre. Oh, you know keke. What that bicycle? When a bicycle, koto amu ne mo untimito fufro. Usa era yedidi. 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
0: But
1: yedi party to boasi. Eni pana o wasa stage when oni mo.
0: Oni.
1: Oh, oni mo oni. Everyone in that status, they know. Say I'm pretending. Or I have a lot of allowance.
0: Wow.
1: Yeah.
0: Obia just who na shape wa botin, ne ka shape, ni fie shape, or na tade shape, but one one me say only foundation.
1: I want him on him.
0: One one sika.
1: Yeah.
0: Only me care me no.
1: Eh, only me care me no. Only sika o say no. Only me cause a ban ho.
0: Ah,
1: mo demand o musika. What he say? But me just auto told on my drew.
0: Ah, yeah, who no
1: a.
0: Ya ni bon so a. E. Chai. Hey, ni mami wu ye pa.
1: E ye
0: yo,
1: yeah. Oh shit.
0: She.
1: Enti asumdwe na wo wo sika ho no.
0: Mm.
1: Ene chere se odie.
0: Wow.
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0: O mo de dem na fem nya odia.
1: Nya odia. O de you o de won kwana nyina na etu asada nka.
0: Ah.
1: So to won wo nyeye.
0: Unyeye?
1: No. But say to the owner, you wo, sika normal you wo, you want TSO in categories. You wo there, oh sorry, we niche kora.
0: Sorry, I'm not part of
1: the
0: interview.
1: You want to be 40? Is that it? Was it Doctor? Yeah.
0: Ah yeah.
1: Aha, waka yano. We niche. To ano no nyan ten, we di 40, but we niche. And then once the grammar man bottom, we niche ye. Which is all China no ano. We need Japanese beer, we need income, we need
0: shit.
1: Aha, you're on Crawford.
0: You're
1: that stage.
0: I'm more from
1: Pa. And you'll be so a status when you're income. By income, now when you're in Yano, or Sandy Dinina Bobrana, because it's that.
0: Yeah.
1: We need savings beer. It is a simple decision here, Patricia.
0: Onya.
1: Onya.
0: And never so we saw the way and we didn't
1: there. That's right, sir. And you'll be so what you're more than, as I said, no Timmy Savuka crap. No more status establishing. And you'll be so I just, oh no, no. We hear Katrian San or Barbara Bono. What me are your normal be black on him? I just oh no, and your back when you're me and you're me and say,
0: you're not a crafty habit, cacrafty habit, sir. When you're scat a crafty
1: habit,
0: it's your kitten in the home.
1: That's right. Into whom you bring you over now in your bosom.
0: Yeah, on one the
1: ton idea. So your bank is cacrana will be to make you at any time.
0: Yeah,
1: okay. Only fear now, and the one channel. If you pass and so toss is the other so far.
0: Oh,
1: but you have a well, bosses is here because normal be brain this kind of day.
0: A breno.
1: Sanko Fono, Sebe, or Montias, you see, come any day or that form, and no tramway, just ain't a beer one in your pet. It is one who will be all Range Rover. The what's wrong now? What Tisano man is who will be your car. Now, the old form, who will be your car? No, CST will be our DNA.
0: Yes,
1: yeah. So what?
0: There's what? Them.
1: That's right. It is a specialist, be a doctor. Now, who? Now, you can't hear me. May you catch me? I'm saying to me, because minister specialist, I know. What do you say? We are saying, the entire Nippon be great to me, fast Allah, and more edge, because don't want one in tea, ye dear, and I sent to no motives.
0: Yeah, until I'm a person, yeah, until I'm a person, ye dear, because the brinanti, ye dear, and I say, your Kumuhana, eh, say, ye dear, say, will be a Timmy upon the Kaya Fell, and I say, ye dear, say, was a designer way, and I say, ye dear, say, what Timmy Essifier, and I say, ye dear, say, why your wedding, no, now wedding, eh, chapel, and I say, ye dear, say, mammy, who ya, and I say, papa, who ya know. Why ye ye no tie kromo hana ye hu san ye mas e nipa wo ye wa ye nipa wo nya wo ska nenso no wo nkwanse ye no na ka no kora na wo dem na ebusi na wo de abo efie no kora no wo ntue mu ye ene se efie no so pa onye sika mpo na wo de abo so ene se ka no bibi kora sai ya wo ntimi enye e che se bi aho chire bi ba ye ye na di ne ka no beton
1: wo de o ka my friends are
0: oh me ba that's
1: right.
0: Sometimes oh wow to say nipa wo tin see so nyiska wo tin see yesu wato fie yesi nipa wo fie bi pa wato he nipa wo pa ka bi a wo dem e na bibi asi I didn't see ye na yesi wato fie no wato ka no so na fe wo sanam fom it means ye ne hu nipa no se wadi ye but e wo shase ye ne pa na
1: nipa wo ye
0: system bi ye wo ni kapre
1: wo ni
0: e ya shape no designer
1: wear and a channel. That's right.
0: But the
1: boom. And many times who's uncle for normal lifestyle, you know, or movie as in an assign or movie is home.
0: Or movies as in your soul.
1: That's right.
0: And your name is your
1: Annie. And your name pet and a sign in the tunnel. Sign a life in United. To was a more corporate.
0: Corporate, aye.
1: Who found boy, Tabby and the sheer fight. 2 weeks no you whisker. When I'm one of the director of the company, he doesn't deviate from it. Even though a director,
0: yeah,
1: still,
0: I'm on free home.
1: On free, that's what I'm
0: home. Yes, a habit.
1: That's right. It's a beer. No, was a ubo first man beer or thank you to you. And that you told the pain, no. That's right.
0: I'm rented the associate.
1: The man of beer no more school here. Obey director and the man was so $10. So,
0: yeah,
1: did on when you scatter also a day or so blue cash. Oh no no ye obia or your default.
0: Oh your default and yeah miss walk.
1: That's right.
0: But ne only fapin beer
1: only fapin.
0: And then you chromo had a Mr. Dako ye mo yao. Your chromo had it to be honest with you. Me kai se me modi mi bodi obia behu. Kuma se na ye wo shop ubiya na jidi pa. Uncle for ko hoko to grocery sena. Shop a jidi and obi be branches were all over kuma se ni Ghana miami and sena ye bosia.
1: Yeah.
0: And your bank loans and all the aye.
1: Yeah.
0: A kumi asia no and na because banks maybe say big crime man more than the assessor of the man. And once some buy no within the shorter period of time.
1: Or crash it.
0: Wa crash it.
1: Yeah.
0: Wa crash it or tonto shops nina.
1: Yeah. Yeah.
0: Or tonto be a casting in our tonto. Wa crash it
1: the boss had a name from day one.
0: And see who the who no just eh yes away. Why you way, why you way, and you know chess any panny or the
1: fool.
0: A yet deal with Timmy manages Sikani yen or no and a yard before.
1: That's right. It's a sam toa.
0: A sam toa betimate.
1: Or shocks.
0: Or shocks.
1: So the shocks were, it doesn't matter in Cameroon. And there are a lot of big businesses. Oh, Krumuha. Our model, the idea that the bank is Sikani at the MSN ideas in your fire, dear, who are from the Krum.
0: And a buy.
1: Also, bizarre as all no bubbles here. What you say?
0: Kiss the walk to heavy.
1: That's right. In the economy, what you predict the currency, they say.
0: Yes, what you predict.
1: We'll be crowded in the car, what you call Jennings and Tamana. Some factors in the United States, yeah, the bank is kind of TBR, because a normal was a fitino.
0: Yeah, a fitino.
1: Whoa, no. Interesting, yes, eh? We'll be crowded in the car, or call for a bus of penny. What, yeah? What they are saying is all this animal at the time beyond your business, especially more of your business now. Who's guy is here? You should be able to know. Say, a beer says business income be a crime the whole year. Can I survive? and normal load in the gumisuno, Busiana Magicino ink, everyone said taxes is also mitria. All these other things are also tell me a mitriano. Said perchance be busy, na me Jessica. Can the business survive? And for how long can this business
0: survive?
1: And then I just said, pay attention. But two boys will go 1 week, crown, say paycheck.
0: Sika, ma,
1: I'm a woman
0: for continuity.
1: That's right, contractor for be ready, sir. As royal, you might 100 million, 200 million. Salary 50,000 crown, and not the whole show. And so, no, yeah, you might be maybe 15 years, 20 years. Oh, no, but
0: Lamb Cruiser can see him.
1: So, wealth is a structure. And it's built based on own tiase boskem. To boys, we say, oh, contractor, no, we delay payment.
0: I will free quite
1: so. Press a bank if one of them want to me. Wonderful.
0: That's
1: me as Oscar.
0: And yes, Oscar.
1: And they say, I didn't machine sitting in there. And say, oh, yeah, Jumana. Yes, oh, yeah. But 10 beyond also, I was say, what is my strength?
0: Now, who didn't say?
1: We call it financial resilience.
0: Financial resilience.
1: Yes.
0: Power.
1: Can you withstand
0: can
1: the
0: you
1: pressure?
0: Stand?
1: Shock absorbers. What time are you doing? What's that? What do you do? What do you need this? Can you say it? What's
0: it? What's
1: it? What's it? What's it? What's it? What's it? What's it? What's it? What's it? What's it?
0: What's
1: it? A course for discipline. And you will be a whole crazy out of phone. It's a crazy one. I'm so bad. One. I'm so crazy. I'm behind you in that chair. This is a government's out of phone. Oh, I did 2,000 or 10,000. Then okay. What the Benini?
0: What
1: the Benini?
0: What the Benini?
1: That's right. And this is one to me and yet I'm fast structure beyond
0: to a bravo.
1: You can manage your money.
0: Wow.
1: You can manage your money.
0: And ye baba be ye sika wantu tie na de wo kan ye kan say. Me nua wuti me a wuti so mpa 106.5 FM across mpa Rhapsody. And e kan na uchi ye gia.
1: Mhm.
0: Obey dey. Mhm. And bibia sini ye se ye nyina ye mkotena fie.
1: Mhm.
0: Ta de COVID ba ye a. Unye juma for 3 months and patch all into where they were holding way and uncle money. You know, so one first hand in an answer with Timua, no one yet discipliner. Nay, also when I call you, Menyanti, I get you a minya, eh? Did you to miss you a brabo moon to financial resilience and all? And no one some near come. So one yet discipline. Yeah, Jew, way, and your friend say, oh, not Jay in a car. Now, if you come do,
1: yeah.
0: Yeah, you would do a jumemoa. Nothing, well, you know, many nests, Eddie. Patron come away, oh dear. Our reform, mummity, middle class for mummity. Mohammeda cash a pay mu. Eso canoa, uchino, uni musica bank. Mobile phone a kuta way at only 15,000 Ghana cities. But only 15,000 Ghana cities ever account to. A year, I would send out your baba to Mosono. What are dear, shall war, ne boar? Meton 10,000. But I see, we sell over 10,000, I wouldn't be. And then come my ID, I would be a brabity. If say you come on, she's sure, and the moon a dorsal, yeah, mammy, you know, a dorsal. Never be brain and I'm what, and never be sisters here, ye yinna do a jumem. And now, Sabia, COVID, the enemy banners will be unwat nephew. I'm telling you, you're a middle class for a while. 3 months, missing 1 month to crowd to me in survival. Obi wan the salary, but so miss salary now, ma, want to be survival. Ya jin the truck run our can say oh nana kasa can made ya tom. 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
0: Okay, okay, okay, okay, okay, okay, okay, okay, okay, okay, okay, okay, okay, okay, okay, okay, okay, okay, okay, okay, okay, okay, okay, okay, okay, okay, okay, okay, okay, okay, okay, okay, okay, okay, okay, okay, okay, okay, okay, okay, okay, okay, okay, okay, okay, okay, okay, okay, okay, okay, okay, okay, okay, okay, okay, okay, okay, okay, okay, okay, okay, okay, okay, okay, okay, okay, 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
1: significant allowance. And they see any so dear can you see any so they say, oh, bedrusa stage, you know. A katuano mujia, nothing shakes you.
0: Yeah.
1: So, to dia.
0: Bibia move.
1: As some to sa dina, anyhow. Oba school, no. Sebe, say, what you want to free, sir, a cranabaco school. A common bit mabo. Well, more than coffin. Because sometimes
0: those
1: accidents you see,
0: yeah,
1: baby, the car, to the beer, the roof finishes. Any part of a carpenter, or a teacher, or a police officer, when you accident a man in nine by culture, or better if you be 5 years.
0: Wow,
1: walk around when you have any other source of income, beep,
0: yeah,
1: he becomes a liability,
0: yeah,
1: on the family,
0: yeah.
1: So,
0: I'm this one,
1: sir. And who projecting in a member born home by but and royal accident is
0: yeah,
1: accident. Accident BSC apart from more marshal monk,
0: yeah,
1: one more macaron
0: in
1: various stages,
0: yeah,
1: or back to hospital for the rest of his life. So, Satin is go, it's
0: kind of
1: and then I saw the BB signs
0: and then see, you know,
1: Kakana bones some to project, says a worst case scenario.
0: Ah,
1: the enemy.
0: Be
1: we are saying that give yourself about 10 years.
0: Or 20. Yeah.
1: That's right.
0: But what's it? Like who to and I move on a daily basis, sir. On a weekly basis, yeah. On a monthly basis, Danny. On a yearly basis, yeah. But who your BB?
1: That's right.
0: But who to the over came, say a funny to turn aside, in bed 10 to 20 years time.
1: Was now what to Claire. Also, no,
0: never was a whole chain, say, just time, pass it by, you know,
1: be a business,
0: be a business, and then a breakthrough, and I said, be a breakthrough, be best thing, what bar, and you're grouping a hoodie.
1: Upati ground, and I am out position, I was a cop.
0: Yeah.
1: And then I said, I'm a
0: more.
1: And I hear more. You home TV is your home, baby.
0: Yeah, yeah.
1: This is no reality, I said.
0: Yeah.
1: Even the old fucker crack crack still is who you'll find it. Eddie, I wish it.
0: I wish it.
1: Well, I'm going to invest in one. It's not so build yourself, have that long term. And this is where any citizen.
0: And
1: you may be a way beyond. When you saw the chichiri bibi.
0: Who did chichiri bibi?
1: And you sick a beer bounce and be an old sage and old tree.
0: A genuine old tree,
1: sir. And shinning it.
0: And shinning it.
1: And the income be a war. To be ours a crime bed and fasten your scar.
0: Okay.
1: A catria pen, a winya and answer would you become?
0: Hm.
1: A yesing. Hm. Bosumi and answer Phoebe, send a minya.
0: Hm.
1: Send a feminine mate, Mabusia.
0: Okay.
1: Now, sir, crown and meet me
0: at the two.
1: Now, me crown so I ain't fun a media day.
0: A coche.
1: And this old mission also now bet my kipuka crap.
0: Yeah.
1: Now keep who is out the quay. Now maybe out the question also, all the crochet and fan cot woe. What the cot to be money to bet my dad down, huh?
0: Let the cry day.
1: It is old to me any ye. Now, sir, to me the four kahua. Ochina, say you want no moon also with security. No, then let me have my mobile money.
0: Yeah.
1: Maybe a mile bicycle back or rent me, Matty, or be a rent a bicycle every day. Over for quite 10 cities, 5 city. Or bicycle 5. Bicycle is it? Would you a wouldn't if she are renting mobia? Wouldn't if she will be to through her? That's just why you're late.
0: Yeah,
1: because we seek an uncle, dear Minimse, and yeah, they'll be to me that she be brisa. Into a so baby beer, it's a document I'm working.
0: Yeah,
1: Sebe, intelligence, be unquiet here or the tonocono.
0: Yeah,
1: but we'll be a half any power home. And you know, be any excuse. Say, yes, so, say, a yardua, say, speakers, phones, say, phones, accessories. Boy, is your madam crown here or more chins are the. Oh, yeah, because of money.
0: As soon as
1: you will be a yen.
0: Cascade,
1: and the packer cried in Piscabano. So, what Timmy must study ye and us will yen year. Obey Drew Baby, the boys will be tomato.
0: The proper
1: son. Who was our soul, 15,000 or 20,000 or. The only thing is, when yas are 20,000 or a copasa.
0: When you be a
1: was what toss assassin about here, or Gabriel.
0: As a
1: son, Gabriel, when you are
0: 15,000, or invest to a baby.
1: That's right, sir. I didn't know what the
0: young man. Oh,
1: many 50,000
0: in
1: the potassa, sir. Next come on your potassa, and that honor or langard of oil. So, only who sir, until Bob was a canoe, I know their quarry. Me
0: Casemanguayo,
1: Barrio, huh? Nayo, dear, ne jacca crack. Never call ye be this guy a day. Ever bro, ever. If your shoes ye bear tain, who show whom out him says,
0: so
1: why yakat? Untimin
0: ya shoot tain. That will check at you. Yeah.
1: But we'll check 5,000 for something. I'm not worth. Your priorities are all right.
0: But what can it be? Can it be?
1: We should hear Malcolm Marco ten. Oh yeah, what's that?
0: What's
1: that? We should hear Malcolm Marco ten. Do two is not say buying tea. I was say one man. Delay and I will worth. Because we want to show. We should hear ten. There be also one and now two. Now pay before front. He says I pay now ma. On farm.
0: The fund say we should ten. Na bosume suna we sala we delay and what you say you are not supposed
1: that's
0: to
1: that's right, why you are spending you are spending too much
0: ni kwansa wo su ten e sen ka sense kan odie we invest we baby because so sala we need delay kakra
1: bi a ho
0: hwehwe
1: sha nt obi a wo choose ten no e obi a wono no sala we kra ni ni e chire e ma kra won fa ho
0: obe survive
1: that's right we be wa me o madam for back ha fe kra won ko hwe ni pay
0: wow
1: ame o chira dia because o person o chira dia yeah onim dia ton account
0: because for yeah other things.
1: Oh, yeah, no, my baby. Come home. Into honor, no, cause we did ya.
0: Oh, so.
1: But you can see you at Nausua. Not just because I'm here. You can see you have free to walk over before us, I will patch you up. And she said, yeah, you want to me ten shoes. Sorry, Professor Betray.
0: Yeah.
1: But I said, no, I wouldn't want to mean yet. Until I can't go home, the level.
0: The level, no, never do I know yet.
1: By a hano, want to mean level, who ye? Who's to be the land cruiser by our dress on the team?
0: Yeah,
1: you from my security. It was a level near. But me na kasa no sa, me so be di pa. Who the level? What is our responsibilities?
0: Yeah.
1: even though yenyina ye nipa no
2: sa
1: obi ani wait to bit by day
2: akari
1: apeja. And it's also be a peja wait to be a men kasa yenyina ye nipa kasa kasa dabi ntia no ntina sika kuta na opeso yet is because odwen say the boss no so
2: yeah
1: it's can't the boss no cabin was better day
2: yeah
1: to
2: say
1: the
2: boss no so no so
1: no
2: but in life
1: they pressure our boss take it on to me
2: Obo
1: odi odwuma ma was oh I was through for ni tio muka you do quarter one day
2: untimi
1: abo bodam
2: yeah untimi handle
1: was say me boss was sorry o fie untimi do fie
2: yeah
1: e da ye be yin every one na boss odwuma mo nyina me pass here construction many times decisions they take in happen on the construction. Not the original yen.
2: Yeah.
1: But sometimes all you have to say the original yen na ye adwuma no. Na ka jiro.
2: The omo.
1: Won only free way better than fraba.
2: Yeah.
1: You should only free way.
2: Yeah,
1: adwuma. Yeah. Mo wo
2: suru ho no.
1: That's right. And there is decision bit mama adwuma na guro. Won na o take pressure.
2: Hmm.
1: And much responsibilities on that person.
2: Yeah.
1: And so so who say me level ni.
2: It meant to me and popom meant me to turn him
1: up as a time.
2: Me chere me level na me wono e ye level la meant me and need ya me pe.
1: Da bi.
2: Meant me ka said em pesa me we pizza. Because me konto.
1: E
2: say me chance so kakra.
1: That's right.
2: Because every be so a meant me but for now na pa
1: dia. Meant
2: me
1: ye. Do sha o sha no kasa basa basa just won chichere fe.
2: Yeah.
1: I'll tell you ti o taxi driver ejuma mo bi wo ho kasa you know. Anyhow. She's in aniso. No one chichere fe o shiska.
2: Shiska.
1: We do pa we. Ko fok bi wa bi na no a timse wey omobra.
2: Omobra.
1: Ah. So kasa ba hat. We nim priorities.
2: Yeah.
1: We nim protocols.
2: Yeah.
1: We nim order.
2: Hmm.
1: Bo so dru bi ba hat. Yeah, me jai. Yo ya o twen ho di kro no wada.
2: Yeah.
1: And I do go to God and help you. And this one person chichiri bi bi a. There's a personality also developing.
2: Ahun brasie.
1: Yes. You know maybe our team say you can think clearly.
2: Yeah.
1: To buwa usha na team.
2: I know yeah, juma ni
1: me jai.
2: Na we juma no jai, juma
1: ho na. Oh my, na juma ni no.
2: Na juma no, o ko ya so e do be from.
1: That's right.
2: Obi kwa betim na better.
1: Sa, and you go for chichiri ye die, na sa kasa ro mun ka bi.
2: O mun ka bi, yeah.
1: Because our team say we reasonable. We who say no effort to be na di we yaba. And say me some person me ko bi a, we say me team yes anomaly.
2: Wow.
1: And you so we

0: ka do kra
1: because this car wo
0: hanka what on for
1: yeah ka beto papa
0: ane
1: nya ka wo
0: god you to me spray be ma me my microphone hu say hia wododo sa but because you understand is that obi atoka dey say me
1: say me toka
0: obi atomoto so me so bitobi me wa so uni alamas for kra wo 20 minto enti so what wo say mene simani so se o se me truth this stage ya no ma why no
1: enti ma me toto me sika sam ye
0: that's right
1: me me level am
0: me wo enti
1: sika ba me sima me ye very careful
0: yeah what to do with it
1: yes what to do because me were fishing this
0: yeah.
1: So it I can't afford to say do you be here na me kwakwohwe
0: that's right
1: na maye bie na me tenase na me hu se kakra ya ben kakra na me de toto de na me ye no I bet me aboa no no odwini wo tin enye de method ya show
0: aha ntu bobo skara no pe unim ne oniko ye
1: yeah
0: and obi aso industry and as a business and a product be a wa master de wa master na mouse kanu me no anye kese
1: adekodie na wotime ye biye no
0: nane
1: ma eno anya kase ma ne ntere anya kase
0: ani se spare parts na otwa wotia se
1: wotie spare parts na se
0: biem mpene baako me mpemie no biem
1: yeah
0: me mfa nko ize me ton spare parts a me santo crazy wa ha me sa so ho
1: yeah
0: because one master bibi
1: one master bibi
0: build that what you have mastered
1: because
0: woni me bia fa no woni me price ye bibi chia be hu ne ntem master that obo so me ye fuo master that
1: master
0: so ko aso ko fa no ma master that grow that
1: mane mane nyini
0: sa se no no millions a master
1: yeah
0: e be bo ama wa ko animu ntem
1: yeah
0: than say ba kokro no wa wonim
1: o je ma kai yi arabia opamade our fashion designer enti o sa secretary we bi o shop ketwa but me hu ye no na wa ko shop kese ye na adwuma na eba and I also want you know a be a way embroidery we have a call embroidery shop we want an embroidery machine what to be
0: yeah
1: it's near me be a man call outside no we could trace it can what to tell you it is a who run the fashion designer a shop one OBD
0: that's right
1: it is a for designing at idea well he has to make us a make a now or more day I'll call embroidery and answer me call no my hair means a mommy and I said what will be beer because why we invest it
0: that's right
1: it's a money save risk
0: exactly
1: we invest we do man the only me you know or grow no or you know kese
0: yeah
1: but the only me you know now the one kwakushi as a Ghana near February chira bana we so kwakubie salon show we so unim tree
0: sha we be shis kan to be say woro kwa no ashe no to be otime kwa no asanhe no but they okay they wo ya wo ye ni ye na mo bie no because first by now to ton phone so we be a huber room sika na bank kan kakra no o se bia wo ko table so
1: yeah
0: e bia ko kiosk bia na waje whole floor out on phones o se ko danim because
1: you bero
0: sika na unyanu no any obi waje whole floor out on phones
1: enya
0: pe and he said reinvesting in agenda this car battle e betuma mo di yente
1: ah
0: o dey say because o boss na na ehun na say na level when I were ene
1: ya ko na ko
0: we bia wo barber shop we bow out him say who you need say bia wey fresh because sika no dey be cause add na this car no yeden
1: e bre wo no
0: to be bia wey bia na say kuya yor kwa na ya make sure say wo tools wo machines wo bia bi office bi oh atina wo ye no ye na nyini
1: because obi wo ha say na kwasem we dey a big point wo be ko no baby I want you on the table and say wow 10 years
0: sir
1: baby I want you to bench no baby I want you to board here
0: yeah
1: wow and you put your bench the board and need tomato
0: yeah kakra we make my adwuma na nyini
1: I baby adwuma na nyini
0: that's right
1: what say you want to math
0: yeah and because one face can see and obu also abon say eh bo crank cousin cousin be another unit ka ho
1: yeah
0: but ba ko no ho to be also be baby verse wo transfer pass be a one wa ohwemwa no me ko ye no be baby fufu e be dru baby no na be a the container ba ko na ba obi o the container 10 ba no obenya better price than you
1: yeah
0: because otododo o say juma be a mo bia no otimi negotiate on price
1: yes
0: sometimes it man boss akra because obi ya
1: juma ni mo bia
0: ba wo ye keto a wa na bitim so
1: and also ye keto no ni no ho amana
0: oya ketwa
1: na so
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0: wo table so
1: e be kakra yimu
0: wo se wo enti embran there's constant improvement
1: wow
0: to boss one cas and two near to say you may many age cause first pa na grofo mu who has me boys here to be a ocean or bo shoe kwen kwen kwen kwen wo the shoe na share say o polish it but be do

0: I saw the kiosk.
1: Yeah.
0: Now repair shoes. I just want to see. What the resources no come in enough for fan conform on my boy and his can say and no did and it is a part for now fan no do ah we chin am na office na first part about me and there will be 100 you are providing labor
1: Mr. Takube pre na ka say makatua na nsome nsome na me yeda na me di bia to ho sika no kra eba no osome so a 1000 ye de ma me and ye ma me ton
0: yeah
1: e de bia 200 na me nya and when so me now so back catch them say me fa me toto na e chire me san fa untre dwumanim na na e de wo no crampo so me e no dey kasa
0: and you suffer so we dey nyen tokwa so na our life there's no need of for here so na bo abrabo we don't need to convince you
1: I dey you too
0: and david na no obi by yourself na ba kokuma say no say so on the person oba no so obi mo ye seminary ko tie bi to buy no so only one tie ya da na ne bra na catch no into our buy to be tie and say we are not here to convince you.
1: Oh yes.
0: No.
1: Your choice. Yeah, your choice.
0: O drink so brand or cotton all these years and all catch said the one based on the one.
1: Oh one tetra here.
0: Na tobuase. O drink so dem yan sasere na. Me no who am I? Obi na kind of rough. To convince you.
1: Yeah.
0: So obi a obi say obi a o pe kotoko akose dey yan abroad say be say.
1: Yes.
0: Obi a o ye serious. Saga is serious no. Empia. Mm. Ese can ye dia nenia bra. That's right. Then your brother person go bra. Enye ne onye wa wo ye tufo. Na wo za dia be. Mini time grab. Mini time.
1: Ye tufo na
0: onye ye. Because life is very fair.
1: Yes, yeah.
0: It comes after everybody.
1: Mm.
0: And so what they want you to be my excuses na me cut your son on your no problem. Cause do be do be do boys afi abrapona ibasa na afi obu okor na mo a sebi nkrofo bebro ha omo otimi yade no enye eyo ehia
1: ehia ya
0: ehia ho kire and to dey oyena ye kan sometimes in some way e be save
1: move
0: from depression and mental you know health issues
1: we
0: see kasam ya o sorry ya
1: oh what
0: feeling charge
1: oh yes o ma kra kasa ho na wani ya o ma kasa ho na abu
0: ofo o sheni ho
1: yes
0: awari bebre egu
1: kasa yes
0: enti oh sorry I was obi amesa ofi o de opa check come on sofo o chino ba besa o
1: ne se kakasa
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1: yeye baby o koma wo eh no kre
0: e chira wodo
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1: last week can be the last time about can be say wakatu ya ni so a pe bibi ye ka ho
0: ane
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1: obo fa kwa
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0: 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Yeah. So one of the reasons people don't end up well, especially in their old age, Oscar Semo, is because omo ye mrante dem aba waro.
1: Om fa kwampone so.
0: Ene nyes.
1: Ene nyes ka no. It was in the old age in Sigano.
0: Sa
1: 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Ene firi ni na na firi won.
0: That's right. But and another thing is won san nim nyansa na e de kora no.
1: Yeah.
0: Won say won pop krono a won nim nyansa e de pesika esevu.
1: Ampa
0: aye de beja fa won.
1: Se na bia unyansa no wokwa ba fa so
0: wo. Yeah. Nyansa o besi atutu kaka de bidawo. Unya. Towards a while, would you like to watch your Jim Grovoscan? Oh, dear, you know, why did you, why did you, would you consider? But tell him, Scaunyaza. What do you say?
1: See,
0: it's all called retirement. Now, Abrabona and Koya is because once you had that,
1: once you had that,
0: two names come to you.
1: Nims come
0: to me, Shamus, who's come.
1: Ah,
0: and Tina Yakas is the Niabro bit you know. Aye, dear, Sabby.
1: The Niabro is the Niabro Passo,
0: Edinuska,
1: Edinuska,
0: and it's the Oba Pono Winya.
1: Onya, okay. Or rather, come, a woman who said, you may be a ye be a here and found Musica Winya, old Yenny and Tutiana, whatever to know. And was some years at Pacquan Passo,
0: ya,
1: and Yacrono, and Audi Ebepesca, and the Sicanos, so would Timmy DBC, and so would Timmy Tuscano.
0: Yeah,
1: what can you say? Yenya vision, Yenya go,
0: Yenya
1: money go, and the Simon used to say, me per se. Me ye way ye way when it be a 10 years time, 5 years time no, betimi etutuni ye neti mi poa, emma misika sem ejina. 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
0: Also, Fidia and this kind of mamma, you man, away in this kind of
1: room.
0: We just said, no one, I also make sure,
1: okay,
0: because I knew you know, this kind of one, you know. Vice versa, how could you want to be out of 100 Ghana cities? Because a human like a saint and 1,000. So, if you're a human like a saint and there'll be out of 10,000 coffee.
1: Okay,
0: he said, you want to say, let's say, can't you?
1: Okay,
0: and a machine our master not to say a kind.
1: It's the only one that no one
0: knows.
1: That's it,
0: Annie.
1: Who beams necessary with sick,
0: I can see.
1: No, you must say,
0: I can see. No, just a brabona and a coronet.
1: And a human so tears here.
0: Yeah. And if Uber a bus house was the first by be out on 10,000, out to me say will be 1,000. By now, out to 100,000, you're saving about 100, I be 10,000.
1: Yeah, more than that.
0: Which means what you're saving is more.
1: Yes.
0: So, and the more we the way you know when India child person, no, you may say, Connie, say, Nini. Now, and to Bassana, oh, no, it's a good year, we're afraid you may know. Yeah, dear, go for Noma, and I said, Bemma, you may tumble.
1: Okay.
0: And yet, dear, what the quay show? The other quay, no, maybe I am a human on Cosron. Oh, better so.
1: Yeah,
0: not the Bemma, you may tumble, Momma, I had a 10 year old scan a day.
1: Ever shesh him.
0: It was a human on Connie, and what you may call him, letters or Brabon on a day.
1: It took
0: an emo. Yeah, it's a four groomy eyes because of Munuman Adosso.
1: Yeah,
0: and this is going to be a Munuya day. Adosso,
1: and India,
0: and India,
1: and Wunya,
0: and it's an Edumani Ketua, Sabiankas,
1: okay,
0: you know, technically, dear Woyeno. I will need a DHL, we need especially among my businesses.
1: Okay,
0: we will be so I will be your car, we will be a cajon, now I need yellow. And we will be any excuse, especially with technology in this animal. Papa also talking,
1: just
0: thinking, wait my frail horses here, and also so be a car, Penkro for more talking, KB, because I got a rabbit papa stop, spot.
1: I'll
0: be 4 hours, now I'll call you a class already.
1: What was
0: it? When you're around, I'll be 100 Ghana every day. Now they call. Yes, we are.
1: Wow. Oranda kon se obi ashabra boase was wa managing the sika ye wa reinvest e wo bia me be three streams onye sika fi ha onye sika fi onye sika fi ha ebre bain na eye convenient se ni pan beto asase so di be sidan
0: maybe so me millions no many so in is only 20,000 me dem kan choose go sidan
1: Unya chemu ye mentiase.
0: Wa jumane nyina bosume wonya bia 20,000.
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0: 20,000. Business for Accra America.
1: Mo mu di jan.
0: 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It is a wee be 10% so ngoto asase ya. Within no time with Mrs. Adan.
1: Okay.
0: Ye ngoto asase. 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
1: But this be kasa asase no ne value increase ye no so
0: e. There be there dey ye die ba e cash flow.
1: Cash flow, okay.
0: Ne value na increase no how many times? And now juma na nsofa Bedi makati wa se wabu haa ukuta 2,000 ukujo mbabi ya unya 500 oso
1: yeah
0: azaza akoto 20,000 the whole year na multiply se
1: Eye cash flow
0: azazira multiply vazo ukoto azazi bia within 2 years awa ton 40,000 but that 20,000 akoto wani wabia all your business wani munoza 20,000 no, it's now about 400,000 so multiplication from trading enye azazi tipeno no eye wano on enu ye slow income it's okay. Not it's not that SBA yeah SBA apartment and no be your factory and our dija sika na free side and it's never close we assume the joke kakra but the all cobba no tennis can them it's
1: tennis sika no and I say your priority
0: yes
1: now do level beer success can we be in pokota sasia now say within the shorter period of time basically you never and how no necessary
0: what and beating crowd bebre oh wow so me na me business dey cost ro na me koto asase me siwe ya as me drew lentil and na me business dey go here because of profit kwada business kwada oni what you say but what you say the kaka say obi o waye dey dey wasi dan enti
1: yeah
0: e dey business now
1: it's him no obi a wasi ni fie bia wadi here
0: because what's why account partner wo ma be for oh no here was o gunu kuru na o her business ya moye na bia bosme bia munya be 100,000 maybe our profit will be at 20%, so maybe 20,000. Now she say come use no fear. Na the same business na hwemo a. Who yi 20,000 free service business or business best struggle.
1: Back yeah.
0: Goes already and na hwemo. O profit you say. And this obeda won say nya bia ma business na dey. Any ni. And we are eking. Ni pa na people this is the category. Majority of our people are self employed.
1: Omo
0: yo majuma. Yo mo na yo And this say 1 to 2 sa no ma we ya. Wa she no so a. We see that you're not human.
1: Ah,
0: you want to go for Roma, the bear 50-60. No, yeah, Juma, your provision shop, where you way, but and now to them, walk on to me, Pentibium, on Coma Beam.
1: Yeah,
0: once I've now the kiosk, crabbiness,
1: and see him,
0: sir, because no company in our shit, I know any. We see him. Send an AO aim with no problem. But my memory said there's a way, who bet me, I ye, a sister dining be brave. So to me, I'm going to take a crabbiness, we shall
1: also. Ness, a build, dear Juman, the
0: man, you
1: ah, yeah. Juma ne cash flow, you care free mu ba no, e koye. Sa si kana ba kwako invest wa land no. Ye, but obi so be ka say na ko so me so ya jimi rent.
0: It ya rent. Rent ya say, ye yeah, si dan. Ube rent two bedroom a say. Say that dia. Bo so bo dia na 3,000 say say. A fi nyina ya say 36,000. Sa da no si am ska do be si.
1: Bia best spend bia 500,000.
0: Yes. Na wo yi 500,000 free business, mo na say wo ko 36,000. Now difference na kan so for something na kan. So wo yi obi a wo adwuma no ni mu a. You get into millions.
1: Now adwuma ni ni.
0: Yeah.
1: Wo benya more dia
0: say. Dan sa dan no. Na you see how ko say ke grandpa as well how ko take ska obi bi.
1: Ampa.
0: Me wa. Wa me bi aku to asaisi. Wa te bi aku ka ya bo me na ma bo. And is okay when here. Say be. As gafo di bi dia wadwenko and awe ye akuyama umpe problem to kakrebi you say some people are playing not
1: yeah.
0: To win
1: yeah ampa oh minya mifie kakrebi na minya majima kakrebi
0: me
1: okay
0: and obu also no aggressive for person die nkomo we ni ye omo a
1: umpe ti ya
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0: enye sikrofo a wope two bedroom asie a wopre osina mentimi asie dani bi dai no wansi bi dai asenye hi what is be anyway? What you know, man, that's
1: what you call what
0: you call what? Yeah, well, maybe I'm in your maisa. And your maisa, because your uncle phone people almost see dying away, and eh?
1: Hell,
0: what?
1: We'll be
0: crying,
1: we'll be so crying if you know
0: what. That's right. And to all your business, Sam.
1: Don't
0: kill the company.
1: Yeah, this cabbage, bro.
0: Yeah, and for
1: the bohobine. That's all by your friend. I'm not human ago. It would that damn so come to.
0: Yeah. Boho bai.
1: Esa no baba ye, esa na na se se e fie na so we didin to tenant for na no omo.
0: Sa, no onu body me ma ready bo. Ofa ma bo so no kwa na team.
1: Ma si ni shepe.
0: Yeah, onu kwa na team so ni income bia. Me dwen se ba bia odo sika kese bia ko she bia na o se otimi nyam fa so.
1: Unes ka bro.
0: Something should come out of it. And it says assassin na person ko to dia na ye bibi o so.
1: Na si si dan.
0: Yes,
1: na
0: ye bibi o so.
1: Ani,
0: ba men ni sika mfa ko to assassin never le no ko so. Na my tournament, yeah. Abra business ni here, sika car was his own and Kofo, a whole cottage car, no body day. Now, also, we move to be called assassin. The German, you know, well, you pay 100,000 a quarter assassin. Now, if you want Nam's uncle for a short term loan, no,
1: yeah,
0: no more charge on 5-10%. Nani sikano Kese no da kota sa yo.
1: Ore yes.
0: No wo tue wei.
1: Wo tue wei.
0: I don't know the mathematics.
1: Yeah, wo na wo chama jina basu like
0: wo da ze.
1: Ye invest e wo da bi ni kwase yi.
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0: That's right.
1: Because anu si hu
0: 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E bibra ye employees. E bibra wo bank out him say mortgage ni se oje.
1: Yeah, ni kwa so kwaje.
0: Hello, ni na ni se oje. Obu wa hwe na out him say no, you don't need it. What is your stress as a day?
1: A cost.
0: What the bare half of your salary? Ten be out of it. Koto TV. What the loan akoto? I buy a juma for you. What the loan akoto TV head there also? Yeah. That is our.
1: Obi kura jilu akoye ye.
0: And you want to scaron? You want to scaron? Why bring you scaron?
1: Anyway, you want to
0: scaron? Me e yani send church. Any be brave yani here for the ano. Anu inti na sebi yani do so. Because those are decisions no be a make us
1: come. Yeah,
0: and to conversions ne san tete na wanya no. Sem fa amount mi nya wo ho na unya fa ho die kakra. I just say normal be bro ha there woni dodo na ya adwe a be hia. Me dem ho us come no.
1: Yeah.
0: Ba bia dodo no a omo gina omo ho kire mo no. Omo ntia se us come no.
1: Wo ko fa bia.
0: Wo fa bia.
1: Wo so
0: omo nyina o the same thing.
1: Ba wo fa wo omo die na ye ketwa but adding here but this one e be bua wo be ko.
0: Ane. Wo be ko.
1: Ah se die. 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
0: ni da so ho ba do I was what you say nyesun sun bi na ye no
1: I want you to say you want
0: to come no no I su buy money but mon ko
1: su se bon sembe
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0: that's right
1: enti de wo ye ne sabre no de wo ye ne sabre no ano de kakra na benya fa wuram
0: yeah
1: say de o ro be master de no na every table so ebe kaka na ye container every container mu na shop ebe kaka na wo na wasi wo dan a wo ton free
0: grandma bro guys what
1: oh yes
0: bro, and then no the store na yema
1: ayema yeah
0: yeah
1: wasi wo biye sika nim
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1: eyo no ne sika
0: yeah.
1: wo bo ne brase na be ya da chimpo no se ne mampo afa kapra ma
0: o
1: de no wo de ba o thank you one for man so de na so kra ko ye bre no so wasem be chat wo de e ma ye na na de wabwa ye pa
0: ani
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0: isa
1: ye ye pe
0: Ah, I'm a guy so say mama.
1: Ah, there be men are inside.
0: Okay.
1: Because rather, what's the chat so far?
0: Wow.
1: Managing and multiplying our money.
0: Yeah, that's it.
1: A prosperous future.
0: Yeah, that's it. But for any, when Chinese are buying, be buy my own cigars, master son. Banner say chase can cry. They be my own.
1: Now they are coming. They are no more.
0: Sir, they are my own. So you control it. Come back to. Into a chance at the moment, I'll be here to say, who knows how manage you, Sika?
1: Yeah.
0: Now, who knows how multiply you, Sika? That will be the time I was going to say, Mr. Tessis.
1: A best son.
0: To so what you are told, who says, Sika, I'm going to say,
1: I'm going to say,
0: my chain crop watch it.
1: Ah.
0: Even my chain, I'm going to say,
1: yes, yeah.
0: My name currency, we're having there. But, one can say,
1: oh, yes.
0: I was saying, Sika, I'm going to say,
1: yeah.
0: Abba boy says, Sika, I'm going to say, anything. And I want you to tell information, be say, I'm wondering how so.
1: When you bring us some
0: time, we can say anything. Yes. We start to move TV business. No.
1: We saw my brother Basisa.
0: Basisa. No, no, no.
1: Okay. Any day, crowd. I was so
0: inspired. Yeah, young man.
1: Yeah.
0: Bobo Yaba, who cries?
1: Ah, we saw a top Bobo Yaba.
0: Oh,
1: I think we were 32 years, but
0: yeah,
1: we top Bobo Yaba.
0: Ane.
1: And as I bring, we 100,000 Ghana cedis.
0: Eda ho. They say, oh, is that young man? Oh.
1: Ah, young man.
0: Ane.
1: We should be a who da post came. We can't no crebe 600,000
0: Ghana. Ane.
1: 700,000.
0: But 100. Yeah, bizarre 10,000
1: Ghana. Unya. Yeah, bizarre 100,000 Unya.
0: Unya. Unya. Or did they calculate it?
1: Yeah.
0: And so show unko. And the fahundi no chere se bibi toa unya obi moa so much
1: yeah
0: nti ubon se bibi a un plan kwa esi a
1: ubon se wa bra for you must still ase enye se ne yare abominti na me de bobo
0: si wa ko school nyina
1: professor
0: wo ye hwan hwan na ye hia 20,000 kwa esi jere
1: yesu su
0: ni se ko pe collection no one day we are director all this while we hear 50,000 cc approach street and go stress re go you go for me no
1: Debbie
0: you shouldn't be
1: ah
0: you shouldn't be where you musician or to nyomu nyina yari ya boka krebi se gana nyina de camera to so mkana interview yeah pe 20,000 it shouldn't be but what plan ya we draw ama we be a grant to asem what you say yeah nipa na krebi na asem bi beto mo mo hia nipa mo
1: yeah
0: how many critical situations na be here 1 million
1: yeah.
0: There are not many.
1: A few are 20,000.
0: Yeah, just 20,000. And yet, I don't know what to do.
1: Unya.
0: Oh, pay will be.
1: I'm an amount 20,000.
0: We rent 3,000, 12,000. Usu. Itu agazo anya unu biya ni. Obiya nchile unyansa usika hon.
1: Yeah.
0: Si obinti mi nchile unyansa biya usika hon. Unya obiya mwa.
1: Yeah. Because I
0: uya. Usika ni baya wuna u decide.
1: Wuna u decide.
0: And it's a rent as one. Men kwa shemra mobi.
1: Yeah.
0: Because unpe ni pan unyansa. Unpe unyansika. It's as simple as that. Yeah, and he said, "Oh, Jesus, when you be more there, then you have to listen. You have to hear, because the partner won't know. Copies can feel no. Won't be there. Won't hear Juma.
1: Won't call Toto. Na
0: problem. Is that what they are? Sir, what was they are? Jesus, I'm in a boat.
1: Yeah,
0: but I'm in a chair. I'm in a chair. Who's the answer? No. So responsibility is taken out of that, our decisions.
1: Media, they are not me who say biblical wisdom. They are not twisting.
0: Whoa.
1: Sana mimi huno because be being who a Bible can say many adwuma
0: ah
1: and be being who a Bible can say when you scared din nyina
0: ah
1: enti nya biblical enti wo na wo ka che nyame na wo ka che ne say
0: me de
1: oh because misa da fo nyame na wo ka che ne say on hira wo
0: ane
1: onu nyame ne say wo a wo nya wo contact ya nchen ne ko suya nyansa
0: ah me de
1: ane onu say nyame na so ka che ne say dia onya wo ko prove de onya wo din nyina no
0: me ntante say mo se mi nyansa enti mi nye man do to me so the supernatural the miraculous
1: of course God is there of course God favored but wama wajini wama unyansa
0: yeah me dey men kabi so why are they hungry
1: but the
0: because what people need is the skill to maintain
1: and
0: their livelihood and pet responsibility.
1: And I'm so me, the more I study the Bible, the more I'm study about responsibility. Because be anywhere, once myself who koye we answer na nyame ibem. There is no story in the Bible. Because Abraham crown or can say I'll bless you so that you'll be a blessing. No, now we're wearing ships and goods. But of course not Abraham or Pompeii. Of course, not Abraham, you may not catch it and say, we'll be sure. But no, yeah, Juma.
0: And that was, yeah. Yeah, I can't be in Grove for practice.
1: Ah, but Simmy,
0: I said, I'm over here for.
1: Yes, because I'm catching your coupon crossing your mimo breakthrough. Yeah, me, yes, you can't find my work. What, yeah, Juma, and all the bad connecting. Mammy, yes, I'm before Sammy Ray will be a Juma or dear Juma Shedden say. Say, or buy, and I mean the skill. Or buy ye and a minkuta MBA. MBA send ye a minute,
0: the man. Za.
1: Aye.
0: And ye a minute, the man.
1: Then the makers send me call the agent or the man and the cosia.
0: Hey.
1: And the makers are your phone now twisting.
0: Oh, my twisting.
1: Ah, but it's an opportunity. I believe, said, what the Yamin Brutu is to connect. He connected. But when he said, all connecting, at the end of the day, I have the skill to manage the business.
0: But what has religion got to do with money?
1: And I make say you need pebina and see a sin yin. And they are for us. Oh, your friend say, why you men yet you matina ho ya come chess as cabin by a year pebina.
0: Because I don't link religion to physics. Or chemistry. So I don't know why young kwan.
1: And I make say yeah, who say me nim se be a ye culture na ye kama no. Ah, ebi obi ti say oh wo call him anymore. Say wo di bi call. O ma me e wo ye wo call cha binti as say ya mixing it with religion. Say me nyine na me ma me shema me basin fifia. No so be shema ma me say tutu. Ye wo that those.
0: Me call the supernatural side.
1: But say me because I know na ya relate enti say wo ye me say na oh tell me ma nyema na o mo di am mix religion.
0: I say wo de ba nyam be chira.
1: Is that
0: a
1: recommendation?
0: Is that a recommendation? Is that a recommendation? Is that a recommendation? You say you know, I'm going to be quite sorry. So people really don't have a lot of information on money. And critique poverty.
1: I'm part of the Hiaba.
0: Oh, yeah.
1: Over, yes. It says, can you come in the for more?
0: Eddie Hiaba. Konipanya Bikurano, I say.
1: And
0: who said, Kofu be brave, Chacha no motto.
1: Oh, yes.
0: With their lives.
1: Oh, yeah, it's true.
0: Well, hope he said that you be an.
1: Yeah.
0: Well, yeah, fool. Or change your mess over to the irrigation system. Oh,
1: take it. Rest in your minute, this and your son of my
0: irrigation. Irrigation, oh. But yeah, yeah.
1: Yeah, take it responsibility.
0: No, no. Even as a mine crown, Obi Timika say, it's a gun and be developer. Just say, Yamibe. Ah, the gold real or their mamma need diamond on one at the buy.
1: Nessie, why am I?
0: It's not enough. I don't get it.
1: I said, why am I?
0: And you know, you don't stages of them.
1: As am I, I'm doing it.
0: No. So that's why I have problems.
1: You know,
0: and to tell you, I was here. Yeah.
1: In
0: Shirano.
1: In Shirano.
0: Yeah, yeah. Domino is our nominee. You know, a couple more.
1: Yeah.
0: It's a seed.
1: It is.
0: And the kingdom is a seed.
1: Yes.
0: And it's in us.
1: Yes,
0: it's your whim. And in India, what the big yeast I see, you know, what
1: fruity is what we do. I know they
0: are totally agree
1: with you. Yeah. Yeah.
0: Because I don't know what you can pray for beyond the kingdom.
1: Yeah.
0: And yet the whole kingdom is in you.
1: Sanoka.
0: What else are
1: is
0: you praying
1: the kingdom
0: for?
1: Is in you.
0: You know, so what we lack is the knowledge. Yes, madam.
1: I mean, I make a 2 weeks ago, Uba, and I just mean, just a drastic change.
0: Whoa.
1: Drastic change, I'm a memorial grab me to be
0: for. Hey, Tomasi.
1: Because the testimonies in the crown, during the program, let's just say you are making impact. Testimony, no, because I won't come here, and you'll be on the bet here, but yes, Christo can say, oh, the bama, those who know me, or me, they will hear me and they will listen to me.
0: That's right.
1: It is under the scene to who's so no, or more, or Yamia destined say, be a blessing. When they hear you, they will understand.
0: That's right.
1: Multiple streams of income. We bring now how to go about it.
0: All right. Thank you.
1: It's here for your Robin that couldn't attend in kind of pay. How to manage your money and multiply your money legitimately. Through hard work. Income generating sources. Who disike ya dia ube jini huansa. Ume sika unkosa. 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Ube bo sika huba, with the pen beto hu. 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Said your auto driver kind, Fabisie. It's the Bicona, your cassa, you know, so what did Mr. Moncoto in Jeff from Phantom? No, such a word you must. One more Biabosia. And a baby, I would two, I did you, but two, says CI, Ayaka.
2: COVID ba e nyina ye wa ye hu yi COVID obi wa ene wankwa adwuma ene ade kye woni di we ya brabo sa ene wankwa djomu a ene wankwa djomu a eti ene kwa wa bre na person ke ne wo dadjeju ho a wo se 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

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Happy 40th birthday anniversary near de ma wo. 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Maybe I will be out when you're menya okay. 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Na won't be with de. Long life. This happy day, Miss Oriso. You are second service, you may dear no to us. Second service, we are near the Premtubra Cassia Bonwaba. Premtubra Cassia, we are near the Sompa Delight. Abna Ruthie. Sompa Delight. Nihunu Kampu with Abna Ruthie. Now, or no, so dear ba. We are now for God and Country, Professor Kobla Abochi. Now, or no, so the for God and Country, you may dear number. We are Yanwa. Now, you're the hot bar at 5:30 near the Abba. You're being so on a prophet Mango Day, the third service in Wabba. 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Yeah, for Accra, and it's awesome. Now, I like it, no, I share. 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
0: Nana kujeje si company limited.
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0: Hey, some daylight. Yeah, dear bro. Monday to Friday, 1 p.m. to 3 p.m. sharp. Oh, nice. So, Frobby. Nakashani say, Abna Ruthie. It was Sompa 106.5 FM. Oh, this Sompa daylight, bro. Thank you, baby. 106.5.
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9: 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Iti the Bible said in Exodus chapter number 31 verse number 3. Yefe free verse number 1. Verse number 1. Exodus 31 verse 1 to 3. The Bible was speaking about Bezaleel. The Bible, he was talking about Bezaleel. Now Bezaleel asemu wana babu reka wasemu very interesting. The Bible said, and the Lord speak unto me, he said, in the next verse, he said, my friend, my bo, horiba, hey, any Bezaleel I will free you, debusiyaku, ni mu, edin, afreno. 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

0: diachi amade pa abowo. 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The lady had been pregnant for 3 years on way. 3 solid years on way. In Fiemians. As who knew over an eire, or knew over an eitrim plan and a year catcher and say, Jai. Sister, Jai. When dear. Who did the enemy Christ so soon it is at in Timuru and Tisat in Tiranga? Won't you be Kuruko Jumper?
1: And she ran
0: a banana up with one night pimpim from a pie bob when some to tintesu. You want a warrior sardine. And soon you will be Kuno and his son. And
1: she ran ye, Anomine.
0: It is any idea, Gina sister. Messim Pena, ye mump now.
1: And she ran
0: ye mump now.
1: Anomine.
0: Who you will be Pena, who Asamoya, ya mobu. The Bible said when Yamiasem itufo, a canimu a yintay a shim cry. And I just quoted 2 Timothy chapter number 4 and verse number 2, verse 3 and verse 4. The Bible said in verse number 2, Pemuka Samano, Jinamu bre yenin yenim, yateng, kenimu, tufo. Abojo chinanin chine chine nemu, e brebi baba nipam pen chine chine panwe yeno. And I'm so masumi o hininti.
1: Shrow,
0: obe shrow, Ekoi, sister, need to do your bujina empanano. I'm telling you.
1: On am cross over.
0: Alabaster, you be breaky.
1: So Danny, free when him.
0: Yes, we are making one some chile we need 2 minutes in Musa.
1: The BFM now won't papa.
0: I will be to be in century years.
1: Now when him soon was in the Biara. And Radi Bema, why you drink and fat your bits.
0: Will be Kuno.
1: Won't you?
0: If we call Sunday school, you achieve a memorandum.
1: Now, can't
0: you? We are making a sense of
1: winner.
0: Many of the young couple are you free, Mr. I am and Quafia. And Yanami Fufuan coming when you were honey. And that dear the other Tisa, your was asses was as yes, and Kotu among some more. Free some Yabra, the young couple, me and young couple in Kung for
1: me.
0: Tia Mamoyosuka. Before Masuko see what want to address Swami and Saninasa, a young Pimu. Our Domino would be Miran Sam Swadoy. Kai Homed and then a crum crum. And Nancy and a Jumana Wadi and that too soon, Sony, I made a Melra Dunyan Coupon. I mentioned the 4th commandment above the 10th. Melra Dunyan Coupon didn't quite 3rd commandment. Freeze a Radi Mani Oboni didn't quite a Hunyan Totoro. Number 4, Kai Homed and then a crum crum. And Nancy and a Jumana Wadi and that too soon, Sony, I made a Melra Dunyan Coupon. The 5th commandment in you sit and sour the 7th democrono. The Bible said in the next commandment, a new young one and Sikrumu. The next one, a mawa nimre when young Kuyere, Nikuru,
1: and no men can ubin
0: Sunday school, woman, the shame, Tirimu,
1: Yatemu,
0: a mawa nimre when young Kuyere, Nikuru,
1: Mamun,
0: Nafra, and the Frumu, and our dear Biara, young Kudia,
1: yes, here. Now we are so detailed.
0: We're telling the mind of God here.
1: And no mean in our mouth, so a better one, I'm missing sound.
0: Omo tiade ayisi atada
1: wasa
0: timi sore park wo niema gu suitcase mo ekokoda wo bi kunu nchen
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0: same kai wini baby eko story be on my we here scratch same kesi
1: ishirenye
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1: anu mi
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0: fa mi ba
3: A city of Accra and in a artisanal area because the guys are telling me there is no rain at Alabaster City, so in the artisanal area, let me put it.

by one man's offense that reigned by one, much more so they which receive the abundance of grace and the gift of righteousness. The Bible said they shall rule or reign in this life by one Jesus Christ. And then almost about 2.5 months, getting into 3 months now, I've started a series I've called Follow Me. And in this series, my foundation scripture have been derived from Matthew chapter 9 and verse number 9, including others, but let me stick to this because of time. The Bible said Jesus passed. He passed from there and saw a man named Matthew sitting at the receipt of custom or at the tax office. And he said unto Matthew, follow me. And the Bible said he arose and followed Jesus. Follow me. It is in the same premise of scripture in Matthew chapter number 16, verse number 24. The Bible said, if any man wants to come after me, let him deny himself and pick up his cross and follow me. Yeah, he continues to say, for whosoever wants to save his life will lose it, and whosoever loses his life for my sake will find it. And then he made an intriguing statement. He said, for what shall it profit a man if he shall lose the whole, you gain the whole world rather, and lose his own soul? Or what shall a man give in exchange of his soul? For the Son of Man shall come in the glory of his Father with his angels. And the Bible said, he will reward, not award. He will reward every man according to their works. Never forget, I just read you this morning, God will not forget your work. Revelation chapter number 20 and verse number 12. I saw the dead, great and small, stand before God. The books were opened, and another book was opened, which is the book of life. And the Bible said, yeah, the dead were judged out of those things which were done according to their works. Yeah, now when I'm in this room, God is seeing all this as work. And God will reward all that. Yeah. When I meet Betia, you know, the way I was looking at you, FIFA wouldn't be a home, and not say a juma. Yeah, a juma. A juma. God will reward all that as work. Would you kununi a juma? What's so pano in the numbness of a juma? The way he will respond, and also here, Juma. Yeah, in our Akatia. You can't escape it. The Bible asks the question, how shall we escape if we neglect so great a salvation? Jesus even asked a more intriguing question in Matthew chapter 23, verse 33. He said, how can you escape the damnation of hell? Snakes! Brood of vipers. How are you going to escape the domination of hell? How will you escape the domination of hell? How are you going to escape the domination of hell? Then we can hear from the one who and the one who knew Abba no. A war, a war to a man. How are you going to escape? Praise the name of the Lord. Good to see all of you. I'm going to ask like if you can push the online sound a little bit for the people, and also increase my monitors for me. Thank you very much. Appreciate it.
Say a good amen.

Hallelujah. Now, when I look clearly, ladies and gentlemen, at these discourse of scriptures, it is one of the things that the believers can learn some very profound lessons out of. This is a time of introspective reflection, or maybe retrospective reflection. This is the time, you know, we are going to reflect on our lives. This is the time we even have to examine ourselves whether we are still in the faith or we have digressed and deviated from the course of eternal life. It was Paul the Apostle who made a very strong statement in the book of Hebrews when he wrote in chapter number 2 and verse number 1. He made a statement that every believer should be able to make a very good introspective reflection on. Introspective reflection on. The Bible is very careful when he said, therefore, ye ought to give a more earnest heed to the things which you have heard. And somewhere, Matthew, you know, you ought to give a very, listen to that, earnest heed or attention to the things which you have heard. You are going to keep a more earnest. Let's read this in a different version. In a different version, listen. The Bible says, this is why you must hold on to all the most more family. You must hold on to all more family to the truth in plural. To the truth we have heard so that we will not be carried away. We will not be carried away. On a very rainy morning, may I use the opportunity to say that many people have been carried away. Yeah, maybe he's going to even say that in the next verse. Read on to the next. Let's move to the next verse. The message given to our ancestors by the angels was shown to be true. And those who did not follow it or obey it received the punishment they deserve. The Bible said in verse number 3, so how then can we escape? If we pay no attention to such great salvation. Sister, you better throw that away. Throw it away, because this is not why we are serving God. Serious. This is not why we are serving the Lord. I tell you, more serious than you think. More serious. You will see another person. No, see good things. When you pray, when God gives you power for something, and it is maybe, it's a very serious matter. How then shall we escape if we pay no attention to such great salvation? The Lord Himself first announced this salvation, and those who heard Him proved to us that it is true. And then in the fourth verse, listen to that. The Bible said, "In the at the same time, God added His witness to those by performing all kinds of miracles and wonders, and by distributing the gifts of the Holy Spirit." The gifts of the Holy Spirit. He confirmed it. Go back to the King James Version to verse number 1, and maybe let me do the reiteration. Therefore, we ought to give a more earnest heed, attention to the things which you have heard. If it is obey Christ to me, and he ma watano for what come back, you can't let it go. Galatians chapter 5 verse number 7, the Bible said you were running well. You started well. You did run well. Who did hinder you that you should not obey the truth? You were running well. In NLT or Amplify, the Bible said in this same verse, you were running the race so well. Who has held you back? Why not you a free no crown? A dear man, you a free no crown? Go to my language, babe, just for the sake of understanding.
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Then you know! Enye Christosom, I'm talking to you. Ye preachi kama. Ye shang kom. But me see Christ in ye nim. A Christian, some know I didn't know how, no, that is not Christianity. Was a mushas ye no more to me can ye. Why? And Nessimo Quinsa Mamunti no correct. Why Nessimo Quinsa? Yeah, Yame Sundo Kore pass, and ye see it be good for more, Ubiabija, sorry. Menam catching. Say ye see a cano Kore pa will Christo some more. Meaning this will be our demo, including myself, who can take the truth. Ebina nipa bi TV, ewo John chapter 6 verse number 66 here. Womu di Yesu yaho. Ezwe wure Yesu di ebini. The Bible says, from that time, many of his disciples walk no more with him. I'm telling you, you call this Christianity? One preacher talking against another preacher, one church talking against another church, and that is what they find relevance in. You know, another preacher bringing what another said to their pulpit, and that is the message. Are we all right? When the word of God is called, there will be one sorry last Sunday. It's our message. When the gospel abounds out, I'm telling you, between me ko asore, ne yiri wasem en wonedo na sofo ene ne yiri nyasem na woman to me anka na sorry them puppet so en ye beka no abradie wei wo emu sam dose en kanwi. I tell you, en kwa je wunya hunu bi, you don't even qualify that to be a sofo. That would say, "Uno, I was here. Take all a few minimum sumo to abontene. You don't qualify to even stand before God and address Him. I'm telling you true. Did you make us have you? We are too serious than the excitement. We call it Christianity. I'm telling you, serious. You said your boys and girls here. Sawa, sorry, no money idea. And here my woman, yeah, woman, cook woman, and son, I was here. That's why I'm walking. It was you." You must be removed from the altar of God immediately because you don't deserve it. I'm telling you, the Bible said, he that has a pure heart and clean hands, who has not lifted his soul to vanity like pornography, vanity like, explicit content on the internet, vanity, who has not lifted his soul to vanity. Yeah. He will stand before the throne of God. Yeah. Who shall stand in his own?
place, and who shall stand in his tabernacle? Yeah, go to verse number 1 when he said, who shall, as the earth is the Lord's and the

0: of God, and who shall stand in the tabernacle? He that have clean hands and the pure, who has not lifted his soul unto vanity, nor sworn deceitfully, he shall receive the blessing from the God of his salvation. Lift up your heads, O ye gates, be lifted up, ye everlasting doors, that the King of glory will come in. Who is the King of glory? The Lord strong and mighty, the Lord mighty in battle. Yeah, we are to, when we talk about God, he is not your friend. Yeah, would you make anything to your friend? Maybe because you are being too harsh. You have made a big mistake of your life. Yeah. How much more God? How do we address him in prayer? How do we? Wono a wope bibia firi nyame nche de akoma ho amaso awomaso abejire nyame e wunyame e de ngura ne asere wonche ade e de nyame nie ne abompa ya na we come fino akoma fono. You have not dealt to a day. You come speaking insubordinately to the God of all flesh. Won said ya ha ye din no say ye ka no krepa ami wuntimi ngabe. I'm telling you, yeah, you have it to me again. I do your men will so be ampen kanimu atenetin ntia so obi ampe. Yeah. Man ka ye Kenya me asempa na I'm telling you. Seriously, medofo. We men will say it's not a joke. I'm seriously telling you. It's not a joke. So Hebrews is saying categorically, "Mon so no kurenim na anfri monsa." Solomon so no kurenim kosi se ofa na bebre ayem to mefry, and he slept. When Solomon was dying, he died as an idol worshipper. The Bibles and the strange women turned his heart away. He turned his heart away from the Lord. He slipped. David started so well. Now we're too many can here. Could see, sir. Yeah. Or top Bonimo and Boniba could led to another. And one led to another. And one led to. Mr. Opia would intro. If you can lie, you can murder. And this is why the people who lie can easily live a promiscuous life. Obia wouldn't be out and yirina or playing around. No. It's a trait, it's a seed in your heart. Why? And as you can go back to that scripture, and then let me go to the next verse of it. Very interesting in that particular place. Who? Why? You are running the race so very well. Why? As you can, as a man no question. Who? Go to the next verse. In the next verse, the Bible said, "This persuasion cometh not of him that called you." Another version, listen to that. He said, it was not done by God who calls you. Another version, listen to, he said, this deceptive persuasion is not from him who called. Go to my language. Let me make it this. He said this in the tree Bible. He made a submission. Yeah. Sons and children in Fridia were fremono. Hey, in Fridia were fremono, dear. And you're not dear home, Nabet, and I move free. Said there are only two dominant spirits: Spirit of God and the Spirit of the Devil. Yeah. It will be shankum. And it is so accurate. We really maya washori ni manye nyamua. We should question the source of that encomisher. I don't want to use this Sunday morning to remind the body of Christ that a weightier grace like the prophetic ministry is not used for useless things and light minuscule microcosm things like football and political prediction. When imbeguas you, when imbeguas papa, I'm telling you. When imbegua fanya mea tum nefe jimi, when imbeguas. And I'm not saying it osmotically, I'm saying based on scripture. The Bible said in Malachi chapter 2 and verse number 9, the Bible said, and I'm some money probably, yeah, or some intimate, go to verse 8 because it will not make sense if I read. Yeah, now so more so for na money free, a quan, so money probably a sinti, a free mranaho, must say, live we are pam, a rade and was here. He goes to the 9th verse and said, empty men so me gume ni muas. Yami oguni peni muasi yu. Yehu ano. Oguni peni muasi. Kosufani didn't jimmy because you have forgotten about the third commandment. Exodus chapter number 20 and I think it's verse number 7. The Bible says, thou shalt not use the name of the Lord, or thou shalt not take the name of the Lord thy God in vain. For God will not hold guiltless anybody who takes his name in vain. I think it was Hosea chapter 9 and verse number 7. The prophet Hosea prophesied. He said, the days of visitation is come and the days of recompense is come. Israel or Ghana will know that the prophet is a fool and the spiritual man is mad because of the multitude of iniquity and the great hatred. Take it to my language. In my language, he said,
1: Bible and the pulpit to that thing.

0: Lord thy God in vain? Are you serious? One more ball football, go shibra. One more ball, what do you want to have? And we are here predicting a win for PSG. How does that profit or benefit the kingdom of Christ? Anything which is not in the interest of the kingdom does not matter to God. It does not matter to God. I'm telling you. See, and come should be that seeks to just prove to the people, say what being is vanity before God. I mean here. Anything that does not bring glory to God is absolute vanity. Absolute vanity. Yeah. Yes, it is so be here with accuracy so as enkanjirobia. Bonamos enka yeah no be mena me cast as soon as he be woo. Are you okay? The Bible said Yeshia Sea. Yen Yanum na Yeshia see ya soft for see ya him for Yen to Yahweh for Hebrews 3:13. Put it on the screen. Yeshia Dapia Yen to exalt one another daily while they still call the least any of you be hardened through the deceitfulness of sin. In my language, Samson instead of repenting, he said, I will go out and shake myself as before. He didn't know that the Spirit of God has departed. Yeah. Rehoboam or Jeroboam, instead of going and fighting and reclaiming the shields of gold, he replaced it with brass. Let's create an impression. Maybe let me talk to you this Sunday about 5 things that can make the Christian slip. Slip away. Go put the Hebrews chapter number 2 verse 1 back on the screen. And let me maybe point out something very quickly. Look at this. He said, therefore, we ought to give a more earnest attention to the things which we have heard. Least, we let them slip. So there are things that can make people slip. Yeah. Any people are silly, but they feel they are still in the faith. That's what David says, search me, O God, and know my heart. Try me. Somisha karimakuma. Try me and know my thought. If there be any evil way in me, and lead me to the path of everlasting. Search me. Try me. If I saw you hear me more, the number one thing that can make people slip, including me, preachers here, vain glory, number one. It is written in Galatians chapter number 5 and verse number 26. Paul said in this, let us not be desirous of vainglory, provoking one another and envying one another. Vainglory. We want glory that is vain. Yeah, maybe the Rolls Royce, sorry, I'm a woman who say I'm the only preacher that have the car. Vainglory. Yeah, there are people God have blessed on this continent who are preaching the gospel, but they don't even want you to know. I can mention names, you know. I can mention the richest preacher in this country, and nobody knows him as the richest preacher. The richest preacher has only 3 shoes. Only 3 shoes. but he's more richer than even the businessmen in this country. Doesn't want anybody to know. Vain glory! Vain glory! Vain glory, I'm getting the camera drew you fear. This is my swimming pool. This is where I do my, I relax and all that. At the event, I'll be every. What comes out of that? Sister, I think that it is time you sit down and think very solidly about your life. And there are so many things that can make people run into error. Yeah. And number one is vainglory. Number two is pressure of men. Pressure of men. Look at the way pressure is making people misbehave. Pressure of men. John chapter 12, verse number 43. The Bible calls it the praises of men, the applause of men, yeah, the celebration of men, the awards of men. Pressure. And the man who focus for pressure. And I'm not. And grow food to me, echo of Ginny near Taddy and wash it. Pressure! And my will be co free to my, not the war pamelons, we are free. Yeah, nor the quay ye, and the accord ginchia, and then, but sorry, abana, calf wood dinachi. Pressure of men is what make people, yeah, wedding, 16 bridesmaids, 16 best men, and all that, feeding 400 people in dinner and lunch, and you go and live in a chamber and hall. Pressure of the people will make you live this nonsense. You know, I was with a family who were planning for the funeral of their mother, and somebody said, let's do breakfast in the morning and lunch and dinner. I said, let's cancel every you know, serving of meal. After the service, let everybody go home and let them take their donations with them, because it is the donation that puts pressure on us to cook the food. If they don't eat and they will not give, I think that the food is more expensive than the donation. And so mathematically, let us rather choose no reception over reception waiting or in expectation of donation. Mom fans wa body and unko will be an idea a year never less costly. Yeah. Pressure of men. Into and I saw foot in the bobbisia and your billboards all over town. I never knew that preachers can hide bloggers. Until now, let them say this and that as if you are trending. Is it an artificial trend? Pressure is what brings that. Pressure until yeah, everybody is trying to make an impression. We gear is sure we were free. Pressure on the answer. Yeah. Yeah. Who say will be a cop party, a cop two will be weak down. Pressure is doing that. A software free suit from a shop and a boutique, they have not paid for it. Then swam the preaching pressure, and a Monday morning the suit owners are going to be calling for their money. Pressure is what is doing that. Pressure, Bema, you move it, they are too GD action. Yeah, pressure of men. Pressure of men. Angari ebeka se yenye jansi yangware yangware yankase yenye sa se di makafu ye ne wede no omo beka se ne wunso wede iti yibi momo wunu se wunso woho. Pressure of men. be a di in free as a 60 years wa bone bra nem fast wa wa ribi or di a party pre kunen chi to carry no mne a tear. Who would be 40? You have not even no. Who says our party no baby at your year 60 no co G event center one noa a hana menso be media. Pressure of men is making people mad. Yeah. We'll be corner quiet with a picture from first or business class. Nakwabidane, you know, and so I could turn a business can we try video no picture and someone sorry ako economy or there are two social media and said your nigga is en route to America to watch the World Cup, but your plane is going to Sunyane. Nami Nemo second etiquette with Sunyane. Pressure. One day I was flying together with Dede. We were flying from Israel to Istanbul. No, we were flying from Istanbul to Accra. And at the first class lounge, mid-air, 3 hours into the flight attendants came to take a roll call of the people at the first class. And to my surprise, a man who gave Oyawano in the phone ready, they said, Jimmy, come a picture, our first class. Yawahana, flight attendants wake up, excuse me, sir, can I see your boarding pass? I'm checking your
1: number.
0: 55F. Now, me matina watching to me name sa zone 55F. They took the guy out of our cabin. Airborne 3 hours into the flight and returned the guy back to the tail of the flight. Kawotena honodi and kapena hudi. Wa sorry at the phone a brede they say on yin won chan a picture. Kadi a pena hudi and che ye de do a cra. Pressure. Pressure. 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
1: Yabo! 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
0: Obine beka. 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Don't go and borrow a business class ticket when you cannot even afford it with your whole year's salary.

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1: Can you chop?
0: The Lord bless my father, the prophet Dr. Kofi Udru. That was a very powerful message.
1: Can you chop?
0: Yeah. Uchi umutanya miubishra.
1: For Jesus.
0: But nemu mweni naho.
1: Yeah.
0: Eye nida Hong Kong.
1: Wasu.
0: Akese semdi yenye. 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
1: Hey!
0: Jesus to nusu so si utu nuno e obi die. 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Aye, Sumpa 106.5 FM. 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He is the Lord of the Lord, the God of the Lord, the God of gods and the Lord of the laws.
1: Let's go.
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1: And he won, he won. 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
0: TikTok live, share the link. 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Sedan Kwema e Chedi Ampo! 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Reverend Sia Obiyamuako! 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Energy! 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We are pushing it this morning! We are pushing it! Good morning! 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Mammy PC Esther, and I knew you need to go to Gui, Mammy Yamisha.
1: That's what
0: I'm saying. Faster, I can see my Yama, Akusia go abroad.
1: Mammy,
0: baby, I will be in Yamisha.

0: mesra urade enhira ma wa na no pe and I will prophesy over your life and I will command the blessings of the Lord upon your life and it shall come to pass in Jesus mighty name.
1: What's in him say
0: and pese yekin kan nyame asem ka e wo Ezekiel honum Ezekiel chapter 37 Ezekiel chapter 37 verse 1 na ebana
1: what's him say yeah what's him I don't hear you what's him what's him what's him
0: Scripture near me de papa. O came from verse 1 basi baby I am dead. O said the hand of the Lord was on me.
1: Come on.
0: And he brought me out by the spirit of the Lord. And set me in the middle of the valley. It was full of bones. It was full of bones. Dumpe and then there was valley anymore. He said, the hand of the Lord, the hand of the Lord was on me. And he brought me out by the spirit of the Lord and set me in the middle of the valley. And it was full of bones. The spirit of the Lord has carried me here. Sumpa 106.5 FM.
1: Can you jump?
0: Verse 2. I prophesy over somebody's life. And I'm saying, The Bible says that, and he led me back and forth among them. And I saw a great many bones on the field, on the floor of the valley.
1: Ready to jump? Are you ready to shout?
0: Bones that were dry.

bones were dry. Verse 3, let's move. Because sometimes God can ask you a question. It's a question that God was asking the prophet of God. This is a very strong question. Lord was asking Ezekiel something in Ezekiel chapter 37, verse 3. How can you ask me this question that you can be able, you can do it with just a minute and a second? Because you carry the power. You are God that you can do everything.

apart from the Lord. He asks Ezekiel, he asks me, Prophet Jesse. That was some power radio, I say. What's the word for? We'll pee out in the radio, not to say. I want hear some power 107.5 FM, Odifo Jesse. This is a question that God is asking me this morning. It's a question that God is asking me. Shakatiya kapaya. Tele me kuvara makupe. The Ajuma Samaya Bassano is a question that God is asking me, sir. Send the payer and Ajumaya Bassano, or Ajumana Betimia Saya, ye PMana, and I send the power ya promotion in Sankano, Anna Bemubuno, our Niani Dasuano, promotion in Sabaka PMana. It's a question that God is asking me this morning. That the people who are watching me or who are listening to me on Facebook, some power 107.5, on TikTok, Prophet Jesse. The Lord is asking me a question this morning. Pusama seme nano pe. Sadi eneni daswa sano obenya ni daswa piye muana. Ano pe me ma meke wakuma tu yem. Himuta. The Bible says that he asks me, son of man, son of man, son of man, son of man. Can these bones live? Can these dry bones live again? Can these dry bones come alive again? It's a question that God is asking. Mami, be a radio, be a radio, man. The heat is not turning. Prophet Danso. My father, the prophet, Dr. Kofiu. Prophet Richard Otiwa. God bless you wherever you are. You are a brother. Prophet Kutuka. Prophet Nene Sikache. Prophet, my father, the prophet will talk for you. The Lord will come through and the Lord will come through for you. What's in Obu Sam, sir? Only Papa. I don't know what's him. Say, and don't pay. What's him? Ebenyan Kwan. Me, mammy, and a messenger with Trisunkum. What's him? Say, Utoa Yabato. I prophesy. It's a question that God asks Ezekiel. As a matter of fact, in the family, you can see, say, our name won't ten, but in your meeting, I say, it's a question that God is asking. Gofun tukwa ukotukwa enye ye. Nyame busa wo se akonto ye da wani mu no wo ye so se wo want koye anye yama no wo fa koye anye yama no wo maame koye anye yama no papa koye anye niam wo nua pani koye anye yama no te wo su be koye ebe ye yama wana. It's a question that God is asking us this morning. And you may be near Busianimo, and you may be Wanoma, and you may be put a Busiano, when Yamian, you and Yama Perbusiano, when Yamin sit up Perbusiano, when Yamin Tom up Perbusiano. But this morning, God is asking us questions. Tia Busiano, and you and baby man. Kufara makusete. Na wanyankupon busa Ezekiel se. Ezekiel we. 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
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It is you only who know e ye wo pena wonim se abrabo ne bekoso. 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Atiana ma wo pena woni mo asina asi obusa Ezekiel say and don't pay e benyankwana. Can this dry bones? It's a question that God asked Ezekiel and said, can this dry bones live again? And Ezekiel said, Lord, I don't know minim e ye open na wonim ade chiemu asem e ye no open na wonim anopamu asem e ye open na wonim awiemu asem anadwo de suom ne anwumre open na wonim asem nti awurade se wo na wo ka e be ye ye mintimi mfa ma adwene nye biribibiara mintimi mfa me nipadua nye biribibia. 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It is you who know that this marriage will survive or will come alive again. 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It is you who know say akwento ni metu. 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Me mama wanya me pen animo. 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I don't know the reason why you are sitting down there. What to our relaxing? What judge? Mami, what will a mama kumako five? A mama kumako five. Mama two. 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Say, I'm at all in Zuber foul. Zuber foul. The Pia will toss us in it and yet. But agents, but do any more to walk where we are. We are pumping El Bono. No, the walk with Gina. So, how do you say you are in short of crying for her? How do you swear you know the Zika could toss us? So they are prepared to bear 3 months, 6 months, ABC dining. In Swiss, yes, and now, Bone say you are bought a wrong assassin.

0: Rocky, nyame pe nani mu Rocky. It is God, it is God. It is only God who know Rocky.
1: Say, yeah, yeah, what's him?
0: When I'm about to mump, wow, when I'm a pen and nim at the team was him. God, it is you knows. And I'll pay when I'm here when Nim was Sabre and Nim at the team was him or was it running a brabum when I'm in Casawa.
1: What's him?
0: And 5:4 on the Tosunia. Kurakeske ne me kufara na natia na na na me keske ne ne me teye taranoya. And the Bible says that, that he said unto me, he said unto me, yes, yes, Rocky, yes. He said unto me, prophesy to these bones and said to them, dry bones, dry bones, dry bones, dry bones. Awaria ejija, awaria ejija. Ebusha bani a wufrimo. I prophesy.
1: What's
0: the
1: end? Hey.
0: Dry bones. Hear the word of the Lord. Tie nyamiasem. Tie nyamiasem. Listen carefully. Dry bones means that there is power in the word of God. There is power in the word of God. There is power in the word of God. There is power in the word of God. It's a dry bones. Hear the word of the Lord. To your Christ in our Sadia and Pawang in Kenya, me answer my minimum Christ to Suma.
1: Can you suffer Jesus?
0: Who Christ was Maui and a fair time. Because the word of God is a manual to every Christian to go through it every morning. To Christ was Suma, a time, Papa. Say, prophesy! And verse 5. I'm about to prophesy over your life. Oh, sana makamana mana. The Bible says this is what the sovereign Lord said to those bones. To these bones, sorry. The Bible says, I will make breath enter you.

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Me send come to be a 2 hour ye be so say. Our ye be a jija. Our ye be a jina court a pet divorce. Ye cancel now. Where Yesu Christo dinemo. Our ye be a iron no. May joy appear into the married. But the power of the Holy Ghost will be TMA. Where yare edda ho. Me send come to a brabo so say. And none no pay. And sana ye did you made ye be quay ye. And sana non dubebo. And now dubacubebo. And now non dubebo. Yedi premon about twaso. And non no and none no pay. Where Yesu Christo dinemo. When I'm in pay what ye. When I'm in pay found ye. When I'm in pay ayaresa. When I'm in fun and sound toboso. Where Yesu Christo dinemo. Where be I at a cra. At the assay cage mu. And where Yesu Christo dinemo. Me poor Yesu dinner. Say what ye and your dear. May the Lord deliver you right now. May the Lord set you free. In the name of Jesus, I prophesy. My son come to my brother. Say, your children will never be vagabond. O man say, da. And we Jesus Christ to tell him, me bumpa ye eura SHS. Me bumpa ye eura hospital. Me bumpa ye eura prison. Me bumpa ye eura enterprise. 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And we Jesus Christ to tell him, o nyami atum. 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Will be a kuta name homo. Will be our me via and yamin febi mao. Will be our bao me gua jumano. Will be a ne presence. Etimichina kra and etimichi customers. May God give you some. Will be the yarian paso. And then we put Yesu dine. I profess an anna me mano an. And comes an anna meseno. I profess a healing over your life. Receive. And I'm here to studio into my charges and many mere in a T studio and say no mammy mura. A tear confess and emitting. But bless my father, the prophet Dr. Kofi Oduro. Reference here or be a mwakon. Mama Rita, Mama Ella, Alabasta International Ministry, East Legon Santo, Alabasta International Ministry, Yawoma Worship Center, Alabasta International Ministry, Oyare Fatipa Janshi, Alabasta 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Achiaman, I'm here to bubble mammy. Who just said it? 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

0: Yankan verse 5. 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This is what the Lord is saying to Ezekiel. This is what the Lord says to these dry bones or to these bones. 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
1: The last one.
0: Omani be diye, omani omu be diye. 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
1: Get Johnny that way.
0: I will make breath enter you, and I will come, and you will come to life. 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
0: landlady landlord nyon fo nipa na odi wani ma akoto asase no na I do wa bro next time o koto asase ya bi wani
1: yeah
0: train insuo toto na wo to asase Na when you cry, they won't say, Baby, I want to say, who would GDS in soon for one in so far? Me bomb pay away, yes, you didn't want to say. May the Lord comfort somebody this morning. The Lord comfort somebody.
1: Hey!
0: I prophesy. I must say, I'm going to say, I'm going to
1: say,
0: we need a source of writing tree. I'm going to say, Yesu Christo Dremo 0260 196 0065 0260 196 0064 I
1: Sumpa
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2: Good morning.
0: Good morning. Patrick, is that your mommy?
2: It's my mama, Sisi.
0: Mama, Sisi.
2: It's
0: my time.
2: What's up? I'm happy new man.
0: Yeah, that's it. I'm happy new man.
2: Amen. It's my time. 2 years. I'm not going to be able to do it.
0: Jinaso ni mompa. 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Shan come to bana fusu ni wumu. 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We Yesu Kristo dinemo na afisese ya ye bewuram yi. We will hear a good news. Awurade nche u ba no onche ne ba. 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Odi adanse di ye beba. 0260196064 0260196065. Your friend me Prophet Jesse. Me papa ne Prophet Dr. Kofi. Reverend Sia Obiamwa. Alabaster International Ministry. Obibu Sam says off and I was sorry way. My sorry ewo Amasama. Gawest. Dru three junction. And as we drew a Masaman station, wa so pay our maka. Fro can I catch a driver? Say driver, me nimho. E pay our maka by me nimho. Friday, BIM, Bible 7 to 8:30. Dru ya our maha, we see ya on sa left. Park be dao. Ya sorry ne ben wa o baba be hu Prophet Jesse e wa de ben na me so aye hu sencere 0260196064 0260196065 abandon din ni Jehova o wa kuma to ye muati me ma me onya me be Christ Jesus ni awach chicken on cassette Yegusua ewo ye 3 days fasting and prayers. And run your shots, your forest and Bible Kessie. Let me hear you say, hello? Hello? Hello? Hello?
2: Hello? Good morning.
0: Good morning, oh.
2: Good
0: morning, oh. Good morning, oh.
2: By Pemna, I'm coming because I see Bone Catamans of Blanche.
0: Bone Catamans of all. Bone Catamans.
2: Yeah,
0: by I'm sure. Muya too much. Then I read the name of your name. I mean, sure. But
2: since if we send the Pushia in the bedroom in your own family,
0: wow. Me pump fire with Jesus Christ to dream say radem pie with Jennifer with the on fire that's been moon row. And with Jesus Christ to tenemo aduma answer denti. Amen. Si apon kata manso funi na mami. Catch the prophet come say we frame me na me feeling it.
2: Miss
0: row. 0260196064 0260196065 Ready, Bramo? 3 days in Pibo Kessie. Forest in Pibo Kessie. Since I open Pibo, be a boy, I'm a come for a ready Bramo mount. Yesterday, Andra. I think it's watching a holiday, me boy. Watching a holiday, Fankalani, na. Faka, also call Tessa. Faboot, Alabaster International Ministry, O type here, Beba. Yeni na ye baba bishia wo Alabaster International Ministry Tesano branch. That's our headquarters. That's our nest of our headquarters. Yeah, ready bremo try last day. But na the oba crefi sana Reverend C ya be catch oba crefi. From Kalani na count my 5, my 2, my 10, my 20, my 100 for mo Hello? Hello.
3: Good morning.
0: Good morning, oh, me mami apo. Twen wo fi radio no kakra mami. 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My father the prophet Dr. Kofi Odu, Mama Rita. Hello.
3: Hey, yeah. Good
0: morning. Good morning, me mami apum.
3: What about you? Yeah. I have a time in mind. Yeah, I have a dream for the book. Okay,
0: so me that I saw I'm
3: not the channel. What's the channel?
0: Hey. 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Addiction pia. We break it by fire in the name of Jesus. Rade mpa wo Jennifer wo di ma wo ba.
1: Come on.
0: And with Jesus Christ to Tineva. In Jesus' mighty name I pray. 0260196064. 0260196065. Higher Sumpa 106.5 FM. Second service, Jumadien Wasugusu. Forest in Pibo Kessie. Hello?
4: Hello.
0: Yeah,
4: good morning.
0: Good morning, Pacho Apom.
4: Nakupado.
0: It ain't a mercy. Pacho, then I'll present you. Pacho, say?
4: The feminine will sue.
0: Okay.
4: Me received the Holy Ghost some years back ago. At times, say, me down cry na be to the children. It me Jesus. They my the Holy Ghost. The Holy Ghost cast out the attitude they are
0: listening.
4: No, so you have a movie.
0: Still, na name a movie.
4: I'm just here.
0: Bompa ema ni ema mbesha si yagu wa mawati.
4: Amen.
0: Kawakuma tu ye mjira nsini ema mpa ye. Ready me shang come to knees.
1: Are you ready to shout? 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
0: What? Nyanko pwambu say Ezekiel say, can this dry bones leave? It's a question. Ready ni sani ema mwaya tene. 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
1: Ya watene watene.
0: There were children in the name of Mammy PCS, and I mean, sure.
1: What's on sale?
0: To watch my last day, a new free moon. Forest and Pibo Cassie, make come for my sister. Ope baby, I bomb by our channel Friday and Fantin F. and the Bunkuni Kunkun.
1: What's it in our castle?
0: It seems one air to tweet. 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
1: Hear yourself.
0: Brane nyame mo ho ban. 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Oba no baba be chia me. O chena tesa no. Ano papa ni ashase.
1: Hey! Hey! Hey!
0: 8 o'clock ni ashase. Yeah. Hello? Good morning. Good morning. Manly, you can say free Nungwa, and Pacho, you free radio Nunga Kramami, why, Miss Rawa?
3: Pacho, I am Madame, but you should say,
0: I'm not going to be able to do it. Brand me bumpire with Yesu Christo did. Bible say at Yasifoni or Wuni Chaka, no Wuni at Yasifoni Chaka. Me bumpire with Yesu Dimu say. Mamma, may a rade and may God separate you from debt.
5: bane wo Yehowa.
0: So wo so da ye bia na ne maami wo huni maami a wawu wo ne dai mu. 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
0: 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Second service, Jumadi in Wasugusi, led by Father the Prophet Dr. Kofi Odru. 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
5: What say what yam?
0: Enyu won firim nyame ya adom a.
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5: Can you jump? 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
0: Enche ni adi jume diye na ko, ne wye. 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Near the news in Atwaso. Let me find my last two or three callers. 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Hello?
6: Hello?
0: Yeah. Good morning.
6: I thought you were a person.
0: If you are a friend, you are a friend.
6: Who is a friend?
0: Akra. 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You
6: are a friend. You are
0: I'm going to go to the house. Ewo Yesu Kristo e mane maame bre nye kwa onna baba bi ye ya hwene maame urade hwene maame mpa e boyi so ne dombua akosua baabiya wo bia akosua me hye nkom to abrabo so se urade bebie kwa ma wate ubenye adwuma ne bi 0260196065. 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Mami, find my last caller na yanko. Hello?
7: Hello, yeah.
0: Good morning.
7: Good
0: morning. Your friend Christy.
7: Pastor,
0: oh, free a fee and patch or then I'll pass a radin name as my Christy.
7: But I am out.
0: Mante, dear, what kind, me, mammy?
7: And I am out.
0: Yeah, mom, pleasure. But bomb pie, I'm out, you know, so why? Hello?
7: Hello.
0: Yeah, good morning.
8: Hello.
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9: 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Aya sumba 106.5 FM. 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I know I see a friend. I see a friend, QD. QD! I say, let me use this one to introduce myself. I am an underground rapper.
10: Come in.
9: Wako sisa wobi niyema QD, wako sisa wobi niyema Edi aswa uti, ami yeye u interview we see, let me use this opportunity to interview myself or introduce myself. Say your friend me QD, I'm an underground rapper. 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Uyo opportunity sana hati. When I mean slow, maybe you are in the radio network, some power 106.5. Because so far, radio network. First, I can see a power man, young coupon. Boss, when you say, I said, I can see uncle mommy, papa, prophet, Dr. Kofi Edu, Reverend Sia Obiamwa. I said, I can see uncle compa, can see a bacon compa, a general manager. 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
2: I was also eating one some year in a maybe a chamu. Great Accra Regional Minister, when Monyan for Henry quoted in a no atumubi. Now, a boy and woman, yes, sir, and Zuri yard for frafe and abas watch, I say. Well, my young woman and penny and some pain. Ya two one a monso pain, answers one a monto and a drum maybe ya. A bans a samba pet nothing, and why, ha ha ha, will be up as well ye be a basogan a month when ye. And only a ne. Now, a conqueror for my mind, so I was in you and a bit of one was a one suiri. Now, so I'm so one was any more thing. Now, one more shasa and send a woman to buy a juma will be tungura gube beer and running the bedientino. Sadian and yadia, a unity, a brano brano be an answer of mine. Young Fasa Samapa and Yajuma, and Yabano Crash be as a so ye. Now, dear to send Sweden was here, a bansa samba pe, near Janio Matra, Sana Coso, and Runa can will be a man, Nedia Yuni, Yamu Bess and Pred Dusua, a man net, Nipapa Piancoma, Woman Dania to Quatana, a brayer Henry Quatta Walker Sano, Ness somewhat the Tuja, Ebini.
3: Of the interior. No, you cannot form a committee of this nature without the Minister for Finance. Fortunately, the Minister for Finance doubles as the Defense Minister. And the Deputy Chief of Staff is a very good friend of mine, Stan Dobe. So with the greatest of respect to him, it rather should be the Chief of Staff. DG Madmo should be part of it. The IGP should be part of it. CDS should be part of it. Then you need a geologist, special planner. You need these people to be on the committee so that they can advise, give the technical advices, and then the politicians will drive the policy. But I'm afraid the composition of the committee, for me, I think that with the greatest of respect, President may have to look at it again and then add some flesh to the committee.
2: Na na kwa kwa mwono wapanyi pae sanso di ya futu otu wa sosa sankabetu miya abayano mfansha shaye muwa tenyi enguwa kwe mu sa kropo kropo na mensini mensina krache fwanua wamo ma kwanyi emu wabiko si dany ana wako bombo mpata edisi miya ya enshio kwanyi dano sa foni nina emrani wumuni.
3: Every day people build in districts, okay? You have special planning officers, you have works engineers, they continue to issue permits. Some of them must be next to face the law. One or two of them are sent to court and they are jailed. Believe me, they will sit up. I find it very difficult, especially when you go to a place like Ramsar sites. We have signed onto the convention. Ghana has signed onto the convention, the Ramsar Convention. But yet, people in TDC, people in the assembly, continue to issue permits for people to go and build in the waterway. I find it very difficult to understand or comprehend. And in the end, it is the politician who gets the blame.
2: I was your way, I am Rabbi Achamo, and Kraman Tamaswa for Monyan for Henry, Quati.
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4: we have not dismissed them and you see because this is a time of disaster this is something that has happened to us we try as much as possible to make the communication as humane as possible but the truth is we have not dismissed them what we have done is called administrative layoff which is very is something that is not strange we said temporarily suspended employment contract so it is not like somebody is sucking you to go home and we take joy in doing that. No, this is a situation that has happened to all of us and we are trying as much as possible to sustain this company so it doesn't die. When we are back on our feet, we'll recall our staff and then we'll work together.
0: We are Christine Ajua Ajapuma Anson. Wano eneye Deputy Chief Executive Officer Emma Ghana Digital Centers Limited.
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5: the mediocrity in Ghana is just too much the fact that we always want to believe that we are Christians or Muslims or whatever religious groups we find ourselves when there are critical issues staring us in the face and we don't take the right steps to deal with those issues I mean I hear the president was dancing this morning I'd gone to visit flood victims already in fact two homes that the people lost their lives two women one the ambulance couldn't pick the woman because the ambulance just couldn't access the home the second one a 65-year-old woman just because the flood their home was submerged and then the president is standing here and dancing for what and then when he even had the opportunity to visit the Ghanaian people he was in a helicopter and he was watching them for what kind of resolution
2: na ano wachu no ano wachu se efa no galam se wonsansam wonso wonsam mpanyi ye rochon dramani mahama na mutuo wo ho no eno so wo fompa
5: You've had your ministers of state, who had to lose their lives just because they were going to deal with an issue of galamsey. We thought that was going to bring this government to its notice, to the extent that they were going to take serious and critical look at galamsey. What is happening to galamsey? It's become unprecedented. Everywhere you pass, there is galamsey. And then you come and see people. Sami Jeffrey today, you do his father-in-law or whatever's funeral in the splashy manner, rich, profligate manner. And then we still don't see the need to stop all of this. Then when people die, then you come and say you are doing things. I mean, what's this?
2: When you can say, why are you second deputy minority rep, you Rajari Ahmed Sharibunia Tessa Wakasa, watch a man penny, Sadia Kosuono, and what day?
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6: 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Unfortunately, that hasn't happened yet. So yesterday, Nick, we called for an emergency meeting where we had discussions on the way forward. So we have taken a decision as Nick, and that that particular communication will soon come out for the public to also know. But we didn't issue a threat in a vacuum. We have taken votes from various campuses, the 15 campuses, and we have over 85% of our members saying that we should go on a strike because the government is not listening to us.

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1: I we propose something. We've called you. All employees should make contribution, make a contribution. And some are fine. So we have to go back to their desk. Go and look at certain things that you have asked. The point is that would that have helped them? Would they have enabled rent control to be able to get that information? We should be hub of information gathering. It's not about A or B or C. We need to have tools to enable us to do what we are doing. Therefore, we believe that how do we get the whole country at one central point to get the information, students should be able to report. Anonymously, without even you mention their name, how do we create that platform? So that platform is needed in its fair science, and we will just do what we think it must be done. For me, it's a good app, and it's good that they are making input. We go back to drawing sheets and look at what they have brought, and at the right time, consult them to begin it from any way. It might not be bringing them together. We now have their contact. So unfortunately, that as we speak, you don't have who's the association that you can just call them together. It took us weeks and days to bring them together.
0: I was your way a acting rent commissioner of Ghana, or Frederick Opoku, Nana Krokram Wono, and a president at the National Union of Ghana Students. You're a Rashid Ibrahim, one so at a crowd.
2: What actually necessitated this engagement is was as a result of Luke's petition to rent control to take some decisive action on the inappropriate increase in rent prices in the country across the coastal various resources in the tertiary institutions. If you look at one key thing that we want a clear guideline to be developed in the increase of rent prices in Ghana, especially coastal prices. If you look at the law already caters for that. If you look at Section 14 of the Rent Act, it actually outlines the criteria, what you must rely on, right, before you can increase your rent. But looking at this engagement and looking at what some of the hostel operators are saying, it looks like most of them are unaware of that particular provision of the law, right? So I actually call on the Rent Commission, Rent Control Department, to intensify education, because it looks like most of the rent hostel operators, you don't know what even is entailed in the Rent Act, right? Some of them even the provision that they must make an application to the appropriate rent officer for an assessment to be made. Some of them are not even aware.
0: Oro Rashid Ibrahim, aye president at the Ghana Union of Ghana Students. Na mani boy, nana oponche cheku ya watu ya nkafri nkramantemo ene debesumiye.
3: Ye ka wo se premtu breka si ye bosu niye sompa 106.5 FM Akra bra Facebook no so na ene ye ema meche
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6: So far, Bono East, there were 11 constituencies. Every constituency positions now are printing a tobacco 11. In the total positions are printing region 121. By year, we know Nipa FR forms in the region 335. Constituency Nipa no Dor Super, Pru East, Nipa 46, and Nisakrai and Cranston North, Nipa 24. All in all, no Nipa 9, and SCA between Yakaso, Munya, Motor Trotta, Oko, Ono Post, Techiman South and Edoso, Munya 4, First Vice, Treasurer, Organizer, Youth Organizer. Followed by Sene West, 3, Treasurer, Youth Organizer, Nasara, and Akintampo South, Uma Organizer, and Akintampo North, Communication Director, Tinipa 9, and Eko Ono Post, Tin All, 335. So far, so there, almost all the constituencies are coming, 9, every voting, aye balloting. So far, inya challenge biya oho. 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
6: Yesterday, so yenyanya any challenge. This is a yekase. There are few constituencies that per the report of voting committee and as elections committee, ni obi owa bibinti ni pa ba akumi yunubi. Ese omu qualify enye ye. 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So onto omu asya enye bufu enye dede. Sa ni pe beye voting omu honi ye different. Write appeal to the regional appeals committee. Pia constitute 3 strong member regional appeals committee. And yobi ya wono. Enono, your national rape room, your regional rape room, na national amaye legal officer bako ya ye de etia ye ye ya ye nua bako ano ye regional second vice na wasum ku ya chepa wonim ku num bibiri na 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elections on the 11th of July.
5: I was your way, I am Bono East Regional Secretary Dima and NPP Amanyokono, or David Yao Bwachi.
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7: Ghana for to aba. We believe in the judgment of the president of the day. Chairman Panyino on an up and form for my being so home. Ben yet the boy Ghana. Na men no Ibu. Bebe Bionana. What if you're day? Ntianum Papa John Jinapo, Energy Minister, on the Mpany Cabinet. To them and to them, I dare be best for Ghana and a Mayan. Yes, yeah, and I'm on to any bit to ever boy minor. Yeah, be a day, a bad you home. Sometimes as a leader, I so take it straight and not take it straight decision. Sometimes some of the decisions on what yeah and yeah proper and mouth. na ebeboa mine so I think say because obi episode dey come here you say anya dey abeboa mine na nka me show say be she kokuo 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
1: 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One crying ha. 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
8: Ogu wakugu, opposite government school no.
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1: 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In the stillness of the morning, before the noise of the day begins, there is a sound rising, a sound of prayer, a sound of power, and a sound of victory.
2: Yamawa Kwaba was some perfect service. 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
3: Oyunya kupundi for washrano ewe brim. 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
2: anopano nunkusi anopanunsia. Fawodaning in a share radins na a radde bayer.

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0: yeah
1: en ka se ehe ni pani to na cha no mo
0: And show me.
1: And show me. I said me.
0: Yeah.
1: But some can. I said me.
0: Yeah.
1: I feel say. In film, you know not. I'm only 500.
0: In royalties.
1: Yeah. Wow. Yeah. I did it. I'm a.
0: Yeah.
1: So glad you are. Yeah. Because yeah. I swear. And you, baby, I swear you are the baby of the baby.
0: Oh. So.
1: And perform the
0: show.
1: Papa. 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
0: And penny forno, and your crown. 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
1: Yes, I put ye, shall my hand. 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
0: Sure, tear that, and starting those. You're quite ya jumo. Ghana films.
1: Yeah.
0: Yeah.
1: Yeah.
0: Na,
1: yeah.
0: And there. Mem kwa metin ya haye jun metin ya to kana o to trouble ai bi bi anya.
1: That's right.
2: Ya per kwa Super FM.
0: Satam na ntisa yeah, ye jina wono m four. Enti hia nyina start ya. Come na maye.
1: Okay.
0: Onyame no enti sa ba ko amno on the PC safety as say.
1: Yes,
0: I told one will now.
3: Okay, last week, and you started handling customer complaints.
1: Mm-hmm.
3: All right, you can never be brief. You can complain, dear. Yeah, and I feel so answer now. Customer be ever complaining, not just a be being ahead of me. You see,
1: okay,
3: and I can also say anytime a customer ever complain, not just say. Bibia koso anyene de ana se why be satisfied of bibia asia na bibia koso a opese or express that displeasure no ana de anyene de no all right any sense so can be say any say ejuma ko biara ana se any say ejuma bia hu se se ne customer complain ana se opese obegu ne ejuma they are not our troubles
1: Customers, no money your troubles.
3: Money
1: your okay.
3: Okay. With your or be how with your body be our complaining.
1: Nene
3: no say it me yet. It you money ya. You be sure the types of complaining because I think the last
1: week. Okay, say over man.
3: Na pain be first one. A very key. Your friend is empire. Na ye baby, I did see you last week. You can common mistakes in handling customer complaints.
1: Yeah.
3: You can argue with customers, you can interrupting customers, you can taking complaints personally.
1: Mm-hmm.
3: And then you trust with making excuses.
1: Okay.
3: It's a very big mistake. Customer no a complain, you
1: know. Nothing I'll be chile.
3: No, per se solution be a beba.
1: Mwaye
3: be beba. Because then how about or she say how no they abano. Ebedi hujuma amano. What you say? Na afei enya me fault. It is not my fault.
1: It's our own personal budget. You better take your responsibility.
3: Yes,
1: no?
3: That's our policy. There is nothing I can do.
1: And so say yes, sir.
3: And so say yes, sir. We shouldn't see it as
2: a man for 4 years lazy. And I'm here twice no a one for 4 months.
1: Any day was see TM power because how is it like for you?
4: Oh, AI they say start here too.
1: Mm-hmm.
4: No. And then the music come cry come. Back in Jackson best way day. But all of the AI pack him to being around 4th June 1983.
1: Mm-hmm.
4: Oh brother, they have any MIDI.
1: Yeah.
4: Musical instrument digital interface. If a keyboard back when I have another keyboard, they are connected. Now we air green with there. We air three for BDM. Tell me, started the Atari computer. Yeah, music.
1: Okay.
4: I ran me here drummer be our studio.
1: Mm-hmm.
4: Yeah, I'm going to be drums, keyboards, be bar. Now me sequencing and then one can say, wow. But and then my hands in the much, just say. Say, and then no. Reverend, they did two and you more, baby. Yeah. And you be no matter how slow, how fast, our tempo. For the 1-2 bars and not 3 bars, there was setting tempo be.
1: I'm
4: it matching, you know. Our 2 year ago, every cry. I could fashion shake. I'm not to no more brother.
1: This is so
4: prepared. Tell me, I know be a bar, you know. Only tell me say, now, when you're home about the uno, you know what was this year? And from my friend, who is here, says he about 220 or something, you know. And from my book, 215, you know, I've called, you know. And you're the same from my echo. Or say, and from my book, Coberia, a pay.
1: Yeah.
4: Room for quiet.
1: Yeah. Echo.
4: Echo. Mm-hmm. It will not position no two sounds are the same.
1: Mm.
4: It's here, I don't catch there, no. But all two other, and then I can say Spanish in here or two three.
1: Mm-hmm.
4: It's almost yeah to now get a clone of certain people's voice.
1: Mm-hmm.
4: In fact, and no, I mean, already did, man. I mean, because the Indian thing for anything to that was sending me read me about Sukus, Makosa, then Ukrainian me and Numuno and your money, the papa.
1: Wow,
4: but we tell you, I'm say, yeah, and yeah, because the harmonies, you know,
1: mm-hmm.
4: they record.
1: Mm.
4: I'm going to say, no, to be so, Obi, a trivial, I got to answer to the same. And you know, especially over me, BVs, you know,
1: okay,
4: or 2-1, yeah, mm-hmm. Soprano one. Mm-hmm. Why can't you answer?
1: Oh,
4: and
1: yeah,
4: they say,
1: okay,
4: there's a little difference. Till now, panic or 2 hours, I will say, actually, you know, hey, salary on your phone, and a passing in a delivering vibrations, and ever it's when you to the Kunga was makes me a 2 county, she bakokra. Oh, if you go on the social media right now, Michael Jackson, epic movie by among us that. Digging into his past to see a name out or yeah. Now, Reb, who's sharing in your friend human nature?
5: Human nature.
4: Now, when I decode, you say, oh my, you have between instruments in now. Now, take the breath control and I did the new and then so breathy because I am any eating from money to look too artificial. And in terms of the music industry in the Ukrainian, yes, and the unemployment be baby by the employment, remember, unemployment, my man say. So be a bum studio.
1: Mm-hmm.
4: No banana me bomb man on there. You know what me say you know say.
1: Yeah.
4: No call if you choose to see the selling dynamics.
1: Oh
4: yeah, but you know say. Tom be near bin ye. Eh yeah kwa kwa say. But why? The consumer doesn't care whether you use AI.
1: Exactly.
4: Do it. That blue wire by air.
1: Yeah.
4: With the AI the version be R B B by them I would tell you to the bones.
1: And look at us, and it's hard work.
4: And the papa.
1: I think it's a neighbor for God and country.
4: It's me, I'm even telling you, I'm just enjoying it. I don't care how it was made.
1: Mm.
4: But in the natural sense, if you go and perform it, I'm going to be home. It's the
1: uncle friend.
4: Yes.
1: Send me the AI, Shishi. Now I'm going to record this way.
4: Oh, fine.
1: Mm-hmm.
4: There should be a balance.
1: Mm-hmm.
4: Element of life, performance, kakra womb, and then okay. Kakra womb.
1: Mm-hmm.
4: Maybe all your mixes because they are mixes. See,
1: yeah.
4: If I debut automated and I'm a babexano,
1: mm-hmm.
4: Oh, yeah, I'm say, Reverend, need more to it. Mixes in a good man save. And they're talking about AI.
1: Oh, okay.
4: AI is artificial intelligence.
1: Yeah.
4: I save that to all.
1: Yeah.
4: It's maybe I'll be missing from this. At this environment,
1: mm-hmm.
4: It's a crowd on, so maybe, yeah, my call international conference center, I'll call you more order.
1: Mm-hmm.
4: That listen to this very carefully.
1: Yes, sir.
4: Akwa kwa yaguma order. Dem kwa yaguma. We are talking about another yaguma. First yaguma mi kwa yaguma ni koiye man. But my settings, my several settings need to work.
1: Okay.
4: Me kwa na me check me measure. 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And then considering the number of people here, Baba, who knows how saw them. So we kwa na man for if front to my baby is cutting ya. A chi sound no power.
1: Wow.
4: And I was just secretary so I dispense sound no.
1: Yeah, don't be a winning. 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

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We ye be here. 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Sumpa.

0: Israelite. 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And then I'm in this and this semester in Tentem. Because I'm beside me, me, ma, eh, yammy, I acquired the shock of his life. Say, no, mainstre.
1: Because it's a semi-wife.
0: As I'm not. What's the crowd when you're wrinkles in Temo? I'm addressing something and somebody is on the other side of the line. Now she said, "Maka semna, nipa na ye na me addressing on. 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
1: Sa siri ene. 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
0: Ekuli tempa. That's true.
1: Extinguish anu.
0: That's true. It's true. It's true. I agree with you. Aye aye aye. Obi eni. 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
1: Ubi anu siri ene.
0: Hey, I said, well, sometimes I wish I could stop, but mean to me.
1: It's part of you, so.
0: Ayo, and that one. And when I'm serious, I'm serious.
2: And you know, people find it difficult to laugh.
0: Svelte lady. And then I said, "Nah, me ne ne ya ye ye kakra. Ene ye shepina for kakra bisa." 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
1: Wanti, Dabi.
0: Ya kan ye kan
1: odi. Odi na ye combine and na separate.
0: Separate.
1: No.
2: Basa u mu a.
0: Odi na ye combine.
1: Delight.
0: I realized a different level. My God, when you can, oh my God, a different level. I feel free. 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
1: ajonda we need eh
2: o se
1: e no we need
0: monkai me ba ya match my dio ya match my dio ya match my dio wanna ya match my monkai
2: baby
0: eh
1: ajua kasa wan ka mwe mwa pa
0: I have a baby.
2: That was Tuesday.
0: Me and Kyle. Enra was Tuesday.
1: No.
0: I mean, Enra was Wednesday.
1: Man, come home and more about.
0: Me and Kyle. Me and Kyle.
1: So only a drama and Kyle, home and one, Papa.
0: Sure, or the good yesu.
1: Oh, that be. Someone
0: Kyle. Okay, what kind of Kyle?
1: What kind of Kyle?
0: No, me can't cry. Me press me tears. Sam now.
1: Sam now me catch you. No, we bet tears. See, they ain't
0: tears. Me catch you. Okay, now what? Now your flak.
1: Good.
0: F L A K. Was it good? On kai.
1: Me too, they tears. Me too, Sam. I miss me catch
0: you. You know, I'm so calm.
1: Okay. Who said me catch you? Someone come. Who bet more? Me senior house master. Those days, no train P. No contract Saint Peter's P.
0: Okay.
1: Call Saint Peter's no. We switch out there, sir. Gentlemen, be sorry, no bizarre question. Bizarre question, a question, a pim. So, boomer, no one answer, no farmer. Why, my pen, as my friend, get up. I'm not signing him. Get up. Who admitted you in this school?
0: Ah!
1: How can you ask this kind of question?
0: Ish.
1: If why about you? Impassed students will never ask this kind of question. Long word question.
0: Hey.
1: Listen, I'm giving it to you as an assignment. Go and look for it and bring it. If you're not able to return with a better answer, you need to be dismissed from this
0: school. Ah, it's only the answer, better answer number.
1: Okay, remember? Into a class, I will no pay. Sit down. Am I clear? I say yes, sir. Na fidi. See the next.
0: Them why you doing?
1: Say she no call you no.
0: No call her here.
1: Ono buy you. Ono buy school. No fast call library. No call you share no. Nyansa. And a guy no so call you share. See the next way you call you na. Obi say aha because no we need to. Akwa ne ya shine no. So no. I don't say, sorry, your boy answered me. Very lucky. You are very lucky, I would have made the headmaster sack you from this school.
0: Where are you going?
1: No more answer.
0: And I said, "What am I hunting that? No more hunting that."
1: Interesting.
0: Well, faster now, person. We need that. No more hunting that. Ain't in the flag. Say it. You can't. A barrage of criticisms. And I my example. Say, send your insurance in some new corner. Idea. Now, comfort. You know, president will take you a lot of flag.
1: Yeah.
0: Ain't here. No. Okay. Ain't here. Now, you uncle. Where's so? Where did a Taiwo uncle for you see? But the informative for Auntie, are you ready?
1: Yes, we are ready.
0: Bang bang bang
1: bang bang.
0: And a power name. And a power name. Battle the young queen name. Auntie, I am a father, sir. So the word for today, conjecture. Na me kana ya e wo hopa nko futa yusu. So spelling ni ye conjecture. conjecture. Conjecture.
1: Okay.
0: Nti pacho. Uhu ana wa kai na yeko.
1: To conjure.
2: Conjecture. It refers to an opinion, conclusion or educated guess formed on the basis of incomplete evidence
0: okay.
2: or proof.
0: Mm-hmm.
2: Okay, so something based on guess.
0: Mm-hmm.
2: Guesswork.
0: Nti wususu se bibi betumi aye bibi na waka. Like adwene na wo bechire wo sade ne ho no eye conjecture.
2: Nti synonyms no o se guess.
0: Aha.
2: Speculate.
0: Okay. Good.
2: Hypothesize.
0: Mm-hmm.
2: And surmise.
0: Surmise. Surmise is another word that you bit me the other later. Because I know so I am confused you see. And the example I'm going to say, I can only conjecture that she left early because of the traffic. And she say, onipa no wo ho we fifi ntem but me nim nti a we fifi ntem but me feel say traffic nti a nti no me susu say aha traffic nti a nti ne sa susu ina wo susu no a conjecture okay nti any other examples na fe ya nti ti kokon sa kwan so na into me emiti a time no
1: their true motives are still a matter of conjecture.
0: Mm-hmm.
1: They are true motives.
0: Ain't it just a near what? Auntie Adwane, Elder Jerry Tivino, Minim. Ain't it near Majorne Fahumbiana a conjecture? A conjecture. Ain't it no. Episode of all, yes, Ramo, Semunim. Munyusu. Munyusu. Okay, Elder, young Quay.
1: Crane.
0: Romantically.
2: Yeah.
0: Aish.
2: Okay, so let me start with set. Enani ya beka floods ya semo. And yini na yini mdiisi wo Ghana hanu msi. Unfortunately, nkofo bi efri mu ena ebi nso nyoma ese ye ne de I mean
0: na no ashe
2: entino efia odo made a post bi and I think say she made some really good points
0: okay
2: ena nkofo nso e ka ho asem
0: so hey madam nie
2: eh ne wanwa you know she's shocked and you like she's shocked say science you need to yan ne de na ekosu nyina no there were people who still wanted to step out
0: oh
2: so
0: okay
2: they can get the
0: oh man where dia ne
2: and see if we are living in a country just one day
0: obi di no
2: obi ya na adwen say your oncophobia say ne o ka say
0: oh pia only did there are lots of people
2: holding.
0: Like that
2: ain't you know this is the time say yetimi enya some proactive measures bia ebetimi aboa because after all the warnings who say anapano ensure ni sati be sa ahmachina e bo be 7:38 you know people wanted to go out because at that time na kwa na ade achi already
0: nane
2: no mu nim say
0: ne e wan nim no kra be mo
2: until say e start hu videos
0: yeah
2: social media and some for e be mu
0: say ne aje me tina fa ko
2: na say me say na ma dress it
0: okay anka wo be ba
2: atari na me tia ko nyum I was just waiting say nsuo no
0: ebetika
2: kra bi na me pie
0: yeah
2: aha nti no ye wo kwan twa e na ban no so wo adwuma ye nti no omomwa se de be ya nyo me bi say no people stepped out and found themselves in such situation because of feel say when pia bontia o nya di bidi it's very sad nti no
0: yeah
2: ye na ye nya ho adwuma so there's also Nigerian musician, a friend of Portable. Omo follow Nigerian music, they know.
0: Okay.
2: What's he say? I say, people don't want to do good music anymore.
0: Hey,
2: they are following money and fame. But I don't want to. Nigeria, honum,
0: okay.
2: Whiskey, the more ball, Benner boy, no money, woman, cake.
0: You're not in your Nanka, yes, Anka.
2: Nanka, what's in your mind? What's musical lyrics?
0: Okay.
2: What's content? Say a richer, a richer. but ene nyomo a dodo no ayeyi gospel nyom to fo ni si nche a enyomo a eba monti nyina ye manko a e fo ni e mani mpopia me eno pe chese so betis will be amma some good lyrical content
0: yeah
2: you know?
0: Edding. Yeah.
2: I just say be a reggae, reggae for no more. Maybe I'll bet it is, sir. And you want to meet now, who bet me, you know, the whole dinner said, I foul home.
0: Yeah, yeah.
2: And who wrote me?
0: Only said, they ain't gonna for your why, a boy with that near high life. No. Aha, usually I don't say na ye foot to a woman, yeah, dear. Oh, no, your money on the other side, Miss Art.
2: It's your moi. Asa obi a pese oyɛ ade ade traffic ebe papa ebe ba na dey say music videos no so no any age say ye hu say video vixens yi na kyes wo mu kita goose yi eno an ye de etwe eno no no ofe wo say en last
0: yeah
2: it go say nyom ne ba artist for de ne de ba ya na be
0: na we yeah
2: ano pa we na me ne nam TikTok na me hu video bi a obi ayɛ for Ghana ha ye ka musicians a o ma ye nyom a enyom na hete count enne over 30 40 years wo bo nyom na enyom no da so ekita sa
0: na ho ode ya na e wo at the beginning no
2: da so kita but enyom na ko eja personalities no enti wo bo bo ansa na oh
0: it took me
2: back sina sante no mo Mavis no chese those nkrofo no
0: tena wan ne wura gospel side no
2: gospel side no ama kwa hima no ne
0: oh ama po de ne nwuma ne ne ko
2: e wo po de say fast no kwa de wonya visibility
0: ne ka oni na say oni na e course sa I had na e marketing no sa en na e course sa enti ne se eyi o marketing nyom no na wa marketing wo personal I mean your personality wa marketing wo personality 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
1: personal marketing
2: is Sandra Odru
0: Sandra ngoho etu mi baby a Jimmy o etu mi baby a Jimmy
1: o ama boy ma dia na me kai ni dimento
0: mbacho to
1: erade o be ku
0: ai
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2: ye
0: and it was because it was because at the time na eh executive producers ne wo hopa into no no say na John Mensah sapon and na afa na producing no into your no no de ni sika shame to wa structure ne marketing and everything because of person in saka ni sika back into no be pian amo akọ any interviews ne ade ade into ne uba ma bohema ube kai nenim aha uba sandrodra won kai
2: yes
0: won kai because enyom ne koye and a personality no anko
2: okay
0: and that's the difference I am a marketing no
2: but ye ba high life ne ni aka ne so there were a lot of people like still ubo omonyom a 40 years, 30 years, 25 years in Yomono, a muda so yet that he said he release in an ain't he a portable chest. This is the time, uncle, for be your major may ye. No major is you know.
0: Well, yeah, yeah, foul time, no, but I'm imagining it's be soon said 34 no. Almost so now, Omon Yoma knew Omo call because at the time, na concert, woho. Any okay. Year, one a releasing in your ma, who name say, or concert way a oko. Saturn and no more yet, sir, or the same concert, a be a moko, omway play, no matunum, near the identity, no moon na or moon movie with a thing. Ote I say, aha, that was how the years was. And there's no way over born an ampedu of blessed memory, a dinner over Casabin kind any David.
2: Yeah.
0: Oh, there's no way. There's no way. Oh, born yom no, a born ni panidnia, ube kaideni. Because, or ko, or bo concert, or koha, or koha, or omunina, a jako ni mo. Aha. Inti no sa sa wo makete wo together with a song a any din no I mean any nyom ne ko anyom ne nko nya o
2: sisi ade sa ne ma ne ni ho bi sisi obi eswati I mean
0: social media de ko to ho a
2: ye de to ho a na je
0: wo ti anya we nya concert bi a nko anya ye nya na wa po anya wo annual inti na nko fu ye mo annual concert no aha so another dispensation a ye dum no no annual concert inti ono a ye inti unim se this year no se menye obi a stage anya so kra me a me ye me de
2: anyway so that's with it let me do my last story so there's a lady trending on social media
0: okay
2: omo follow social media especially TikTok any Facebook they know what I'm talking about so there's a lady called Celine Celine is a content creator but on the content now or any day serious one pa a full-time job and the views she has over 5 million following ewo TikTok
0: wow
2: inti omo follow ni die they know one ne guy dozie sisi a omo ho abasem and it's all over the place it's not unfortunate there but I mean some no ebi insisi so ebi so eche se we have to listen to the guy side ni abie enti obe posi video bi ese she was broken but wetime I go through and awaba enti previous video ni ye baby I know soon you know videos are why ye ne ni apotwe ni
0: ame
2: you know and a new one ye photo shoot are why ye
0: so we recover
2: exactly
0: before and after
2: and na man call for kasa apparently no what a guy know about last year 2025 and omo baby girl
0: okay
2: enti they were supposed to get married proposal na your proposal like it went viral it was everywhere and you congratulations na tapesi
0: amount for the
2: campaign
0: and omo we
2: enti later the lady came to call off the wedding
0: oh
2: and people didn't understand enti obetue mu say ono oni sika o de best sponsor sa event na guy ne pese omo have no so apparently no not
0: just where the anya oba ne po na oba man na pe baby
2: it did that say be a shared cost say ye celebrity I mean
0: no say you be to me any like to be work na
2: ye pese ye chere ne oma wo social media na nti when we say proposal na was big
0: okay
2: it's a proposal na a call viral ye nti me nye bibi ketwa
0: na mo ho so nsun
2: e na mo so mo ho nsun ye that time no say according to her the guy was facing some
1: to propose any big which man say man ko viral
2: at that time the guy was facing some financial crisis
0: okay
2: any idea internet as a yini nyina ba be da ono so and she wasn't also ready to sponsor sa event no lavishly like that with all her money without any guarantee say bia
0: ye bia ye bia
1: no to be given
2: Ha, inti ebe ma.
0: Na we somebody na we do any to so another day.
1: Somebody okra no kra.
0: Enu kra to be feli.
2: Later, ena obetue mu say, the guy ne kwa na abuse no.
0: Oh.
2: The guy is a serious narcissist.
0: Wow.
2: Or abuse no. Oh, children some dey back and forth no mo call it off wedding.
0: Okay.
2: Enti nchemu de pa fa ne mother in ne mother in law aha
0: na na where ne ma ye no
2: aha ga ehi supposed mother in law guy ne ma me enye ma che se o se at a point ko mo so oye demon o so oye devil's child o se che se
0: o sa ono obey na devil's child
2: na ye ono na ma guy no esika se ma
0: akofo I
2: and
0: see.
2: And you won't see me be empty. So, video.
0: Why are they?
2: Just resurfaced the issues that came. So, I'm going to say, I'm going to call it off wedding.
0: Into
2: a bitch level. But, akolane die, omu akolane dasu omu ntem, they are good. I mean, videos be a why ye for ni akolane, very beautiful. Into it, it's also on there. Right now, no. If you don't know, you come and talk to her about marriage. Obebo obeyi
0: enti no wa show enti she say say some necessity my be dem take your decision na da no Stephanie or can I say we must be boy obi na ko shea ni dey Obi, you know, Obi na akoshi ani dia, no so so bi ameto. Eh, na mafoe.
2: Se mo pa mo nko ni page ni so. From yini nyina mo behu wo ho, na mo akwa full story no. 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
0: Yen
2: tie de guy ni so kan, yen tie de guy ni so kan, yen tie de o kan. Aha, asa issue.
0: I mean, when you're from both sides, eh, better.
2: And right now, the guy has not commented.
0: Into proposal in your home. Proposal in a picture in it.
2: Serious.
0: Michelle called Facebook, some parkra. 106.5. Say, Nancy, I was saying, me chanting, Sumpa Accra, 106.5, live.
1: Mm-hmm. And no, okay.
0: Uh-huh.
1: I think it's better.
0: So, we're trimming. Oh, yeah, yeah, yeah.
1: A broken relationship is better than a broken
0: relationship. Of course. Ti wahu nu ntem
1: na sa bi
0: na watwe ne hu ntem aye
1: bi woni un worry of unfan din to so ana se mu enter into we impuna obu we
0: yeah
1: me question is obema obu oba
0: mhm
1: oba we bi wono aka che ne se odone pen
0: mhm
1: sebi na mu mienu na ma ro me hu
0: mhm
1: adam pa so pen na fi later
0: o dey punching bag
1: o bonu e bi kura po o bonu mo je tunu bonu no apai
0: e serious
1: I am a dream hu personally me dream hu ni pa na ya de na so so beja na pe be bi fa na corner ni
0: yeah
1: bro no e fi
0: there's no point
1: sebi bu mo bi o abu ni ba ma ni ba no papai ama ni ni e aye patchu daddy
0: nan
1: so oba wa ware ni die Besides, I'm doing what I'm doing.
0: Yeah, only so we'll cast a story we have about it. I mean, me kaim sabi neighbors or something. Ne be me. And yet, unko fa mini mumu, but e be me bi anamu. Now one time, me share me hona me ti magbebwe. And one na me dream me ka, and na me kaka share me other neighbor say ah. In same way, na me ti from unko fa you ho, unti no I. In I said I'm a country. Into no on she ni mama ni si ho nkofu we sadom. Then I'm say hey. Says I are otabo no. And she says na me ka ko si say me ni wo ka say o mu da so wo ho am me no na akwa brochi.
1: Fine, it is fine. But sadom otie no e dangerous than first time.
0: Yeah.
1: Because a bedroom baby no. Say no can sadom
0: otie.
1: Mag baby we. Me kun.
0: Be one day na.
1: But it's an sa sa no muti inti.
0: Nkofo afani easy. Me no na menye used to it inti no. Eh yeah na me koko catcher obi for say hey this is what I'm hearing from a year na. Yanko bom na yen hwe na ekoso e. No say nkofo we dey be o mu ko na me say ah. Dey be mu na me inti da because I'm say apparently time e be say be am ni fear na something. But the day I was there no. I found it very unusual.
1: Yeah.
0: Because chale oni obi ti dem na obu ase ne sen. Na de bia woti ho.
1: Wo be ma na obu oba oni wa oti yen ajai. Na nyen fe jai.
0: E ma ni bi hadwene, but en warranty sa.
1: Yes.
0: No.
1: Na ma ka jo no. O hadwene a be obi bi tan because o be boni.
0: Mhm.
1: Ka di jai na divorce yen fo aso. O di jai na. Okay, better than say Uber Bonnie, then it's Yakobo will be pine. No one sorry, Bum.
0: Nothing when you are some.
1: When you are some. Waha Nebusia.
0: Yeah.
1: Waha Wubusia. Waha life. Some Waha. Waha.
0: Exactly.
1: No, Wokumo be no, there is no way. Oh, Ben Yaw, Utiadim, Ubakodim, Ukodim, or Bay, Uko, Udemono. Now you wish that Obano or Ho. Now only now sort to be out now. So that way, you know. Excuse me to say,
0: it's
1: better than a name of Uber Tones upon it.
0: No,
1: medium super or bar, woman in Huda, who's woman in Huda, no bono. What catch and say,
0: on your bar?
1: What can I say, don't not the next will be our don on our
0: own. The person is supposed to be you.
1: Ah,
0: I was all year wo
1: class 4 or 5, you go school. And I'm say papa bi. That's the baby America. Wa bo mama ya twimiti wi. Sa papa no. Ko se me wi school wa me call you no. Like I left that school.
0: Mm-hmm.
1: Am fa. Me hate ni sa. Me twem na me hu na. Na me go fu.
0: Yeah.
1: And I say me do ho. Na say oni onpo. Me do obi America says. And then. Me drive fast area na me do obi a.
0: Wow, from class 4.
1: Yes, me
0: can you imagine?
1: Yeah. In fact, nanka
3: Misu mi e peni pa meti mi a machi na anka sa da no e wi ano de
0: enka o tutu bi ma no
2: senka wo ye oba papa ne ba
0: yeah
2: e na wo e ti
3: si aji nya mi si ana
0: ka wo hinti ni pa wo hinti ni papa for life
2: wo trauma till today
0: yeah yeah
3: no the scene was na mami shata na tai hu pa
0: oh
3: sa ga mi ka
2: na o kaya
3: e du baby na ma like my dream
0: e fi so
3: ha mi papa
0: e hard ne e
3: hard when is that in school class am cotton I say
0: class am cotton I
3: class am cotton I say
0: e say
3: because yet chama dey me dwen ho sa
0: oh and between one can is that no chese school
3: I'm fine
0: okay I think matter was
3: very serious thing
0: oh yeah
3: and I wasn't able to share with
0: Obia
3: at that time even when I came home
0: I mean, so these are some of the things that we mean, cause no ripple effects.
2: Yeah.
0: Share away for benefit as a move. And now, as a young boy, who trim
3: to buy him.
0: Exactly. And then, Casma,
3: too.
0: Oh, boy. I did a chew, too. I was here for intino. It is a no. It is a no. Men for being yet. Obi ban yet punching bad. Dabi. Oh, yeah, was so boy for. Intimanin, yes, sir. Ena, of course, na say ye kano ye two man so for I am me ya no enye day because sometimes it provoke you mo. But again, we are saying that no matter how much you're provoked, beating your spouse, whether man or woman, no.
3: Be man in body, you better ta.
0: Ana, because I see so jabi. Ana offer in a guy, Uncle Fred. O se dem se obi ana nikunu ye soja no se nikunu ye police na obo no oba na bu obe ma no mi refi e bi se haya anyway it's a no enye because one day they are sem bebro
3: ai
0: inti me namase a nene na my dad Lexter Company Limited so I say ye to me FFS ni e kasa ni e sresre ni e di e konkonsa ni ade a na she say e dey ya toothpaste and ya toothbrush and e chi ese o say for healthy we go kind for healthy
3: thing free
0: oosh okay me say uncle o she say ya toothpaste abisro o benye bi wa market baby ya mesro o dey bomo dey jom na e won che ho na ko busa o benya ya toothpaste and ya toothbrush o ma sha ro ko ntim 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

0: So we need to say yeah no line by line. 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You better tune the dawa da. 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Me fashion cover. Hey, oh, shade idiye. I was here for one coffee. Is look at woo. It's Mr. Obomodia, Sumpa Kra, 106.5 live.
1: From a camera, I mean, picture you and why. I'm
0: going to send you why. I'm going to try. Who's the last time? I'm
1: going to try. Papa.
0: That
1: short, you know. I'm going to clean short inside.
0: What did you say? St. Augustine. I mean, for shout out to Mano. Oh, no, you try. And Lady Joanne, to her, you know. Obey, you know.
1: Now, we did 29th, we did it. It started 3 a.m. It started
0: I just said, Monday now, okay. Because Sunday, no, and I started you, baby. Areas, we were started Sunday, no, crap.
1: Around 2 a.m. And I started fine. Continuous for 8 solid hours.
0: And also, soon, you know, your friend is saying, heavy, you know, bano.
1: It's a devastation.
0: Not that you, you know. Oh.
1: It is well.
0: I didn't cost so I am warning. But now, you come on first one. First one, come on, baby. You know, I'm very far. Because, oh, he no case. I didn't see that celebrities were moonjim. But before then, no. Last week, me, on Friday. You can't yet to your school anthems near dear. That's it. Be out, can I prempe college? Now, prempe college, you know, say, of a real school at chapel, no better idea. Anyway, so, or China, me, I do man, yeah, banner ye old school songs. Who said, Bebre, what? Aya, yet to bat yen, ka ye nim words, ne, hey. Ah, send ya wawa jas a read, and ye, oh dear, twasso, a bewa, a ye was a sam radio, well, one. Because a busy nan, me, I shall say, bewa, bewa, ho, nim.
1: And anyway, kept by the power of God. Yes, by the power of God. Yes, by the power of God. Day by day, also just kept.
0: Day by day, night by night.
1: I know.
0: No more be kind, and you ma. Now, only new words, now fain, no way, who now time only new words, and send it now only new no, it's no better
1: to
0: Amma.
1: It's a very interesting conversation.
0: Oh, yeah. Also, Freestyle right Friday, yeah, we be a to me see.
1: High life, we need to be
0: brave. Bebre. Now, would the Michael Jackson back, and you be. It is a busy name in West.
1: You mean Thailand?
0: That two bombed Italian in your and swiftly.
1: Then I set time and all. Those days, you know, for it to go the internet, Dominia was Nibini Hope.
0: Nibi,
1: Dominia Hub of the bar and Sana.
0: In lay card, no
1: one of our pants are no more. Miamina, Miami of a match in the band on both souls.
0: Okay,
1: I'm a highlight. Now. Cool and the gang, or you let's go dancing.
0: Yeah.
1: Let's go dancing. Ooh, rah, rah, rah. Hey, Charlie. It's big, it's the stool is blessed. Hey, it's all good. And someone on the car, one on two souls in the jack. Bebre, God, I was in your hotel, no tea. The hotel.
0: Oh, tea, and your hotel, and your hotel, the sun or canoe.
1: Most of the songs, people respond a lot to the chorus.
0: But
1: then they're very
0: simple. It's simple.
1: But now when it comes to the West now, let's go dance.
0: You're very cheery.
1: It is based, it's cloth, it's this place.
0: only about coffee I won't be seen. Get out to walking, I'm walking. You be hitter. Mige, na say I'm who say yeah, you've been hit by.
1: Aye.
0: Oh, as I'm not say. Anyway, enti ye de radi asiso abeka ye inside ne ay yenko mos ni di kain. Na then ye ka flood victims asemia na eh apremdo hene. Or ka sembi na I think that eh worth discussing. Enti ni ye di aba ebeka ye friend on nana. Eja Kwame na the Sith. The 11th. And na Eja Kwame na the 11th. Now, oh, besides that, na ye celebrity see flood. I hit in coffee. No moon PM my and Kasai and solicited for help for you victims. See, be na because I broche. We realize that it's see, you know, especially 2017. I refer to 2017 hurricane near the end of PA. Yeah, because I am munya help and my flood victims in a DNT. And ye celebrities so far, yeah, say, obia sorry, or kasa na you know, or solicit for help for victims. See, is this something worth doing? And I say, early, too early to tell.
1: Oh, you're too early to tell, say. Well, bum, when you bet you are the early bed, you know. See, early bed catches the wind. Yes, I never break with them. Odin in the shoulder.
0: Okay.
1: Who are the good young kind of son? It's a prick pig.
0: Yeah.
1: A dantum.
0: Ah.
1: Wouldn't why, and I saw the yes, sir.
0: Okay.
1: I
0: see.
1: Yes, Nana Akasa. Because the celebrity is all the fine. Me coach you have a dear and
0: I see.
1: Me quick
0: one. I now. What's all this?
1: And say, I hear I'm being called away. Celebrity is no more here. A buyer no seven previous celebrities in all canoe. Even now, most of them have been affected. Look at Red Rockstone, for instance.
0: Annie.
1: Pretty few. Chado.
0: True.
1: During the Hamatan season, I'm going to cut the cut and then to my mom for there are certain areas you won't cry.
0: It's the same clay.
1: It will be a problem. And I can hand because of the proximity to the scene in Yemen Bibri. And she was a scene with him. It is all tra a high contrapu quasi equa a problem. Check of Uncle, maybe you must see Shell Force Station. It was a big river. Big river. And a hey, Taifa. Maybe a Taifa Jonji. In a Mufaso, Eno. I want to tune Yano. Another big river. And a Daho Frita. Because that's a little Bianto. And this is supposed to just have to go with written on. Oh, river, ever see a chum? I before coffee fat. Offend say, Nom Lavahoa, I go see him. So, if you want the bulk of the rains in Ghana, especially Accra, it comes from the eastern region.
0: Yeah,
1: eastern region so topa a brick in a big canoe. It's a baby, a village, you see, also a large river, and it a cram all.
0: Hey,
1: yes, from Dakawila, I'm sorry, but I am a trainer for her. Echo African region hotel new Echo for Ghana gas.
0: Okay.
1: I have fat rivers, I have fat Achimota substation, you know. Now for Alaju.
0: Okay.
1: Now I call for Aveno, then straight to the sea. And open baby mini sea. You don't have
0: your own.
1: And a containers. Saturdays. We see Ghana ham quite a bit sit down for every day container with the moon. What is this? It's in an accent celebrity so one celebrity bay. And not celebrity bako. Shata, Odin Baba birthday. A man who sees his own donation from where? That donation is near by force. Say, what are we fine shame?
0: Yeah.
1: I used to be in birthday, be.
0: Yeah.
1: Baba be a victim, someone flooded. Number of companies who caught them. And the industrial hub of Accra. Say, how would you know if you're gonna get a sensor?
0: Yeah.
1: VIP station. Now, here before I don't cry, mama. It's a sweet way. I'm on the proximity of Moho and this air flower way. A woman who I never fancy film. I'm two ambassadors. I'm an army jumping upon a so crown woman who says, yeah, and it's a full mina. Two sisters, our preparation towards emergencies, you know, and yet,
0: yeah, poor.
1: But your income service account said third June in any year by if you were sabby beam. It's what to lower here in Ghana, Hano. You say, your ma pastors and any prophets, I'm not paying meteorological a service for. That way for the inner car, Roger. Or can it just make 3 days? Say, and so be a baron, or my Ghana for what not, I can't be one year. Say, this day, so be a car, you power who be cheering, Papa, but you want lower area, you know, score higher ground. I mean, it happens.
0: Yeah.
1: Oh, do as look. A iniba obi amra yi. Da one me bia o hada fasi ye nge obi la bibi nimpe. Oh, we dey beba. We dey ma. Hwe from Awoshi Johnson. Ekofa ban yard. Se nye ko president ko fona ye se interchange ho ada area ko mo wu kran ke ye. Aho nyina aya teche mu aho e ni se e di ko e ye pathway for river.
0: Wow.
1: High tension say no obi as build near to ho. From East Lagos. The two good ones in the Kukunwa.
0: Yeah,
1: I've been an Ayama or Yakonia. This is some of them are owning it, and I can, yes. And I am so empathy during this kind of thing. I say, I get crabby so, sir. What would see me? Places like Odon and Eba, who told you any tournament, be very careful.
0: Because the money,
1: yes, I'm telling you, all those places in. Say I bad bad say I so we say bin agent so mo yi gas ni ade ade no
0: yeah
1: in pontine ade ade no yeah some of them miscrans no o kwa kwa koko o kwa kwa we fake cover because fecal material
0: yeah
1: and the cholera eba
0: and yeah sure
1: is finally bam no fecal material and also tin na ka say celebrities are why on chairman celebrities for so no so the celebrity na na chop a come do a celebrity
0: celebrity
1: it's a good cause no kano but Ugandans do it. I'm going to go to the house. I'm going to go to the house. I'm going to go to the house. I'm going to go to the house. I'm going to go to the house. I'm going to go to the house. I'm going to go to the house. I'm going to go to the house. I'm going to go to the house. I'm going to go to the house. I'm going to go to the house. I'm going to go to the house. I'm going to go to the house. I'm going to go to the house. I'm going to go to the house. I'm going to go to the house. I'm going to go to the house. I'm going to go to the house. I'm going to go to the house. I'm going to go to the house. I'm going to go to the house. I'm going to go to the house. I'm going to go to the house. I'm going to go to the house. I'm going to go to the house. I'm going to go to the house. I'm going to go to the house. I'm going to go to the house. I'm going to go to the house. I'm going to go to the house. I'm going to go to the house. I'm going to go to the house. I'm going to go to the house. I'm going to go to the house. I'm going to go to the house. I'm going to go to the house. I'm going to go to the house. I'm going to go to the house. I'm going

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1: Yeah.
0: Because behu how they will distribute
1: it. Asset committee
0: in 2015 I mean be two me no. Capre grabe nyabi.
1: Wow.
0: Yes. Me I lost all. And I said kuma kunta braka. The greatest loss is to lose a human being. To sana kontinana. What can I tell? If I catch celebrities, no na your car on the scanning be the amount of one amount for the aye.
1: Matty, nana sem ne yati. Nana kasa. Na ye hum bibi so na oman penny aye uncle fufi say aye settings. Yeah ba.

0: 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ne ye no
1: Oh my, oh my, what can we use? Mm. Oh, you said yeah, hydroelectric power. Mm.
0: Yeah, exactly.
1: But oh yeah, hydroelectric power because I will block in so from naturally from flowing. No,
0: mm-hmm.
1: It will extend its tributaries.
0: Mm.
1: That's why banana better.
0: Yeah, because our people be afa.
1: So into maybe I'm going to be a hundred naira. So we have few hope. But there's a little Debbie.
0: Oh no.
1: Oh yeah, missing auto nusu. Auto nusu. You don't know when I will be jai.
0: Anne.
1: Until this afternoon, there.
0: Anne.
1: But unfortunately.
0: Offer. Reverend Easton, person or money take on this.
2: Anne. 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But let me tell the public that president other music and the president other music we raised that particular issue with regards to music has been to me and new people and their support so the victims are. This is what I want the public to know there. It's in the pipeline, the music, the president other music are not the assignment. Or see, in confessor, or Yemi, or Shani, new me. Yeah, they support us as victims that are almost a part of the Abna, Sena, your president, Ekan, who studio host is here, but I wanted to make my input before I get to the studio. Yeah.
0: Yo, yeah, that's it, Reverend. Yeah, sure, why? Yeah, that's it. Auntie, Reverend, so no person did to just say, Musicians Union of Ghana, say, I mean, omo nya bibi akora, omo nyomu de. Omo betumi ato.
1: Eh, ade papa pa, but.
0: I'm an educator.
1: Eh, I'm gonna have ad hoc measures.
0: Ah.
1: Singing to for really where is one of the best.
0: Mhm.

0: 1985 Lionel Richie ni Mark Jackson came out to We Are The World.
1: Mm-hmm.
0: So by that time your tour albums in there so he supported.
1: Mm-hmm.
0: Then they ain't new we are.
1: Mm-hmm.
0: You go boo we are what next? Can it be free for now?
1: Mm-hmm.
0: Who's going to buy the song for now? Hey, I read it today. For the next scene, they are confined. You can comfort them with the music.
1: Mm-hmm.
0: But realization of scale, because you see, most of the companies in the crown, unfortunately, mm-hmm. they compare and more free of mono. They have been affected the most. Who caught them? Enclave what? Maybe I'm going to say a friend of free zones among for a year. I'm going to factory in the other. Come here,
1: Nima.
0: Now, we have been saying that in Zoom, toilet room, Indomini, warehouses, baby.
1: Oh,
0: I'm also not there. There are the people are. They can give you something.
1: Yeah.
0: Did you hear the topography? Topography of Accra.
1: Mm-hmm.
0: Baby to say from say baby I Accra Molly.
1: Mm-hmm.
0: Before job will before you need to be a crazy down. Echo far baby I'm sorry not sorry.
1: Okay.
0: Echo for you. It was say don't you come and come one time I want your railway line from that place to you know.
1: Mm-hmm.
0: I won't hear the path now. Nah. On May 22, say a Drew President Kufuor-Hono, overpass, American Region
1: yeah,
0: Hotel.
1: Yeah.
0: Because that river, that whole thing, you know, they have to do that overpass.
1: That's right.
0: East Airport,
1: okay.
0: They look at those places. Oh, it's in Krahano. So, what kind of ground is it? When I think Rakata, say a river. I'm going to say
1: far. River is far.
0: Far.
1: In this area, how say far no far? It's true.
0: Yes.
1: Far no far. Far no far.
0: Joy FM. Far far. Far no far. Far no far.
1: Far no far.
0: But be the present day secular. Hey, how you know in Zoom? Yeah. According to me mother-in-law. It's in those days, no. Diana is still why? Maybe I don't mean meat part. Reverend Damien Sanay, you all know.
1: Cinema Gospel hall, Light, no? Honor. Okay.
0: Orion. If we need ma, I could find a salam the Honya and come here a year and you. Any acquisition in
1: Yes, it's sitting in
0: there. Definitely.
1: You should have been a quaint.
0: And then never got to Kubugua. Everyone won't call. As I see all crying in answer. And if you say for capital, go with capital, you're quaint, Ghana. Ti dawo se be kai repromu de na
1: ye be kana me hu ayibia musician general of Ghana president Mr. Simon A. Shui.
0: Okay.
1: Say ne ya na epie nti
0: all nice solid
1: annual solidarize with
0: omunye concert bi o magi iska na
1: bibia be raise iska no bibia be raise iska ya ti ase
0: people but that's how people will pay no
1: mhm
0: because you are going to a man that you call it kita on July
1: annual.
0: I want to see a chair. Do you say call people no? Every
1: time
0: you say,
1: "Obi, Obi, Obi,"
0: yeah.
1: Hey, I said,
0: "Well,
1: it's
0: your." Scratch a little bit.
1: It's musical president, Mr. Simon Osi, or extending a heartfelt condolences to families, are losing loved ones, and our mom will lose property. So no, I mean, our hearts go out to them.
0: Wow, I had the power.
1: Ane. It's Osi beyond the message of sympathy, musical. You know, commending remarkable efforts of all volunteers, neighbors, emergency responders, members of the creative arts industry. In today, na na e kano. And you say, "E musicians union kra astatia ye kasano no." Aha.
0: But mati ane. Most of the churches, you know, our makas of members,
1: are
0: affected. Them some control mo. Them want me to ha.
1: In fact, talking about churches, the Makers House Chapel International, disabled people are affected, no, omo parking your ma, omo pie, and they are coming, ma, mo.
0: Now, yes, so we are on tears almost and two view. Because who can control the next year, no, to come out, babe. God has designed Accra so beautifully.
1: And I yeah, so soon he redesigning.
0: Sir, yeah. The camera don't want to see that man home.
1: Sa.
0: We give a ha. We be a two baller goo. Eh, you. Nah, we have baller baby.
1: Are you serious? anyway, and to say, see, I almost your mad dredging now, my disulting NASA. Hey, a rhetoric.
0: Oh,
1: I'm
0: a good
1: yes, sir. Cleaning an eye once a month, no. Yen, yes, you so, yes, I'm from Brana and Oquana. Echo, yen, you
0: said that the communal spirit of the Ghanaian is gone because Yama politics are taking me. Yeah,
1: mm-hmm.
0: Then you are that on my back. I'm not going to call a woman.
1: And say, I'm a hey, I'm a
0: guy. I'm a guy. I'm a guy. I'm a guy. And I end this one, eh? And then before the way, and I'm going seven, seven, seven, seven, seven,
1: seven,
0: seven, seven, seven, seven,
1: seven, seven,
0: seven, seven, seven, seven, seven, seven,
1: seven, seven, seven, seven, seven, seven,
0: seven, seven, seven, seven, seven, seven, seven, seven,
1: seven,
0: seven, seven, seven, seven, seven, seven, seven,
1: a few moments later.
0: Everybody is so cool. We know, we know. Maybe I'm studio no why
1: okay.
0: The two pair and not Yano Asiano.
1: And Richie D.
0: Yeah.
1: Oh.
0: And so people call me, say, Freddie, maybe I'm 200 and shooting rooms.
1: Wow. Wow.
0: Oh. It's a problem, man. It's a problem.
1: It is.
0: It's a problem of my gun and we'll be out here, Tony, especially maybe Danny Cusiada.
1: Mm-hmm.
0: Hold on, all the illegal stretches in there. Mm. Now, put question number three.
1: Mm-hmm.
0: Maybe I see put
1: mm-hmm. Mm-hmm.
0: Who said, try John Tena or Kupuquasa, forest in
1: mm-hmm.
0: Say forest, no, and a ma focus in so took a crowd.
1: Mm-hmm, mm-hmm, mm-hmm.
0: I in so be free, but I'm on for crown clean water. Be pony or hog, don't tell me one, maybe Eastern Wood Anaba, National
1: Ah, okay.
0: I'm going to sum it and I'm on mobile. And come over in touch, you go by say forest in your book out of the house. Yeah, I'm prima because the forest cover there.
1: Okay,
0: just yeah, say, baby, you can be a good. Any other thing and all these things. Mm. I have someone for say, I'm planting grass with you. Okay, but Pukwas, there's no pipe bomb water in Pukwas. Every week we have to in so 250 cities.
1: Wow.
0: Yes, there's no pipe bomb water.
1: I see.
0: We flow to focus will be all two of another same.
1: Oh, don't
0: you? In some no way, two ton one, one, two, we are waving, you know, typhoid fever, no, daddy.
1: Hey, assembling in yay.
0: There's no planning in yet.
1: Planning in yet.
0: I'll come to me airport residential no
1: mm-hmm.
0: rich. It's well planted and I'm a one on
1: the yeah.
0: You can
1: yeah.
0: choose the best of the land.
1: Yeah.
0: Mm.
1: Anyway, it's young and come away do soon this way. And also so has to do with flooding na na yes they are penny or no or cosave, you know, or could be a ferrium. And now the crochet, you know, the share near costing now. Now, my first say, I say, content creation. Now, then I, when see for my uncle, Ura, Potopotorium, what's natural now, or she. And to be per se, yeah, discuss it. I mean, yeah, funny thing. So, we are PR. Ewo, I, you may call a woman and ask whether governance or one cast a one as a person. Who ye, who PR? Is it really necessary when it comes to Bibia?
2: Aha, uncle, for now, the question, clear, Reverend, Yemo, Aquaba, it's a little bit of a story. Amana to amanfo asum
1: eba cho o madwene abaso se me ka PR man chi public eh me dig me kadai public public relations
2: inti
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1: that
2: me
1: say decongested
2: nka yɛ decongested Accra nka ɛyɛ fine sɛnea ɛbɛyɛ a yɛbɛtumi use those facility for other things
1: I see offer content creation na
3: Yet, if you are politics. Knowing President Mahama, he has a good heart. Or papa, papa, mo mano. But in same be proud to come in some way monkey kind. And then no ano. Because boy, and boy. A few moments later, Tuana, me who iran. He was upset because the impact there by and not and yet easy.
1: Yeah.
3: And this is not the first time. For left alone Rollins or Honor, me sure say you cry, Adam and Pinion, my bina. If you are publishing, I am publishing, I'm an arm, I win. And your bad idea. But Utien, someone more kind, engineering problem, or you see, engineering problem, eh? Now you have to say engineering problem. So which is which? And I'm a man for you. But a president or papa, or bought by no, eh? Oh, come, baby, this is a child, oh. Preferential, kubu sa infone to. East Legon, baby, on my flyover, executive club for no. Kubu sa say, kanena river bend nene dawa you see police station yena. And the proximity say motorway. On my extension, they have to even adjust.
1: Yeah.
3: Baby, on my see police station, on my you yena. No, you take a joy in egu. because that place, you know, was reserved. Kwame Nkrumah, who says, "Oko bun chen ahokakra yo omu wo reserve bi omu ye oho." So utra Bambi Road, you know, so after that,
1: yes,
3: run about, you know, ahokakra. Large, you be oha.
1: Yeah.
3: Say so no. Oh, and then omu sadi ye motorway. Oh. So that enclave, nobody was supposed to live there. Go and see there.
1: Why, ma?
3: Oh, ni kwa ya kwa ya. It's safe, so no. E fa wa kufa papa ye mo. Na be fa wa fa chad ho. 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What will you do? Yes. Eti ya politicizing bi biya. Uko kwa social media. 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It comes back to eat us.
1: That's right.
3: The baby can cry. They say, "Sabi, so here I'm a moya, omoyade, omobom what they can do." But I come here 1.5 years. No more. You say 1.5 years. Income must say. The man here be budi pay dying. Any father don't make crow. Yakwa kwa ese koko seche no chemi si dying. What about my July imra we be buy? Never yano ba. Omesa tenaho. They will even forget. But forget say. Now you cross about, but. Who had the devastation across no? Now young guys, we are among the digital center. I been via to say you mean ready.
1: Wow.
3: Yeah, because oh no, all the digital name and age, Juma. You shock on you when you name now call you a man. Among four kind of data or one year in
1: yeah.
3: They couldn't survey them. That day who cry and say, "Oh, don't be cemetery." If you not be a about one thing, I don't wear.
1: Whoa.
3: Yeah. Oh, yes, you saw a bad snake. Do times, oh no. And the farm that one area.
1: Yeah, yeah.
3: There's contamination there.
1: Wow.
3: Because if funo e be a quack of who in a say I'm a two funny be a good and then go and to much
2: royal house.
1: Royal house.
3: Yeah. It is a national disaster in terms of Accra.
1: It is.
3: It's a president to play more. Gang said that we cry and I'm gonna form a but it's why I said no who baby.
1: Exactly.
3: Yeah, okay. Cry so bad over that and took high and because hey. You go pray and you cry and try but in some way, you can't, you know, and I'm for him, why he was any man.
1: I see. I see. It's in your content creation. Anyway.
3: So that everybody can start, you know, no more can. I'm sorry, no, TGB, you are not Okuta Fumbi. I know what she's
1: saying. Okay.
3: 3rd July. I'm here for National Prayer Day. Yes. Prayer Day. I don't know. In a kind of solemn mood, no?
1: Yeah.
3: And I said, and you cry, all the songs we need to do not be a danceable one.
1: No,
3: I said, solemn.
1: Another, you cry, poor. Ninja, I'm missing, Omasha White near the Nipa a Nipa free Muna like stay a nation no disaster but not Mudia Mufi Satan's giving you kind of we are white and now.
3: Okay, Thanksgiving, okay, we are good there. You won't be a beside, should be a solemn prayer. You from Mompire said, Jacopo, we are mobile. Here we are a few minutes young, but and I'm president, and I'm going to call you Elkota, and your money, and also to people who think, yes, they'll blast you. And then they'll be asked to be one of the advocates to score a political. I'm going to say, oh, my Mano, then he must see a young politician, I and your man. See, I never call this out. You see, I can't correct tax rooms. I said, political party, Ben, I was doing, and then I'll be a more term. And then, yeah.
1: I see.
3: Barry, who was the minister there? Mm-hmm. It's not a bad idea.
1: Yeah.
3: I've been going to Power FM for the past 8 years. It belongs to the chief of staff, who's an NDC member. We are in political orientation, but when it comes to the creative arts, I don't take my politics in the other. We are all one that we create.
1: That's right.
3: But Ghana Hano, social media, no? And someone the previous government we or kind against the previous government, and on the ABT or no?
1: Yeah.
3: Sad, I mean, sad, the cycle.
1: No, I have a vicious cycle.
3: Vicious cycle.
1: Across
3: solution, it will not be found today or tomorrow. And the A-plus is the kind. A-plus is the same kind, no? So, what here we are? The cop, Francis Pimua, he's making a lot of ABN in some. So Dubai, it's Dubai. 20 years and only now. Yes, the same way. You know, our resource only over oil is your gold. So where is our gold?
2: Yes, answer oil, crowd.
3: Yeah, kwam. I'm an elite buson chick. A sure how you can say. What is wrong with Ghanaians? What is wrong? And then who did you have cook once here? I take 8 hours. Why?
1: Because quenin.
2: Yeah. I'm not. Also say the issue I have with Ghana. Politics.
1: Yeah.
2: And na ma issues aba Ghana.
1: Okay.
2: Inti yam fane say obi starti bibi pa na aban fufro ba no de sa adekona to nchen. E wo see nya national framework. Bi a ye de beto ho. Sane ye be ya we ba no free so a we to me to aso. But e ya no bu person must call political points. E na face so make a tra ban on hwehwe obi echi ye. Wo ko so ayansan hwehwe wachi ye. Ye hwe na se enyama waye after time a wo baaye. E chi ni ani etua wo. E wa ban mu a ye chi wo. Because yes. Eno na ma enyama e koso a enye wo oman mu no. 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
1: Matias.
2: Corruption ni nyina e fi se obi pe bibi. Edi akonebusu yem.
1: I was saying,
2: oh, kwa, ye check wo accounts, account balance. Oh, be mwa, ye check it. Oh, koswa, ye check it.
1: Any, entertainment for your baby, Eddie. Yeah, but because I mean, this time my entertainment for me being a position. Now, say, me, yeah, me entertainment, now, me, say, I'm politics, now, me, yeah, me, be able to say, and I say, anyway, it's just by the way. Me, namasi, because in common, yeah, DC, and it's, I mean, you say, forgotten country, so we don't be dissect, yeah, bubu, munina, kekekeka, and the political side, nina, pepe, yeah, no, yeah, but so entertainment side, ni, yeah, per se, per se. 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That Uncle Fred Rambo data, Yamu, and they were born. About 95 then. Ain't he? Yeah, that's it, Papa.
3: I don't mind didn't catch 3 months.
1: That's right.
3: It's 3 months. Some pad lights. 3 months. That's right.
1: Amen. Only Reverend Eddie is in Yamisham, Papa. Na. And the Ukasa obey dia obeye Yamisham, Midasi, Papa. And the Ebusia for Yedin Komono A. Siha, na. The last time ye announcement say ye pese ye. Sumpa listeners network capacity building. Sumpa Delight, yes, we are heading. Me producer one. Why, you don't hope I do mountain team, man. Patch all you say, sir. We are Obina or Wawa Juma, and I say we are Juma Pomo B. Now we are interested in capacity building. That is, yeah, chile ubi bi. Say yeah, chile financial management, and our customer service, and our personal branding, and our BBA. You know, ebe help it. Wo ejuma na wo ye. We are interested in that, Mr. WhatsApp it to number. We ye pesi e nyan number, and then need to me the date na atuja because ebe 1 day workshop. A obe ba ni a chile wo nioma. A obe to me diaje. Wajuma ama aye ye to say customer service aye ye chire we and I say etiquette aye ye chire we ye ke kanyoma bebrea boom na 1 day workshop ye dia chire na boa we nun ye friendly capacity building and to me show ye client service number ni 0531 886 216 0531 886 216 me pacho WhatsApp you would dee Eko ho naka se we are interested in capacity building. And now pumbu ya mention it in thing. And wa I'm interested. Wuka I'm interested aye huwa ye be fro. Nafe ya get mu nyina together and then ye be to miyama mu date ni adye. And trust me, ebe ye fine. Uye jumako na wu timin kana uye interested in supporting this, you know, laudable idea. 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But modi ana get in touch because somebody likes it. 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
2: 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Fre 0540-311-311. 0540-311-311. 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
4: 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Reverend Professor Joseph Osafwedu. Oh ye clinical psychologist. 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Ewo radio so. 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
0: Ani o wunti e passengers e gumi kai mu. E ho na dodo na aircraft.
1: Hey, eni sa Accra ne ne potem ye demo.
2: Ani ye demo ampa. They say say there, Edutwam Atlantic International University, America memu, abo Dr. Edujemfi Babasu honorary degree as a professor in biology in herbal medicine. It is said there, ayarisano, I am more.
0: Oh, missi minim wife ye kopa wo. 1 year 1 city. Ni send beto mu anza ye TS ka no. Missi mi connection na and shed down quay na a sakakra. She say what page mwam wadiam bem
1: connection name would you
2: by the crow about the cry stroke on sudi or fan small. Chesse, I did the one who any DSCN. Yari bi tatia ever Dr. Tamdasu and the so diabetes, hepatitis B, prostate, hypertension, malaria, yari bia kumasi say
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2: 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For a doctor 0244-774-282
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0: Midimafu Nihwa.
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0: Ghana is still counting on its losses, and we fear that what we know today is only a fraction of what we will still come to learn in the days ahead. To the families who have lost loved ones, to those keeping vigil beside hospital beds, not knowing whether their relatives will recover, to the traders and artisans and ordinary working Ghanaians who have lost everything they spent a lifetime building, we, the MPP minority, feel your pain. We are your neighbors, your relatives, your constituent too, and your grief is our grief. We hold you in our prayers tonight and in the days to come. But our compassion does not end with words of comfort. We make this solemn promise to every Ghanaian touched by this tragedy. We, the mighty minority, will use every tool of accountability available to us, both within this house and beyond it, to ensure that those whose negligence contributed to this disaster answer for it. Your losses deserve more than sympathy. It deserves justice, and the minority will not rest until you have it. Now, let me go back to the task force that existed on paper and on paper alone. Ladies and gentlemen of the press, last year, His Excellency the President announced the establishment of an anti-flood task force specifically charged with preparing the capital for the rainy season, chaired by his Deputy Chief of Staff in charge of operations, Mr. Stan Jose Dogwe. The public was assured that lessons had been learned and that the year would be different. Yesterday's flooding is the clearest evidence that this task force produced no meaningful intervention on the ground. If serious drainage works, the silting of flood mitigation infrastructure had been undertaken, the impact of the rains, however heavy, would have been measurably reduced. Instead, entire neighborhoods went underwater, exposing the gap between government rhetoric and government delivery. Now we see a pattern, not an accident. Ladies and gentlemen of the press, this was not the first flooding incident of the year. Weeks earlier, significant parts of Accra were already inundated at a time when the president was out of the country on an official visit that took him through the United Kingdom and Belarus. On his return, rather than point to work already completed by the task force, the president called for a fresh presentation and mapping of affected areas. The government that had genuinely prepared for the rains would not need to commission a new assessment after the damage had already been done. The need for an after-the-fact presentation is itself an admission that no adequate plan existed beforehand. Sanitation policy without a plan. We note that this government has announced a sanitation policy without a plan. Compounding the crisis is the government's decision not to renew waste management contracts with some contractors, following concerns raised about the term of these contracts. The minority does not dispute that public purse must be protected from poorly structured agreements. However, terminating or declining to renew a major waste collection arrangement without first putting in place credible alternatives has consequences. In the resulting vacuum, informal and unregulated waste collectors, commonly referred to as aboboya operators, have proliferated, and there is documented video evidence of such operators dumping refuse directly into gutters and drains. Block drainage systems are a direct and significant contributor to urban flooding. A government cannot dismantle a sanitation system without securing its replacement, then act surprised when the resulting refuse chokes the
1: city. America is the richest country in the world, and one of its richest states is California. California state is the richest state in America. In fact, standing on its own, is the sixth largest economy in the world. Yet they had disaster and people lost their lives. But they have all the money. They have all the
2: measures.
1: We are
3: supposed to fix the things that are
2: Everybody, us and the government.
3: But there's supposed to be leadership.
2: And I'm saying that all of us and the government. So one thing that government can do for you is that government can demolish all the houses in the waterways. You journalists, if government goes around and demolish the houses that are blocking the waterways, what will you tell the people? You have to educate them. You have to tell them that this is something we have to do. But when it happens, you only go and take the places that will give you likes and comments. You will not explain the real situation on the ground to the people. You will not support the effort of the regional minister. Why? You, the media, what is your role in all of this? You will only go there, record the places that somebody was trying to fight. Not long ago, a woman was cursing the regional minister in Kumasi for some demolition exercise that was going on there. If I go to my constituency today and tell them that I want to demolish because the houses there are causing flooding, they will vote against me. I will lose. So you want me to... So you see, you went and put your house in a waterway so many years ago. I want to come and demolish that so that it won't cause flooding. You are angry. Then it caused flooding. You are calling me. They're flooding my house. Me, I'm flooding. You are flooding. You are calling me. We are all flooding.
4: This is Sumpa.
2: Let's all flood. Sumpa. Because number one, the people are not ready for leaders who are pragmatic, for leaders who are radical. Everybody is looking for a young family. Oh, come and stand there. Come and talk small. Go. The next year we'll come back. What should I do? All of you standing here, tell me what to do about flood. Go and look at the filth. The one that we call baller. Go and look at the baller Alajo. Go and look at the gutter, the baller that is coming. Go to the ocean, the baller that is in the ocean. Why? Who put it there? Is it Mahama? Is it me? I can chew biscuit and put it in my pocket because I've not found a bin, so it's inside my pocket. Who is educating the people? We have many media houses, many media people, but who is telling the people what is right and what is not right? People will go and sit down there and they don't want to support Kwame A Plus. Kwame A Plus, there he has been insulting people.
5: Honorable, I left your colleagues were on the floor, engaging, playing games.
2: I'm telling you, that's why I didn't come that time. That's why I was not there. You want me to come and sit down so that we will come and talk the same talking that we have been talking for over 40 years. I should come and sit down and let's talk about the same thing. I don't have a problem with those who are talking. Let them talk. But what am I going to, what are we going to benefit as a country? Why are we talking about flooding? Let me tell you the truth. The government will not solve flooding. Accra is done. Everybody listen carefully. Accra is done. What can we do about flooding? Accra is done. We have to look at moving outside Accra. We cannot continue to have this place as our capital and expect it not to flood. People say, it even flooded in China. It flooded in Germany, in Europe. Hey, do you know the thing that caused flooding in those areas? If it happens in Ghana, everybody will die. The thing that caused flooding in Europe and America and China, if it happens here, everybody will die. Here, when children pee, and Kwaradjun so high floods. That's not the kind of rain. Yeah, it rains for just an hour and it's flooding. No, it is this one is caused by us. It's self-inflicted. That's the flood in Tema. Kwame Nkrumah built it well. Now the population has increased and now Tema has started what? Flooding, because the gutters are choking. Accra, it is going to be very difficult. Don't expect anything. What you can do now is that the new areas that are coming up, you have to prevent it from there. Accra is growing bigger without a plan. Why is Accra growing bigger without a plan? The people who live in Amasama, Pukwasi, Pram, Kaswa, Uyarifa, those areas, there is no scheme, there is no layout, there is no plan for these guys. How do they get roads? When I'm building my house inside some bush that I bought, and I bring my tipper truck full of sand and stone, and I use this road, and I go and dump it there, then it becomes a road. The person who owns the next land will use the same land. Then it will continue. Then it becomes, then one day government will say, hey, there are so many people here. Then let's go and give it to a contractor to do. Then a contractor to come and do road. So the people are there before you come and plan. How can you build drainage? You're going to demolish people who bought their houses already. So as a country, what must we do? What we have to do is very simple. Nobody should sell a land that has not been schemed, that has not been approved. And before the land will be approved, there should be a layout. The whole community, like if you have 1,000 acres and it is owned by a chief, by a family, that 1,000 acres, you have to have a scheme, like a layout, where roads are demarcated. This is a school, this is a police station, this is for hospital. It has to be done. If that one is done, then you can bring it to town planning for approval. When town planning approves it, then you can sell the land. Anybody who sells land that has not been schemed, where layout is not done, has to be prosecuted. Don't allow people to sell land when the land has not been, there is no layout. So that before the people come there, there are roads, there is drainage, there is everything. We can only deal with the new areas that are coming up. But the people that have built Makati Hill, Malam, the place that was flooding yesterday, that whole area, Weja, do you know how many houses you have to bring down in Weja? Now now it's going to rain on Thursday and Friday. The dam is going to get full. We have to open the dam. The people there, what are they going to do? We have to demolish the houses. How many houses? Will any government survive that? The politician too does not want to lose election, so don't do it. So I'm telling you, nothing will change.
6: All right, so I'm telling you, nothing is going to change. That is the voice of A Plus. Wabra, SM Trefobi, Etushadwa, na Omubisano. His side of what he thinks on the flooding problem at Dukro, my Ghana, for so many years. And of course, he thinks Accra should be relocated. The capital city, Accra, should be relocated. What do you think? And of course, yes, over the week, there's been lots of conversations. And come on, my brain, I also ewo Ghana ha. Na wabra ye man pinyin. Ah, what is this? Yeah, His Excellency John Dramani Mahama. Ebo apro no. Oko yim eno washe fom. Na washe fom no. It looked like the whole of Accra was submerged. I don't know if Safo, you have that particular picture with you. So what's that picture now? Nanka we show Ediama eti for ehu. And as I share, your Facebook page. Facebook page Sumpa 106.5 FM Accra. And again, we are live on YouTube. YouTube Sumpa 106.5 FM live. And there and Komono still is going to be centering on this flooding situation. Me pacho se utie me newie. Na wa unam ohaw
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6: Just because of this flooding, may the number be better to justice here. Baby, I will be a no. I will not know how mu dia to wono. O bet me a voice note. I send you a voice message. Now, would you 0249 77 77 79 0249 77 77 79. Me pacho oh how wa ufe mu videos ni bi oh crada. Me pacho number na media to dwa no obetimi dia faso obi nim se empono utie mi sese yi no e bia na obi su tie o ka wasam a wahwe na odumfo bia wonu su otie no o ka se ah o hwa uye ni sent no ma me so me mo ni pa no. And Tim Pacho, Mamma, friend, I want to have a start of reference phone. No, the Abepasa Muyeni on WhatsApp. How are you coming? If you have videos of it, you can share with us. And Podo, if you have Upasa, who can be betraying, I bet you have a voice note. So, you bet you bread, not your bunny in our mouth. I was on power 106.5 FM in every now. You better cows, and Niche, Yanni Weatherman, Ebedinkomo. Because yeah, and just say and then can show better one crying. I'm reliable informed, sir. In the central region, along the coast, our honomono, and show to and anopay. How is the situation going to behave in the next 24 hours? Am I young eye war and crying? And anyway, a year Prince Sefa Menamo Kasai Watrasi. A ya be kwa yate a war MPP Musa Womasha a year is it IT? abefo ententan enkomo ni mfidie ni de koso osu bia do wono na woyo womkasamafo na wabra na MPP wo aben mu no anda na dankwa kufu adodo na wono na oye the CEO of Aya Gifex menemo kasei watnase and again I reliably I'm being told sir you were the deputy in charge of what
7: NCA.
6: NCA. Oh, NCA.
7: Na me wan see ansa na me ko.
6: Ah, na wan see ansa na wo ko. Ye, na nka me nim so hanka me kembeji. Eh ye, he certificate.
7: Na memory, memory.
6: Anka beji certificate.
7: Na memory.
6: E be radio station. Na wan ka san wo do wan ye bia mie.
7: Oh, prof. O de e na yen kai flood issues na.
6: Oh, they be where they say mogu.
7: Oh, Mr. Why, what do they?
6: Etro.
7: Ai.
6: Etro. Let us anku yi.
7: Oh, prof. Eh, ya be ne hene.
6: Prince.
7: May one never be brave in discuss outside.
6: Sir.
7: Be brave. Mm.
6: That's your principle.
7: Yeah.
6: Mm. But when push, you know, you can discuss it.
7: No. No, no, no.
6: Sir.
7: To me push me.
6: Be to me push my own discuss.
7: Me, am I ready?
6: Just say, why are ready?
7: Me one never be cry one day, no. Mako retirement be MPP a winnie, a winnie, a winnie, a chess affidia, yeah, natural majority, no, na and sana maybe a metro book.
6: Yeah.
7: I hear crowd will be out the cool room, that's all. Maybe be a near discussing.
6: And then I'm in them a year, a barefoot in Tankasia or so. Safo, with the PowerPoint be Sandel. Bebasa will show Franklin Kujo.
7: Okay.
6: Imani Africa.
7: Okay.
6: Waka can some be?
7: Dabain.
6: Me pass your memo.
7: I see. Without we are surprising me.
6: Oh, we are surprised.
7: Fresh.
6: Oh, fresh. Me pass your share.
7: Okay.
6: What they are doing Facebook war.
7: Okay.
6: And I make a fire. And I make year analysis. And I make bore mu. But the okay, you know. Me pass it here for mutie di ye. Na to the bini ya man yourself. Sometimes we must be guided by what we put out there. Because nobody be who the two abonting ya. Some of us, yes, you have bread na ya fache kill.
7: You see, you
6: have bread ya fache kill. And you know, ya bombarding every mo ever ho. And you know, me chasa safo e di beto so na ye disan komono na prince so maybe sudden his side of the story on this Garrick project issue. Na mami kau sir, ye wa bwa for maso ya sina de biara dano. Yetrasia for God and country, yedi ebremwo. 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Doctor Nubuatin Chenchenchi. One day yadia the only funny future I was in it. And Jebusuay. And never come home so much on every. I was some part 106.5 FM. Mamin sang.

0: sa ohu a let's see let me na kan pass me project na wankasa Gafili Gadochi na wahwe but my entry yeni weatherman ndi nkomo sisi a na mbisa ni say how is the weather going to behave when you atie kuda mpacho na ho te sen
1: tacho nyame adomo na nso we
0: nyame adomo yesu ye ho ye na the last time I met kai say me no di nkomo no o ma yeti ase se eda ya woda e yade a along the coast in show ebe talk na ye bisa say ya ye won kran de e show no ya experience bi na in show no to baby along the coast na nde
1: And so not to be Cape Coast. We are having some light rain over Cape Coast.
0: Okay, and to keep apart from Cape Coast and along the coast, you know, and so no entime and to say the mususu yen.
1: Oh, next to the entime and to neke say petty kakra and I'm petty day. Along the coast.
0: Okay, so quick one. How is the weather going to behave like? Every now, ekopim eye da kwesi ada. Weather no send ebe sifa edia den cheche ewo man Ghana.
1: And that's it. My men chia at your phone now. Weather no meka kene anadrono some parts of Ashanti region, some parts of the coast. Mbenya in Sunibi. Ninyine muno, omo ewo transmission bed one of them. I'm the best tradition at G. I'm bringing so name of Ochanopa. Ochanopa no. On the coast, I don't know. See, there's a 1 o'clock on the corner. Soon the Google on them. Now, an opano bears and on Sunday, not just an answer, Bruce Kumasi and Pokemon. I just say, and you men and so no late afternoon to the evening. So, if any of you transition better into a china the ensue no ebe gugu pa
0: aromba edin
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1: 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But the big gunek, the big gunek, the big gunek, and the couple bed at 1 o'clock. That is okay.
0: A footer ben out of a matty memo for?
1: Minya, some may not dear. I mean, so be answer so up and watch and say, and sooner to know. Now I thought check a crano. You don't say, and sooner no dear. If the piano home will be a mere beer, and also you're taking me a boy. Then moment I say no time ready Elkuna Vie and soon no epicra. And the near fina ever cashier pass tono said ye nano jordan yeah to any now chi munadia ye been yet and I now share we nadia the hunisa. And you make us a time ready and soon pitano I say and soon a guguama form no engine soon be training, you know. Yeah na yeah actually there was also 2 on 1 what 2 on 1.
0: Those are whatever, so not whatever. Many are you going to read my nurse? Yes, for weatherman, Jimet for an ATO Moncano. All right, please, what's your ratio on how the weather is going to behave like in the next 24 hours? What would you say?
3: Nidika Machia, a tier for ne Utimi, Jumapa, Moye. Emma, oh my Ghana. Yeah, to me, for the GMET 4 and in ya not more name penny 4 beka na ye diso. Omo no umbeche. Last one about Monday, you know, there was what I heard, so as an element of surprise, ka crabby
0: bear. Yeah,
3: as a woman shed that. And meanwhile, no sooner there is a new system beer, Garrick. Garrett, you know, they are bound for the fuse, you know, some early warning system. And in the Nipa Breakers, system, no, I knew Juma year, and I say, and you know, it will be good for journalists to ask questions. So, we need to share free, you know.

0: no mu a omohwe media no, I have not been happy with the level of journalism wo kromo ha.
1: Oh, why?
0: Yes, because you know, I feel like
1: Obi
0: Amatna North America. Now we share the quality. So you're one of the few I meet me aka to me ho. Having known you, say you take time to probe. Who bisa questions? I was saying nipa bisa. Your fellow journalists, opinions ni yadoso dodo. So I asemaba ya ye projects. So ti ase enye wo adwuma no no enye me nye adwuma no no enti enye ma bi o kra na as a communicator no afi ni ye brief me for the first time say say ni na o ma o ma adwuma no e ka kire ye say say na tie so ho ni am kire no. The same thing for a journalist e bia wo nim bibia, you are not able to know everything. Ye wo ba bia wo nim ba bi wo nim. But my opinion ni do any too much. For example, some of my colleagues no ekika ne ma bia mani anye ho kra so me modin
1: sure,
0: but me ka me assure say omo a omo follow news no betimi ahuni pa me kana asem. You know, this idea say government no is not a byway adwuma na enso ani, but MPP for the omo nka omo anum tum kra because omo anye hwe. That kind of sweeping statement no should not come from journalists. So ti ase you can complain say ni e koso no utimu say e wasn't ke koye ni mu chance ah until we have a problem as a country.
1: Sure,
0: but it's only who should keep quiet. Opposition keep quiet. What be that? Opposition keep quiet na why na be kasa government we ya omo no den NDC ano den in opposition hwe niema omo ye ni niema omo kikae. Omono enkasa in opposition, omono sankasa in government bio. Opposition cannot keep quiet because opposition adwuma no is to keep government in on its toe. Bachotimase. So a journalist making such sweeping and then equalization, I have not been happy. Oh, parties in United the same. It's not, with all due respect, it's not intelligent enough. Omo ye the same how? Trying. How omo ye the same? Who did what? It was so bizarre questions, you know, take time, probe, ask. At the end now, government, especially government, because now you are right there, right now. You're supposed to give us the needed leadership. If I say MPP are buying a tree, someone can make the argument, anything you don't buy. And I'm a boy.
1: Very true.
0: Who criticize it? Yeah, who can't say near ma who bit me? Yeah, you know, who opposition my prescription in ya? And you know, I buy a chairman who cry and yeah, cry now. Say, yeah, the waba. And you know, and there was answer to us, or train ya woo ye. And I buy that down on so can be a bit me besides, okay, into most of the animal ye.
1: Great question.
0: Who be sir? Near church room. Now, if you your chairman, you know, so agree and near ya. Near have a conversation. But what I say, this argument, yes, sir, or mine in Conan, you da. Because that be yes, oh, me, United the same. Oh, me, United the same. Any am I and Saswagu in the air, say, oh, me, you know, Bianco, so Krumha. Inti anya den, yenina yuana. Prof, we should just sit there and lament and die? We can't die. We can't also sit aloof, emma you crowning your den. And say. So we should ask probing questions. For example, Sisiano Abain Ehifa in Yedru. What is the way forward? A fuel system ya America. Early warning system I CCC or Mayano. Anye Jumana. Anye Juma. Dintina Anye Juma. Until next time be a winya G met 4C. I don't know someone a fuel system neswa. I've only read the reports over the weekend. Juma Amaya, I don't know, read lots of reports around this issue. And I've learned a whole lot. Inti no, who shall know be some say fuse no. Inti eye Juma.
1: Bring us up to speed with the fuse. Fuse re yedenga.
0: Fuse no eka garret. It's an early warning system.
1: Okay.
0: So and it's supposed to help us. No better. A World Bank Garrett project. Yeah, can. Fuse ne kahun. And it's supposed to be one of the components. Omawie. But you ought to say,
1: yeah,
0: I don't know more than that.
1: Okay.
0: On it. And Tina Maker say, unya jimet fwa. It will be good to find out. When you're just by the way, because sure. I'm just saying it's a Monday, you know. Me nami will show us a cry and yekasa a dear nafe dear yajin sem. And opano, I was on joy. And a dearing in a happening. Mm-hmm. And then we found out, say, as a Oman shedda into me unpredicted.
1: Mm-hmm.
0: How severe
1: the intensity of the
0: of say, you are we really sure and you almost can answer because not too long ago I can say near bano cry more she chain Monday
1: sure
0: and as you say I say omo ano assistant. So I'm just wondering say how much can we really almost systems in the year day.
1: Yeah.
0: Until next time, you know, as I'm saying, journalists should be probing because any panic baby no omu ni Mike ya prof ewo. Me cry me Mike cry mo dia madawa mo dia mami omu ni bi ni pa baby ni bi. But omu ye very intelligent people out there with a lot of questions. While you send your listeners
1: there. Very
0: questions. E B N N semi B A B cano me cry no me cry no see my dream.
1: Very
0: intelligent. Just so omu ni Mike.
1: Sure.
0: Until omu ni Mike na. As journalists, mu miss our questions. Ni yinyai sweeping statements, you know. Obi anyehwe. What do you mean by obi anyehwe? Have you asked? Your friend, hydrological engineer. Are you a hydrological engineer? Prof, are you?
1: Nah,
0: me, I'm not.
1: Okay, so...
0: do you have to ask
1: questions? Mami Nase, Prince.
0: Yes, sir.
1: Imani Africa. Franklin Kujo.
0: Yes, sir.
1: Eddie Adebi edito eye ni Facebook war. And it was on this Garrig project thing. You know, the Greater Accra Resilient and Integrated Development.
0: Yes, sir.
1: Yeah, project, you know. Uncle Jis KB every eye World Bank.
0: Yeah.
1: Now, between 2019 and 2024 administration, no, information according to eye Ura Franklin Kujo, HRS, MPP a draw a year $103.8 million from the World Bank loan of $350 million.
0: Okay.
1: Now Obama breakdown as to a kwan amofaswa mu yusu skadam. He says that $22.1 million, representing 21% of the money, no, went into training.
0: Okay.
1: $7.9 million. That 7% was spent on consultancy. Mm-hmm. And at $60.8 million, that's 59%, the lion's share was diverted to COVID-19 related spending.
0: Okay.
1: And then 2% was used for other costs, largely the purchase of vehicles.
0: Okay.
1: And you know, per his analysis, you know, just about $11.4 million. US dollars, barely 11% of the entire loan, no, was actually spent on flood prevention and mitigation works. And to say, I want to ask you, do you have the figures relating to the expenditure? And in spending part of a year, the Garrig Sikai, Yakokoji free, a year, the World Bank, $350 million. Do you have that fact?
0: I don't have those specifics.
1: Those specifics.
0: I have seen some detail on the project.
1: Okay.
0: And that's what meet me ne at for.
1: Okay, so what have you seen?
0: So, for example, one of the reports I've cited says. Project, you know, BBT say odor dredging, commence here under the project.
1: Sure, odor dredging, odor na.
0: Good. February 2024.
1: Mm-hmm.
0: And then, according to the World Bank, project, you know, are slow, and IPCs have not been paid. Achimota Abofu Drain, site handed over March 2024, meaning say handed over to contractor. Okay, Dr. Buzia Highway Drain. Signed and handed over 2024 on hold. Nima, Paloma, Odona, signed and handed over July 2024. Stalled, contractor abandoned. Atomic detention ponds, designs completed, and procurement has stalled. Dome Bridge, procurement completed. Contract still not awarded.
1: Okay.
0: Alajo Drain, designs almost complete. No progress. Flood early warning systems. Fuse na Mekano. Says equipment installed June 2024. It's ongoing. That's why I was saying, I was wondering. So what you're saying?
1: Yeah,
0: how
1: yeah.
0: far? Chief, and I make a say, Prof. Yeah, I communicate. About digital near my meeting me ako details kakra because I am a sector.
1: All right.
0: Unsu ye journalist. Where you know is all of us.
1: Sure.
0: You put us all together, you assess the right questions, hopefully.
1: Mm-hmm.
0: And all your colleagues should learn from you and people like you. So regardless of partisan feelings and you know, you have a job. You have to be a top-notch professional. But you ultimately say, ask the probing questions. We're talking about Garrett. Garrett no Nanado team they put it together.
1: Sure.
0: When Nanado it take you over 2017, one of the first things, within 2-3 months, I think, of taking over March of 2017, and convening a cabinet meeting, and one of the issues on the table was flooding. Okay. To set up a subcommittee. Minister for Works and Housing, the chair, sa committee, you know. And Omu Commission study, because unfortunately, no, the previous government are handing over any comprehensive plan for them to follow. If they handed one over, please, NDC 4 by Bisa Omu, if there was one. But according to cabinet report, they had to commission a study. And one of the outcomes of the study, you know, there were two things. Say, funding for maintenance was poor. One. Two, we also had to realize, say, Niesi 2015, Nipa 152 year, Ewu year, no, which was the biggest disaster, flooding disaster in our history. It's likely that something like that severe, everything may happen every 10 years.
1: Sure.
0: That's what the engineers told the government. And almost I can't say, due to worsening global warming, no, we have to expect to say, in the future, no, storms are likely to be more severe than before. In other words, no, we'll be facing more severe storms as the years and the decades go by. Prof Pacho, that was the report. And almost 2 months more. So you had to, and you're so sorry, I know, you know, this work should have been done well before. But government will take you over. You are supposed to bring progress. And I'm a boy.
1: Sure.
0: You can't just say it will be anye, tienye. So they started the various studies. They also put money to emergency
1: contingency
0: plans. And Nanado put ultimately, you know, about 550 million cedis was put towards desilting, anti-flooding activities. All these are documented. In fact, in the NDC, the current NDC's own 2025 budget, they talked about one of those programs, your friend, a National Flood Control Program.
1: Yeah.
0: And it's in the 2025 budget, page 99.
1: Okay.
0: I have read it. And Ushemua, it tells about works that were done, major works that were done in 2020, 2023, and 2024. And it included construction of nearly 47 kilometers of drains and excavation of more than 1,000 of earth drains. So what you see, we're talking about excavation, cleanup, and those things. So, flooding has to do with to solve flooding, you have short-term measures. Because near many of you are project, no, and sana obey area, no, why are we any in a worry? So to say, because the nature, no, you don't control nature. It can strike any time. So there is a need for maintenance and short-term efforts. I was so yeah. And our long-term efforts also. I no dear. Most times, you know. And yan a horn a politician's name pen so much because I don't know who benefit today. So what you say?
1: Benefits.
0: Political benefits. Say, who build it? Drains, ponds, those things. most times no kra no chief ba bia o building no kra wan hwe kra obi akra hu so weye patriot masi. It's just like how Nanado two no huma I say Ghana will do a debt exchange program. I say we earn $13 billion. NDC is enjoying ye share on program and no mu didi atem say yan ya come and crow for haircut and so eno enye no a enka we are probably still under debt distress today.
1: Okay, so Prince,
0: enti niama ni bi wo a e to huma and then we are asking NDC say some of the your friend is saying a dining beer, unfortunately I could do waterways near there. No, it was on bubu political cost one, just like MPP pay a huge political cost for the domestic aspect of the debt exchange program. So tia say a new beer a debt and a new beer fee say some of these things were done a sacrifice and people suffered. We need to even find ways that you to me restitute to if possible. So what you say? But these were measures that had to be taken. Uko Senegal, omo president, no omo prime minister, I fall out mightily. I don't know if you follow Senegal, Kakra.
1: I have not followed.
0: Major issues, you should do that, Prof. Me sendo who they send me sendo all the time.
1: Yeah.
0: Me sendo what is going on in Senegal. Because prime minister, no, or no, and the mentor of the president. The president is younger than the former prime minister. Ono no denibai. But omu e baneno due to political issues, internal political issues. Ye bane prime minister no from running for president. So into a far younger guy no, a man no, a mentor no ni adeno no be a president. E dreche no. Na omu mienu no emu apai. Mainly because they have a debt situation. A omu hiya debt exchange program hibi. And the prime minister insists said they can do without doing that IMF debt restructuring, and the president believes they have to do it. Then he bounce no a fire prime minister no any government nina, and then prime minister no so the control party na a day o president no or no prime minister nina ba power. In tianche bia na omo ye obi resign here, speaker resign here, and na prime minister na ye tu no. A running for parliament be a speaker into ono na se ono a speaker also approve the next prime minister and the next government for the president and it's basically stalemate. I say omo mi no they cannot agree on a way forward. Into Senegal is sitting there right now in basically paralysis. In Ghana the president apparently contrary to even cabinet support decided say be the domestic aspect of the debt exchange program, because without it now I had difficulty about the external one, because the external lenders were insisting say Omunkwa cannot take the hit for the debt restructuring, which happened all over the place, and you're gonna have a debt restructuring because of the COVID and other things that happened. All I'm trying to say is say you want to huma and long-term projects such as you need for anti-flood activities often require investments unya immediate political benefit. But see anhwe na ya anya prof sa niema we no ye ne kakra wo hwe so-called Garrett project ya. Even the original program no was supposed to start from 2020 to 2025. Original. And COVID by 2025. Into babe name for be a year or two. So what you say? And when you look at the fact that said the original was from 2020 to 2025, then that tells you say even when they had to rework it after COVID, it's going to go into beyond 2025. In other words, a multi-year project.
1: Prince, do you think, sir, this flooding issues Afibia to a mine Ghana no would detach politics from it?
0: You can't detach politics from it. You see, me, I talk very straightforwardly. Maybe not so.
1: Dabi
0: mean to me A plus mean to me kasati say A plus. So wahu na mechere no. That's not my style anyway. And me kasa ema a major political party.
1: Sure.
0: Me kasa nyina no, we have to be, I was here, yeah, careful.
2: Mm-hmm.
0: You see, ye very empathetic. Ye su ema Ghana for. And then me fa baby, e wo, ye ashama ho baby. Na wawo she baby ya, okwa branete, enye nentria, prof. Na wawo she since we talk kakrebi kahua, what will happen to them? May fahonomu because of traffic and a shortcut be an ever semifa.
1: Yeah.
0: People don't have a choice, baby, almost sometimes. Pachotima say, ooh, nya, baby, tna. Na, oh, no, to fear papa be more to be pobiswa. No, I didn't yamiasi. But in your bia, ninyanesa, there are many people in the country. It's sign of my baby, I yen rientino. Any pamuchiwamu. So we empathize with them, and we want to do everything that we can. Send ye beya, ye bebuomo, ama insuf etwa, enfaomo, inyinkuomo. Imagine say ya wo ene, u parent etikiosmo. Uyawo ubeti mia sorry ako kaso kwakotra your friend is saying himpo na menfanya example. Ubeti mia kotra kwa binyao baby. Ubeti mia kotra bepo biso.
1: Baby.
0: You can't move. And you know, our people have issues, and our abaine juma no is to lead. Right now, no abai we no the major issue I here want to say. Omubaye no, unlike MPP government, meti mi achro what we were doing with the National Flood Control Program. Omu di huwa dance ye. Machro ni ye. On top of it, I've also told you about the fact to say government itu about 550 million cities. Near the desilting and other maintenance to avoid. And under MPP, now I'm proud to say at least you avoid some of the biggest disasters that we had seen in.
1: Omainibetinanya solution to this yearly or annual flooding.
0: Okay, Prof, I'm saying, we'll question me, answer any year, as I mean, rank a crowd. But I get your point. Flooding, okay? Nature enye bibi ya obetimi atrahano mwaka se ye betimi ageti to a pointer ebinsi bio enye possible right ye tikra na ye se unlike America omunya hurricanes every year bia omudu omu tutu ni din uti din na wase hurricane na ne ho fa ama enya grow devastation I cause it uko Asians so omu typhoons ye had ye way a storm so way a tropical storm mponiye. But you're
1: I don't think I'm be so say.
0: And you know, mean to me, metra hanomo, and nada, a tearful. And yeah, she for say, it will be to me, I must flood in here, you know, it be zida. And you're possible.
1: And see, I was saying, yeah, man, you're some frame.
0: Dabby, you see, I don't agree with that at the same time. I'm saying, say, you can't stop flooding Simba. Per se. But you won't hear maybe an amobia, I was see you too. So that's why I'm saying, say, journalists have to continue to ask critical questions.
1: So asking the critical question all over these years, every year, biano, eba ni ejai na eko ejai eho kasa jise sutobre ebidu.
0: Prof.
1: Every year it has been with Prof. us. So Prof. what is the solution now?
0: Pachowo, you see, eba flooding na there is human aspect, and na ye what engineering aspect. Engineering aspect ye free bibi uko bibi to say New Orleans. Ewo America.
1: Yeah.
0: Oma build be a friend of Levy's. Levy's, you know, yet to say some defense, sea defense walls be a just om describe a whole engineering architecture. Because a below sea level. Pachotia say. And so no Katrina, Hurricane Katrina was able to overcome the Levy's, the famous Levy's of New Orleans.
1: All right.
0: Pachotima say. Nature no a bit me do stage be a. But at least omo building this amazing engineering a year now Emma for so many years they protected New Orleans. But unfortunately they do, baby, you know, it buffers.
1: So you see the reason why you must not play politics with issues of flooding?
0: I'm not saying it's not about playing politics. If you won't play politics with it, you can't amanya pachoti in you. To me, among your partner what flooding issue ni mun say the government has to lead. Prof
1: mo time mo lead here ankosiaga
0: me I won't say that I've already told you a Juma Nanado yeah. For example, the Garrick
1: what project. Was the problem then they say baby prince. The problem then they say Juma. And still we are having the problem.
0: Pacho.
1: So what is the solution?
0: Prof.
1: Meteo.
0: I think so we're going back a bit.
1: Meteo.
0: I already gave you Mama example about the levies of New Orleans.
1: What can you tell?
0: Okay. Nientia mekan levies of New Orleans no. Sa levies no. Amazing engineering
1: works.
0: Mm-hmm.
1: And so so edu and so edu baby.
0: It me do baby.
1: Na ibuafa so.
0: Person me ye very honest with you
1: sure.
0: In my conversation.
1: Sure, sure,
0: okay, person me you know me.
1: I know you.
0: I want to speak very straightforwardly. Mm. So there is a certain level wo ye den kra na. It me bufa so.
1: Mhm.
0: Pa cho tema se ye. Right? We even have the famous story of Noah's Ark. In the Bible,
1: mm-hmm.
0: It's an example of ultimately mm-hmm. Say in so no level na to ye no che say wo ye wo she sa
1: enye
0: ye enti ano ho, but we cannot just sit down and say say you see we enyame force of nature so ho na me che no ti say near the unfortunate words of one of the more respected ministers in this government, the interior minister, where he made this statement to say California, no, we don't want to use those things as excuse. The real question I was see bisane say ni ye beti mi aye no ye ya na.
1: All right, so
0: that's the question.
1: Let's take a listen to the interior minister. Once you've mentioned his name, just briefly, just let's take a listen to him.
2: America is the richest country in the world, and one of its richest states is California. California state is the richest state in America. In fact, standing on its own, is the sixth largest economy in the world. Yet they had disaster and people lost their lives. But they have all the money. They have all the measures. We are.
1: So, what do you think of this statement emanating from the interior minister?
0: Statement we know.
1: Yeah.
0: And yet empathetic enough. And it doesn't also, especially coming out of a senior official in the government, you know.
1: Mm-hmm.
0: So tiasi, mm-hmm. It doesn't show enough sense of accountability.
1: Mm-hmm.
0: Because it's like, okay, it's America cries. I mean, better, I'm a catcher.
1: What can America?
0: Germany cry to me, flooding. And I've also agreed to say, untiminka say, yeah, stop all flooding forever.
1: Forever in Ghana.
0: So tiasi, it will never happen, unfortunately. However, what we need to be talking about is not, say, California cry now, omu wuska. Any other no woman to be flooding. What we need to hear from Papa Wayne is say, Omo Bayeno, effort, Nana do giant. Let's even say it wasn't enough.
1: Then almost one way.
0: Yes! And when I was a journalist, Bisakra, because one out to say, President, a war opposition. He's currently, the president is showing confusion.
1: President showing confusion?
0: Total confusion.
1: In what way?
0: There is an article, made me a reading actual. The right. Confusion that the president is showing, which is rather unfortunate. And they say, or what opposition, no?
1: Mm-hmm.
0: Or can different things as the cause of flooding.
1: Mm-hmm.
0: Or by government, you know. Or can a whole different thing mm-hmm. as the cause of flooding. Let me read the article. Wait.
1: All
0: it
1: right.
0: was written by one
1: who?
0: Dominic Ufusufrenpong.
1: All right.
0: I'll forward these to you if I haven't already.
1: Mm-hmm.
0: Or say, why President Mahama appears consistently inconsistent on flooding. And may read it just the first two paragraphs.
1: But remember, the statement you are going to read out there from Dominic Ofosu Hene. I don't know.
0: Two quotes. So I'm going to give you the quotes.
1: All right, that's fine.
0: Let me give you the quotes.
1: Okay.
0: He's basically saying that the president said one thing in opposition and is saying the opposite in government.
1: All right.
0: And that shows that he himself is confused. Or say, when he was in opposition, he said the following, and I quote,
1: okay,
0: a new NDC government under my leadership. Hey, my battery na CCIA. My brother won't have to do an echo for me. But let me assure me to me already wary.
1: All right.
0: A new NDC government under my leadership will not rest until we find an engineering solution to the persistent flooding
1: mm-hmm.
0: and question the value of the $200 million Greater Accra Resilient Integrated Development GARID project for not producing visible results. Then he gets into government. Just recently, I'm said 2 months Accra in London, the president, the same president too, he said the flooding in Accra is not an engineering problem. Mm-hmm. It is just a problem of indiscipline. Mm-hmm. So which is which? President within 2 years old. The man who has had the most experience of anybody to ascend to the seat of the presidency. He has been assemblyman. He has been an MP. He has been a deputy minister. He has even been a board chair of NCA. He has been a minister, a substantive minister. He has been vice president. He has been president. He has been a former president who returned as a president. And within a spate of about a year and a half, he tells us it's an engineering problem that his government is going to lead. He criticized President Akufo-Addo mercilessly. Even when there was flooding, he was politicizing it. Then he gets into government. And then now he says, it's no longer an engineering problem. How can we do that? Until the president is not a confuser. Where are they leading? So they have to be answering questions, not telling us that California quite minya flooding. With all due respect, we know that already.
1: All right, so Prince, I want you to take a view of this particular picture that's on our screen. It's live on our Facebook. Prince, that's Accra. Totally submerged. So, order to tell the SC or Ivory Coast, where we are told 59 lives were lost. Do you think, sir, back to that question, Accra must be relocated? Is you not talking,
0: I don't think, sir, going into this kind of relocation, these are all, to me, and your practical solutions.
1: So, what my. So, what
0: you if you are asking for my opinion.
1: Yes.
0: What I believe in, they say. I know, for example, I've been told, said there are some long-term plans. Ebitimiama Accra to Kufodia. Ebitimia take you 1 hour instead of two or more. There are other plans. Ebitimiama Babiti said central region, eastern region. Ebitimiama networks, you know, road networks near then. Ebitimia Tremu. Ama. People sprawl na yehu Accra na hano congestion ni adeno a bit me abafom. That's to me, it's more practical, prof. Oh yeah, no so bit me abwa amiye minimize some of the encroachment into areas. They say Achimota Forest and other areas are yes ninan we need them for reducing flooding ewa Accra. Me feel say no mumi more practical. You know, president the same president by be previously also called Build the Hope City no money at Massa. The Sulting Crano ye omun to me train. They form a whole committee. The committee is headed by a deputy chief of staff.
1: Stand away.
0: Who is a PR person. That's how serious the president take the flooding matter. A PR with all due respect person and a lady anti-flooding effort.
1: He's the chairman of the flooding committee.
0: And leading cabinet ministers, which some people are even saying, say, in the technical scheme of things, it's not proper. So, Tiasi, where Omo report will be? Why are the journalists not holding? That's why people are saying, say, the media is beholden to the government. Because these are serious questions. Let's assume MPP by Omar Nyeshe. I've told you near MPPI, I don't need to keep going back and back and back. They handed over the most elaborate GARID project in our history. It has 40 projects, according to those who are involved, like Honorable Henry Korte, Honorable Kojo Opong Kroma. They have briefed us and they told us that there were about 40 ongoing projects at different stages. Some of them had started. I read some to you. The World Bank is involved. There had also been a Gamma project from 2013. So, Tiasi, all these projects, we need to be asking questions, say, how far? The World Bank has put out a report that says, say, the Ministry of Finance is delaying funding for the project. Do you know, say, the $350 million, this propaganda as MPP for this canal. $350 million. Do you know that more than half edaso is ewo
1: edaso World Bank for
0: ewo edaso omo ready for disbursement when the processes have gone through. World Bank will be on the World Bank ideally the bia so tiase enim say they are very strict with their processes. World Bank is sika yen kwaji enine sa omo ekika san same way because they know the average person in the public no don't know these details. Me ukasa same way chemia atem didie kekena mediu because I know how World Bank projects work. But ultimately, you have to go through proper processes, move it. Right now, they are saying that the government has put impediments in the way of getting the project going. And the project performance, Oma Retino, unsatisfactory.
1: All right. So, the World Bank Implementation Status Report, year June 2025, puts the cumulative disbursement at year $127.1. $127.1 million
0: Project amount in AI.
1: $350 million
0: Okay. Into what was my kind of crash?
1: Oh, yeah, no cream.
0: The 150 additional component on the back home because of scope changes before MPP Befi Abemuno. That $150 million, they have access zero of it, and people are dying. Musi enka. Yemfa amanyo semum rem. Prof. Ne yemfa DNM rem. Uti hey. Ubeti mi akoji seskan. Prof, who bet me a cosine? I just ask
1: you. You can never.
0: It's not your job, and I'm a boy.
1: Baby, won't you mean it?
0: Eh, why are you, ma? Eh, why are you, ma?
1: The finance minister.
0: So they need to get to work. And I'm MPP for a year. Oh, free so 2015. And then Nipa, we're talking about Ivory Coast, say Nipa, 30 something. And
1: I'm 59.
0: 2015, Nipa, in a way.
1: 152.
0: So, yeah, nua oboba NS chemist ni nua baako we na na me offer e ka chemist ni nua baako e was store in so far no that day baako e was saved because no ni madware e no timi dware e yeah slip through nyesa nkono so enka e de ne koye but ultimately nobody is safe. Ubetimi atna the safest place, the safest house. Ebien suo no ebeto no na wo hye kaamu ehye seko ana ba bia eye eyi flush ye kan say flood prone ebetimi de wako papa yi no omuska omo abobra mebo a omti aye omo efie ebi ofie enso no hye store.
1: Okay, so remember, just to help you on the delay on the implementation of the Garrick project, you know. According to the World Bank's report, you know, it says that the World Bank has blamed fiscal controls introduced by the Ministry of Finance for significantly delaying implementation of GARID, downgrading the project's implementation performance to moderately unsatisfactory in its May 2026 report, and citing persistent funding constraint despite the project remaining fully financed. So the outcome, yeah.
0: Questions have to be asked. They have to answer questions.
1: Why the delay?
0: Why the delay? These are the things I want to see journalists. No, because equalization.
1: Because we need to find
0: we don't
1: out.
0: Need those things.
1: What kind of physical controls are woman de begua such that it is delaying the payment of a year 1 year a year juma that dano? I know, sir. A yadia almost one can say. Projects any contract ya omo dia ma contractors a omo aye no they need to scrutinize before payment is made. But I believe it's as a result of that intina
0: any pay we amount we ma for nine when it happens samra boy ccc omo galamse asaya shase gidi on the rivers
1: samra boy
0: and ya also na yi erastus e dia ba out
1: galamse
0: asaya on the channel
1: and you know gather for ya drink no here.
0: Abaino is helpless. The government is helpless. I'm telling you, because you see, Eneya on Accra FM, Mimi Amen Crawford, I go there every week, just like here. So these are the two stations I make Kopa more than anywhere.
1: Yeah.
0: And next show, I was just listening to, because afterwards, and I always review the show.
1: Yeah.
0: Me reviewed. NDC foi bia are criticizing the government to say womo call baby apparently the PRO for the Minerals Commission so omo call
1: Brim
0: Abrim
1: Oka delay them
0: yes delay them
1: yeah
0: Abrim SA NDC youth organizer omo ye galamse ni ade SA chese omo aban aba meanwhile no ye de won't me and in a court has this youth organizer been arrested? That was the question immediately about my dream. So the government is just practicing the selective justice na yekano. There is no seriousness on Galamse. There is no seriousness on flooding. So omo ye serious and omo ye omo dwuma since omo baya. They should tell us. With all due respect, this idea say MPP should shut up because for 8 years he ntimi solve Galamse. NDC, Eddie, on my way so, at least between PNDC and NDC, Oma di Oma so twice as much as MPP. Oma solve Galamse problem. Oma solve flooding issue. But I was see a question. You can't tell me say MPP by recently 8 years. Ufiso 2015 no. Even after the disaster, unprecedented disaster of 2015, went me anya nanado comprehensive plan mpo. Wabano wa baby. Now wetimi a movie projects bi na wa ono so aye ne short term maintenance ne ade na nyame ada wo ma yenya some of these really really bad flooding na so ono wa beye bi ko ana me bo wa hand over to you. You can't even tell us what you have been doing since they came. Committee aya for me omo timi kan chere ne omo ye. We still have not gotten any update as to what government efforts have been. Prof me try send me dem anu si no. All I'm trying to say is that Mr. Sermon, a tearful. Me mama trahan munkanchero say, flooding ain't mean see that. Me mama din tronchero say, you bet me a bibia, a bema a flooding see gana bio, and yano crack. But ni a met me a catcher on say, a bind has a serious responsibility, so beb why am I acquiring him? Now you put in place measures, sir. Se flooding impo be happena, a no bedding, a becoffer, and to say, what to come. Na ya mao seat belt, na ya mao airbag. Iwo mu a airbag no first no mo ye airbag no ni ewo wanim enkwa. Cars ni bi edu ba bi ye se ye decide enso de aye den.
1: Aka
0: ana meboa. So ye ko yanim ana meboa. 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E bedu ba bi no plane no se enya engine ne se ya. Capsule. 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Ebetimi etuti se
1: I have
0: parachute.
1: Seen,
0: have you seen that one? Enti no, in other words no, ye kuko ye nim. All we are asking government is master, don't come in and tell us an MPP anye we na we ye one of the ministers, respected ministers like Haruna is on record saying say MPP entimi an solve flood in 8 years. They cannot solve flooding in 2 years. What kind of statement is that?
1: I saw the
0: so statement. Unfortunate, so unexpected from Haruna. Unexpected, unacceptable. Because you know why? Send PP into me solve. Nobody can even solve all the flood problems. That. Send ya yakano. But yeah, she shefri wanna say, Ujaf, mobile. Nia ye di jamono. Don't tell people ya nyehi and ya no crack a yentro. Secondly, tell us and ye di jawono. How far? She World Bank reporter on the abo. Ministry of Finance, Ebon Kukwasa. Ena. Omodi siho. Na se flood ne ba. 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Na mwanya. Ini se yehudu accountable. And why would journalists even say, I ma yemfa manyo se muma? Na why ni yemfa nkoye? Even when we talk about things like indiscipline, prof. 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Okay? Me tihoyi. 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I know me culture mu no me ntimi mfa ade na ma to atwene anyhow.
1: Sure,
0: I won't do it. And so obi ye na okosi dan si ba bi eni so osi ne ehwe no na se nsuo ne to na se eyiria na me nyina ba bi pa na fa me a ntimi happen
1: ebe happen ebe ti bi si.
0: And do you want your president to tell you, say, hey, you're indisciplined, you know, too bad. Is that right? But what must say? So indiscipline, no crana ekano. A by war responsibility in it. So be see dying, no sin of the wrong place, sir. Pamacho, mumma yen koye nimunien she say. Ye be putting measures, sir. Emma dino crano, unsin yimpo, any astopono. Because that's can also a year wasting, and also hide me, prof.
1: And a
0: Kenyam, ye see dying near day. Almost here, and don't tell us MPP for Anya Honri. President Mahaman's or your honey. On your president, da. You see, so we don't need ni Bekoyechi, ni Akoyechi, ni Akoyechi. No, we need to move forward. Ni Yetimi, aye, ah, ya make progress, not to say Garrett, ni Adeno. Ye moho buying, na yen kunkoye nim. Na yen yai excuses, no. Say, assembly phobi. And I come up permit, maybe any so mama, prof. I was here your day. Say, I was here your mason. Send a bayer next time, no assembly need be an engineer be Emma permit or bedroom home, me numi answer. And I'm a boy.
1: No correct.
0: Okay. Say, and crophobina, SEC dying, SC baby any say, see, I was say, I bind the hujuma. But you see, more importantly, no, we need to put in measures. Ah, a bedu baby no, a dino crown wouldn't mean simple any akubuno. Pachoti, I say. We already talked about, say, yenche na road networks around Accra, no. Meme fo say, eno no sube boa, because ye timi ma kufodia, etimi eye shota. Prof, ye kuko ye ni mo. Ye make progress. Doctor, ayi, President Kufo, before President Kufo beba, amemu. Me, I came in and saw the major project and all year war 2006. Me na ne wu 2000. Ewe. Ewe bri. Me faso. 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Yi. Art yibi. Ewo ho. Na me wu bri chri. But na me ma bagana.
1: No bagana.
0: I saw it with my naked eye.
1: And you know.
0: Ah. Kufuo a transform ye bri. Me boa.
1: Just like government wants to transform the road make from Accra to Kumasi by making it 6 lanes.
0: Yes, in Sawam de Pokwase, we have motorway, a project, ni na ekonanim. When we are,
1: I'm talking about the express highway.
0: Dabi, I don't want to go there because no mean to me a misguided.
1: The express highway.
0: Yes.
1: A misguided.
0: So kofa a ye pokwase in Sawamua. Tisene a mafasu. A bomi ka severally. A boom shocks. A boom me front bumper. Ma a car mabo.
1: Well links.
0: Your friend is saying me an old friend is saying boy.
1: Links nana.
0: Hey, but changing nina. Oh faso. Nano me ko faso say messengers.
1: But as someone me see here and say, a kwa na womo egusu ko tare wi no, woma na asphalt wi a, woma di markings atoto so no. Even say a kwa no so be bi etutu. I don't know how true is it.
0: Ewo
1: pokwase e de no.
0: Chief. Me,
1: actually, I need to go and find out myself.
0: About a year ago or so, until about a year ago, near the name Faso, name Fa Abri, and they call Eastern Region.
1: Yeah,
0: you know, me for Eastern Region to be called often. And I feel they do, baby, now you're better. They say, a year worse than before, into my sign fa. Because me, Bokadodo, to my, they say, a brief even a messiah fa. So, a woman, so a bureau of a kufodia, depending where in Eastern Region, or where they
1: go.
0: Until Baba catch him and say, expressway, ne big loot, ya omo ye, ne big, omo friend is saying, big loot, ana, omo friend.
1: They are not okay. All right.
0: Big push.
1: A big push.
0: And it's animal, man. Ye, ni, he ansani, ye, ni, fata. It's misguided. I don't agree with it. The same thing with a 24-hour market. And Matisse, oka wasem. Ye, twa, di, okumha. And only one of the biggest problem I face you, Okrumwa, other than flooding and maybe LGBTQ and the other one, Galamsey. Hey, adi ayento. Yento adi usmeko building more markets.
1: What are the pressing needs of Ghanaians?
0: Oh, the flooding is very dangerous.
1: Flooding issue, no.
0: Abey very dangerous.
1: So you know.
0: To me, it's number one. Number two, Galamsey. Because an existential threat. Number three for me has now become the economy. That's how I rate them. But you see, flooding here, they know a very dangerous. Meaning, typhoons, have you ever recorded typhoon in Ghana?
1: There be.
0: Hey! Me and my hurricanes. US. A year, brutal.
1: Sir.
0: Hey, prof. And the two dinosaurs. It me too ɛna wahu ayi nso da tsunami.
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0: ache
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0: 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There are things more scary than this. So we a tropical storm. 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No. But we have to hold government accountable for your projects. 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
1: say. 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
0: IADC 24 hour markets. Markets. Aye ntu adie dada. Ye ntu adie. Usumi ku see more markets. Na ye di washroom beba. Why ready for? How many times? Oh, Kroma. 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
0: Eh, we hefa.
1: 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VIP bus terminal ho kre. Si uko ankrani market. 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Na yes, yes, yes. Etu me do Accra. Na
0: chesa
1: wa mwa
0: di. That's a one. I stand to be correct.
1: Oya
0: abroche ne ma. 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Me mo mdiye. Me ni sa experience. 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
1: Ah.
0: Okay, but waka.
1: Yeah.
0: Mate. 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
0: No problem. But the bottom line is say, government ne priorities, no. So ti ase. As a dollar nkwani here omne statistics. Meanwhile, non su kraye timu yen toa diye. 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Yesi yemo yensema President Mahama aban papa ba. Ni aye qualifying su yesha si MPP mreso mebo.
1: Yeah.
0: Enti ano the MPP have nothing to do with it. Aye aban papa ena aban a blasters ye wini. Aban papa enso ba ye kulusu su dia. Ube unse yempese. You know what kind of.
1: Yeah, Saturday. Na yeah, di ABC. Sir Ghana Lusua. The person that here about for and come on, sir, or the castle by Papa Bada, sir, Ghana winners as well. The person that here, a year or man for ever can. Prince,
0: Prof.
1: So I can suffer so giant. Waha.
0: And to make trust waha. All I'm saying is, you who the journalists, especially, also, Moma, you who my Jumani ye, or Mobisa, critical questions.
1: Sure.
0: Questions I ma a man for to me soon, dear. Oh, this whole idea is obia nyehwe ni adeno nyana sebi nyansa bi anim aban ben e betra ai aban mu for 8 years a omo nyehwe about flooding. So oni ye propaganda yesa ni ye ya ye too cheap. So ati ase rather than journalists saying obia nyehwe ni adeno ye misa se de na oyey ye misa aban we nso so so baaye no since a ubaba take over no. At the end, why?
1: Now, Ministry of Finance releases 350 million Ghana cedis for flood relief.
0: You see, a problem, reactionary. They are really sicker. So it's not right. Yes, you can see a baby one crop, but more, GD says, okay, baby, I was a cordial. Ghana for GD.
1: I don't know. Ah,
0: now last time I nyaa nyaa Agbolosi market.
1: Mm-hmm.
0: And I said in am Eddie we are 90 million.
1: Is it Kantamanto Agbolosi?
0: Menkai. Kantamanto. Sorry.
1: Kantamanto.
0: Kantamanto. Market fire. Meboa. And no, or we are 90 million. What for free? Oh, nipa bako.
1: Or do we are 90 million?
0: Hey, you're convicting no.
1: Or do we are 90 million?
0: You're convicting no.
1: I know, sir, she's been convicted, but you can't be. I can't straightforward with the figure.
0: Listen, it's related.
1: We are 90 million.

0: case no eno na emwaye no eno na nanado try to avoid enti no ne fund no set up no na ye yearly fund aye de adwuma ye de adwuma wie mo ama record wo mo budget mo mobile na mo asa turn around to mfuturo gun krofo ani se sika no anya adwuma.
1: But funds, you know, Mamin Chow, it has been transferred into a dedicated National Disaster Management Committee account to finance the government's National Emergency Flood Response Program.
0: Prof. Journalist Munya Mujuma, Namun Shehawa,
1: Ruska, when they were saying, DH.
0: Well, what's more money, a quetry, a DH. So, Namun Shehawa say, a beco, a baby, or say, qua.
1: And of course, there must be an accountability to that effect. Because, so when you're they should let us know. But I know, sir, the Auditor General would be monitoring this particular disbursement.
0: Prof, we hope so. But ni hear panning, yes, I release after incidents.
1: Be proactive.
0: Proactive.
1: Not reactionary.
0: Set up good funding. He didn't do it in 2015-2016. While my comprehensive plan ubia yes I set up programs and they make sure see a be mitigate flood. What criticizing us on yeah? What be dra sikano crana e dahona munyir muhuna munyen in termina project in kona nimino.
1: But praise answer now because a breakdown of the 350 million no
0: sure.
1: What would you say 200 million Ghana cedis and no what would the for emergency humanitarian assistance one more watch it no so 200 million Ghana cedis leave you know me one more be share one more watch it and now the remaining 150 million no a idea one more be a projector. Ebe buama aye insujiri no apa fuma anase etuwecha.
0: Prof, omu nye juma na omu communicate ama yinye na ye unhu juma omu ye. Ni ame metimi ebisa no ebisa ibi mo resign ni ade. 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
1: Ade ubi a resign ya na?
0: No, at least ene me and me and this if we be criticized, it's a committee you now almost set up near that they should resign here. But they should bring progress. Omuma yu Garrett. People a bimutimi kabibi say Garrett no crani ya nya shi ni ade. Me pamo cho report in na wo prof. Say Garrett no ponds na almost omu building. Any wa omun kan chain. Abaya take it over. Ya handi over. Ya mao handing over report. Bacho utimasiye. Omu omu ye involved no. Baby ya ye jumano. Baby ya ye designate. Plans sa. Omu si ye wye. Procurement plans sa. Ewo honi ya. They know. If new government ni ba. No omu so. MPP 4 say. Pondu bi omu ye no wo. Atomic. And so you're calling the pond to be any woman can train you. But just saying it, say BBA happen, no. And yet acceptable. Journalists shouldn't accept this. It was smooth, Bisa. Say, project, no. How far? In here, you empecy World Bank, beka train, say, mood delay. Because California crying your problems in TNC, you're in your problem. No mood delay. Prof, is it anywhere acceptable? Huh. Is that acceptable?
1: But if you are Muslim, if you are Mufi, I'm a woman, you may be a muye, a contract, be a mudemaye. Now, I was a bain triaka, a bain so ancient, we answer with Yamuka.
0: Prof.
1: And no, I am from so.
0: Who should you move for how long? Mutrain. World Bank now, Omuamu lead your mu project. No. So why a World Bank project to that? You understand, say, World Bank no more projects no cry no any procurement, omu ne control. And today in MPP, yeah, Muslim pay. Which one? Tell us. Because people cannot afford so be delay. And who delay? Neni pe wu, neni suo ni ye mo, ni e babe ka ose ma yen ka manyo. Is that okay? Prof. World Bank na emu sumu chunchwa oma na emu. World Bank, nye me na mi kaye. Nye MPP for na kaye. Enti World Bank sumu chunchwa oma na emu, mu delay. Nomu ni ade. Mun nyai sadi no na project ni movie. Some way nyaya ye beka.
1: But se fiscal control so so necessary.
0: Bacho. If open so mun ye fiscal control for the next 4 years, catcher with TFO prof. We de nyemi na o catcher me. If you want them to for how long non be fiscal controls. Anti say reset no, ebe take say 2 years or say 3 years for fiscal controls, dia well, omun can't share Ghana for.
1: Prince Mavina.

0: Thank you so much. Ebusa for betwa en ho abasese. When we come back, I'll be picking up your calls. I'll be having a conversation with you. This time around, I'm giving you the time to have your views known. They will drink, you know. Be back to Ghana for Betty on Sumpa 106.5 FM. You're dying, Wabasisi.
1: Foreign call. Hello.
2: Hello, Papa. What do bad to be a new? Sister say me feel London, Echo USO.
1: Eh, and I know crowd who could cry for me, Bama Mania.
2: Now, Papa, what to say?
1: A radiad to my habako.
2: Nana, no could you just see? Echo Bussin Penemo. There were two dancing Hunya Manonso. What's your idea?
1: Oh, what's your hole? 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Now, what do US want so much for Bundisana?
2: 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Namatisa will be a depot case, CB, Ewakasua. A one will be a kutua dance, Yahuniama. Na Ayano Krapapa.
1: Oh, Ayano Krapa. A police station in Chenhua.
2: Hey, a kuoba sempremono. Onya mereda.
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10: 3 Ghana for the sepe.
9: No more. 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Ni ayama wakama. Yes, we take orders for every occasion, and you can customize the price of your order based on the kind of proteins you like at a very affordable price. And to say the obedience say just hot kinky and noir and you deserve ya wahoo just bakery and what domain commercial bank in Chenwa and to fraying and was 0256068832 now young customize it or this in the mouth never say what was said it was a pen of paper just hot kinky and yeah hot
3: in the stillness of the morning. Before the noise of the day begins, there is a sound rising, a sound of prayer, a sound of power, and a sound of victory.
4: Yamawa Kwaba was some perfect service, I was some party, Vile some paradise.
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0: All right, so Sumpa 106.5 FM for Warren Country, exactly 20 minutes more to 5. Now we'd want to really assess the extent of the problem live here. Ewa ye so iso. Na ye bisa wo se, insuano toye na helbeng na ufe mo. I've asked you to send me voice notes, ebimu di aba, and of course videos and pictures of eye or hawa eye insu yiri niriba ye. Na yese bisa se why ne hia eye emwa se uhia mwa freyeng ewo 0260196064 0260196065 yebe ma kwan ama wode wo momo number atudwa aka obi akoma na obe boa wo on your narration of your story na wa boa wo and the numbers to call now 0260-196064 0260-196065 Hello, good afternoon.
11: Fine afternoon.
0: From
11: Kantaman to Accra, Ghana.
0: Okay, Oribon, Mamintiwe.
11: They are affected. Yeah, it's where you are fine. But you try video to be minimum sending, but the man also attend the assembly.
0: I'm going to go to the house.
11: Like my TV, you know, at James Wenny. And if you don't get, you are swimming pool. Oh, Kazwa, hunting.
0: Sir,
11: I met Mama, I drive a Jagaza.
0: Debbie, and you are Bian Bajinkasa. Now, as some are walking on, a idea, ye GD. That is why, Anka, you pass any videos, no, any pictures, no, na ye da to draw, na a man for who the extent of the damage are, and so you know, a course. But, Mammy Bissau, na says, oh, be pass all your moi. Number Ben Pana, on farm one and faso.
11: Remember, anyone in the WhatsApp number
0: 0559 71 91 9 1 804 804.
11: Oh, Papa, I I find my project with that. If you have a job, I'm going to be a little bit of a job. I'm going to be a little bit of a job.
0: I'm going to be a little bit of a job.
11: 91 8 04.
0: Alright. Mami Nawase. And a Chanipa Bemi Nubina obedient.
11: Papa Bibia will be a minister of Papa, Wana Oko. And a greater actor, woman of men, and then your person who soup. Mammy Big Papa, and a B, first right semi.
0: Hello, good afternoon.
10: Good afternoon.
0: We bat o wan amene ne kase. Okay, Samson Nyamiche Kantamantu. Na ad ensure na to ye no. Uniema bi sey ana.
10: Bat o
0: wan. We sure say uniema sey. Niema ben ni niema ben na sey.
10: Me meet me.
0: Samson Mante.
10: Yeah,
0: but that was it. Pass by. But oh, wow, Ofra, you expect to say one Cassandra KBB man in talk, and you'll be out with me a blow a comaso. And only expect to say, Obeka, my many of Renny Indian Como. Hello, hello, but I want to be in the Cassay. Hello,
12: Mayor.
0: Now do the do. My name is also in your toy, the sense you know, and can woo.
12: Yeah,
0: I'm coming. Now, Zeno, Yanya Denga, as of mine. Yes.
12: And what submission out of the man, we do yajin crowd, so at Aroma.
0: When it wine yajin.
12: I'm
0: deep in the 80s. I think this is your view has been reoccurring on this particular show. It's welcome.
10: Oh.
0: But it is out of them that would get the information to also make you know who they are. It's for that reason why you take up the decision. Hello, good evening.
10: Good evening,
0: hello. Yeah, me ba to one minute ne kase.
10: Collins.
0: Me da say, e ma akwa baba dwuma die so. Me jiri pi say ubi bia nsay.
10: Me ti ba. Go. Ni ni akasa kata wa mada wa fada.
0: Mhm.
10: Ah, o ye juma wo, mo mo se ta esi si bi. E ya ni ti bi. Ya, o ba she. And yes, yes, don't be mentioning it in my
0: me patcho eje line we su na me kan ye line a me di tu dwa line a me di tu dwa ne eye
10: 0249
0: me patcho 0249 77 77 7 7 9 7 near 5
10: ah okay
0: enti send ifa fa so na mame mi sabo se se no ohawa ato Ghana man no se se no den na e was yeye as o man.
10: Hello.
0: Yes, yet you
10: am se ye ye beti mi aye mi se o se go che este na o bi bi o wo asase we so wo se te je mama tu we te ke di
0: 350 million Ghana cedis. Okay, 300 million. But the information we are having from the finance ministry, HSA, 350 million Ghana cedis has been released into the National Disaster Management Committee account.
10: Yeah.
0: Number Benna M1 or Metimedia Faso in terms of mum. 0243 0243 98 98 27 27 15 15
10: Yes,
0: you, Mami, and now I say, now, Obi, Omwan, Ebeba.
10: Emmanuel Odru.
0: Emmanuel Odru.
10: Odru. I'm going to call it Odru. It's your name, Emmanuel Odru.
0: All right. Mami Nasi. Hello. Good evening. Hello. But you're in a line or so. All right. I'm sir. Onyanya ready. Hello. Good evening.
13: Hello. Hello,
0: Anchor. Yeah. Me pato. Udini baby, Anchor Sefri.
13: Elios.
0: Elliot, baby, say that. That's how Elliot is your toy idea. So who am foul? And I foul.
13: Oh, me na the VM or the insurance.
0: Insurance.
13: Then me bet me up, me up, me up, me up, me up, me up, me up, me up, me up, me up, me up, me up, me up, me up, me up, me up, me up, me up, me up, me up, me up, me up, me up, me up, me up, me up, me up, me up, me up, me up, me up, me up, me up, me up, me up, me up, me up, me up, me up, me up, me up, me up, me up, me up, me up, me up, me up, me up, me up, me up, me up, me up, me up, me up, me up, 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
0: Wasro. And Elliot, what should be the way forward for Mother Ghana in flood management?
14: It's a very dangerous person. Because in himself, if a papa is a boy, but he said,
0: Yes, you better ask it, so bye. Yeah. Let me talk to this caller. Hello, good evening.
15: Good evening, Pop.
0: Yeah, but why not? I'm in the case.
15: Eben, I'm in the case.
0: Eben, now, what to say?
15: I don't know if you're in the case. But I'm fine to get because our mom is content.
0: All right, that's fine.
15: Our mom is content.
0: Eben, what should be the way forward?
15: That's the way forward, Mister. The way forward, Mister. I'm buying a dinner nice you. Now, with human face, we in twin chain. And then, yeah, I block water with. Then, demolition. Because, you know, me found the offer a boofu on the side. Now, if you could be now do the traffic no now far the me conquer bridge you are oh and you could pay that stretch now to me the third year traffic if I game panel
0: yeah
15: now who said you were drinks get seed woman yeah if you could pay some more before
0: yeah
15: and so I couldn't know my work around which means we'll be a sedan some story building white this year which means if you go that way in Sankata and so in channels we'll be so about your feeling I know that been the drain. If it also can't be quite long because why I can't be the piano. 4x4 bit you. Can't find the piano. Can't be a drink. If you're not there, can't I? Because I've seen all much with their whole agency bar. If you make same thing in 4 minutes, I want to follow with Honorable Ladia Wuni. Okay, I'm quite enough. Yes, if you make yeah, should have massive demolition.
0: Massive demolition.
15: Yes, because what you say? That is the BSC VIA and same fata. So I got it. In the Messre, my infant and Diagro, number 2. Number 2, Messre or Mampenny, on tax all the MMCs. In especially Greater Accra. Almost 3 months. So MC, dear, went to near here. MC, near that dumping side that only MC, maybe.
0: Okay.
15: Because I want to tell you.
0: Me too, pa.
15: Say it's your mind, Ghana. You were private entity. He said, just pawn. It's near any dumping site. I didn't know me and the world that is, sir. That is. MC, but now I tell you, and say, you need dumping site.
0: That's right. Mebo, in Sassina, you had a bad dumping site, you know. a yade a wo ma tonton ni nyina enti dumping sites no ehifa na ye benya no
15: tie
0: bi Elliot
15: Eben
0: kwa benya. Okay, that's fine.
15: Dumbu kwa benya yeti ganisa yeti me nsi inti mi nkanchi let me say so kachi wa mampenise ye pasasi ewo the landowners in Dumbu kwa benya na ganisa ye nye binye dumping site. It is never true. Na say private entity maybe tao just form capacity ben or to compare to a whole Ganis entity or mampenise ya nemu. Hear me. Me say currently, puni me abain to me yesterday. Who prof? All sister wadani me adani wu me yiri dori. So adani as wadani me yiri dori. Say wu. Anan debo.
0: Yet you.
15: Aba me smile ye bibia. Inti me sir abain. Niko he me hear you. Say a whole just pon private entity. Hit me a dumping site. Ano nyaska we madi thought a dumping site. Ah abain to me to dumping site. So let me tell you this. I said, Nasemetine ura wo a home of legislation. Ne ho cramp niko sawe this is protocol o tali. It is an health air man who reported in court. Eh yes it is.
0: Me va to
15: yes ya me too.
0: Me va to some of the shots. Ah, wow, we take you know. Your best friend says some of the shots, you know, you make it available through us. But catch up, sir. Number, mo pesa mo di video no fast solo. Ah, yeah, 0249. 77 7779 Uber 0249 Now what boss 7 Marco Marco 5 Now I said 9 Chatro and to Uber to me the videos and pictures of your state properties are SAE Edia Fowl and of course yes ensure a unify and so sorrow. So all videos and pictures be out Uber to me the first hand number no we'll show it to our public via our Facebook. Why? Okay. Hello.
16: Aboji.
0: Yes. Me pa chwa ni.
16: Me pa chwa juma juma. Paul ni.
0: Paul Saint John's. Yeah, that's Simo Akwaba. Paul, my interview.
16: Kaka meka nse. You see, dying bubu. And you see, kaka nishi dining na kibu bubu. And so ni yiri fa wohuni na. Uni midi ama zana ya wachere.
0: Eh denga.
16: Abai kasimbi. 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Oso obi cap plastic inim. Oso water no. Ani bottle no. Every choku get us, you know. So you paper, if you don't want that one, which you need another throw. So to make me a man, make me a own chest about to move. Can we say, if you are giving you a cipher? The sooner you tell me, you're taking a minute, you're in the cigar. You see what connection is a minstrel. You're basically a minstrel, make me a genome. And I'm the second phobia, you know. But I want the amphobia. Let me get a bit of a bottle, you know, a bottle, no?
0: Yeah.
16: I'm in a yap to a canabon. The speed now local. I say local and a tenny, but then a tenny, but then a seat gatano.
0: Wow.
16: It is a band would be yeah. Yes, sir. So, but the plastic in him, or can woman in any paper. And now, excuse me, so. Omo bien sien swimming ka adisiano ho. Na se swimming ka ho a, dabwa, mi se me manye na ma tiro omo sugari ho.
0: Yeah.
16: Me tena kura se. 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
0: Na asamu ya ho kasa banka se, aye plastic sobe banne no. Na wa banne a, ya aye num pure water ni yebe eding.
16: O beti ma ye pepa. Men are catching.
0: And so you have a good paper.
16: Only to me, paper, the asset, and you be with my pro. And I have to say, don't see more at the end.
0: Ah,
16: yeah, no, sir, but why ask me?
0: And the second, but it's a so bobbing. I
16: say, a quiet fashion, plastic.
0: Yeah.
16: Sapa, I am meeting with the paper, yes. Yanisa, and so in that would have a kind of allergy.
0: Yeah.
16: And so, Yama can't deny a plastic, you know. And then, so, sir, the machine require is a goofaso.
0: No, cray.
16: The goofaso is so, not an answer why I care for. I said goofa, but you're a bit mapper. it is a bank will be here somewhere, and you look at me to answer what you do. And then you say, you could be there, go, a plastic, and maybe my studies are the other.
0: Mammy Nassi, Namison Cow. Hello, good evening.
17: Good evening, Abuchi.
0: Yeah, maybe I saw one, I'm in any case.
17: All right.
0: You better ask it. Now, is your turn affecting one now?
17: Maybe I'm coming. That's my number for no bush of moving my day.
0: I can.
17: If you're coming,
0: you
17: remember the current here. Not out. So,
0: no cream.
17: In the next friend, they have to say, former MC. I was going to go to the center. Yeah, you can't even have to market every do, but I can engineer it. But okay, baby, to say, I'm Molly.
0: Yeah,
17: I'm Molly, baby. So, good money, no money. Okay, then, for this is assumed, so come. Begin and insume funnel, and then it's so far. Baby, to say, farm work, I'll be more farm work.
0: Yeah,
17: baby, for the Asafa dancing, baby, to see who are former MC Dr. Lampi, a year's average, you know. 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
0: I'm not sure. ABC. What's on the video?
17: I'm going to go to the video. 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
0: okay
17: you go mi
0: yo na
17: ma eta ko le bi ta no
0: Five or six cement bags.
17: Thank you.
0: And roofing sheets, you know, so bear saying?
17: Four.
0: 4 anti ne nyina sika frem no ukabo mu e be sen
18: okay ba de ba eh one bag here 100 Ghana this 100 na we push it here 50 anti transport anti 200 800
0: anti ne nyina ohia be 800 Ghana cedis
18: me pa cho ai
0: me pa cho fa umomo number no to dwama me wai
18: Okay,
0: me bacho abede videos no safo me dia send o hwe na yi mame. People have started sending in their videos of what they actually went through. Ubetimi asende wo de na ye bisa se Ghana has say no yenye den ni ahokire na aba aban committee 350 million Ghana cedis into a year 1 year how at 200 million no ye hwe de aboa wo mo a how na to obo no na 150 million no na ye de aye some projects. So we are asking, what should the government do now? Aside, say, what are 350 million Ghana cedis in the aba? Me patch your numbers to call now 0260 196064, 0260 196065. These are the numbers. I'll bet you a friend. Now, I was Sumpa 106.5 FM for Golden Country. Some have sent in their videos. And you bet me a call on Facebook wall. You know, I bet the videos not the bad. Why should I do them? Shedi demu pa ensure akwa kogu ho ade ha adwin ye pa o wa re ensure to wa wa wa wa da ka I parking if you hold no me pa cho ma me fa call away. Hello, good evening.
19: Good evening, open your case.
0: Yeah, me pa cho wa na me ne case.
19: Yeah, ima ni me case free amomole be be apply to case free no.
0: Okay, ima una wa send your videos bi no.
19: Yeah.
0: Me who videos no. Na se se no. Se se who ye den?
19: For now there me bua me ho na letter be be fufu akoshe. That is the only option because when we talk to me the first one been a buy, you know, and I do, you know, as I have a chimney, you see. Second one, we are a massive media. And some people, this will be some, yeah.
0: Because we have video no back qua.
19: Concrete gata media, but also it's not too free. Pokuasi, if you saw a sort of catapult, a banana, you have the first source. If you a tree and you alongside it, if you a man and you have a hippie woman, you know, open a tipatras, I don't know, you know, open there for trips to crowd, which just have that and my wet me at Yanina. If you are with you,
0: yet you, Casa.
19: Aha, if you a man gata a human street. The two factors one man the farm only and you can get an annual in the woman. Salon Aman Shono, Etwa, and me are accommodating. It is a nominee, not trash yet. Necessary, I will run the dear president to the entity for the first time. Ah, so I run the honor and tonight. You said the proper concrete what is in the Nikaya. Engineering one part, yeah. And yeah. Yeah, I was saying the morning, the older fire, because my whole thing, a book for my whole name, a book, you need to hire my.
0: Because we share videos, this is here. Videos are mission, a demo, you know, I say. Is you.
19: Glass, no. If you are rolling it down, they have no.
0: Okay.
19: In Canada.
0: You, Mami Nasi. Hello, good evening.
20: Hello, good evening.
0: Me Pacho, one of them in the Cassie.
20: Pacho, Auntie Becky,
0: what are my Pacho Cassie for him?
20: Every Matahiku.
0: Auntie Becky, is your toy, yes. You know, a year for one? I see a new year. Aya muntem ho aba be hwe se de oha one ti ana
20: ma ho bema
0: obi ama ho hello oh hello mini aba be ki
20: yeah
0: obi ama wo moa
20: de
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20: eh ni tin po di sai ni atin ni di
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20: number
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20: Hello,
0: yeah, Pacho, good evening. Me Pacho, Udini, baby, I'll cast free.
20: Pacho, Udini, the
0: Grace.
20: Grace.
0: Dakoman, Kokompe. Ensure I toy, you know, a year if I
20: okay,
0: Pacho,
20: and the baby, I hear one. You need that program. Then, when you
0: ask
20: for you, you will
0: Mhm. Nice
20: about
0: Beladiadum. Did you name more air that
20: Monday
0: na
20: fine? And I was sorry, hold on, say one. That's a bit of home. Yeah, NP, Rabna Obin.
0: Rabna Obin.
20: Mhm. What's your bucket? Why is she?
0: Mhm, meet you.
20: Okay, you see, I'm not going to say, but it's steady.
0: Aye.
20: So, I want to have a culture, you call it the air back. You were in a 10 June, 11 years, and the last month.
0: Okay.
20: It's a 11 years, a month for complaining, yes, say, because it's an abandoned wind, and I'm going to know power, no one is side way, you see. Almost an anchor.
0: Almost an anchor, Sikano.
20: The winner's anchor. Maybe yes, no. Media is called rounds. Not complaining. They say, it's when they say, can't abandon. No. They say, one of the women is what you say, Scano, and my son Crawford. They watch and say, one thing. If they say, they say, now, if Cabbage, may you wish, now we can see, may be. And what you call about, who out the Bema war or who nipper.
0: And Udia also says, Sky, I buy a chat to Hono, and ya dear one more a trencher matuabon. Do you want to answer Kiscano?
20: Ah, Enquisition,
0: all right, Mami Nasi. Hello, good evening.
1: Good evening.
0: Yeah, me pass one minute. Auntie
1: Becky,
0: Auntie Becky, what number are you saying?
1: 052 23 044
0: 2525 and your number repeat to you
1: 059
0: and you know Obi Sandy Momo Edimawa Edimba Nebeba
1: Deborah Opoku.
0: Mami and Nawase. Why?
1: Yo.
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0: 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Hello.
6: Good evening, bro.
0: Good evening. But what am I going to say? 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
0: 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Mammy number boaf was sick. Now, the odd kind at your 21st clinic. 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

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Bite News, Ebawa Kwem.

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0: okay
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0: Because
1: and toss me no one. I'm
0: here to say, SCP, maybe
1: a natch. Ah, send a make a natch. I am very busy. Ghana National Fast Service, not only a Malay Fast Station, the entire Ghana National Fast Service, Nagasangas. Yeah, I am very busy, especially with the Monday in Su Toa Toy Tea. Obiahoe,
0: I do. But I said, Munya casual TV, I'm officers, no?
1: Oh, that be. So far, dear, Obiahoe, pa.
0: Yeah, I dare say. I feel you, I am common. The last time Monday no dia me no dia me say ye di nkomo pa how na ye how
1: oh
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1: yeah
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1: 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system
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1: 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so mo dey call mo recycling sites
2: on
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1: 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Very dangerous and very risky. 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don't advise anybody na ye nim se say insuo se hwe san insuo ye to ye ya current na na eba no na nya sem keto ab kra it's a best the Ghana National Fire Service advisor. And I say, yes, advice, yeah, ma, a man for, they say, in so toa, yen shay and them. Say, in so, yes, she say, currents, I know yet, in so, baby bra, I mean, I'm fine swimming. Now, yen swan, yet, say, flat prune areas, make a flat prune areas, sir. Yes, shay, yen, yah, yims, oh, medium area, ha, dear, say, in so toa, a tiger.
3: It is a medium area, how you so toa,
1: says, a tiger. And ye, yabasre, says, what to say, in so, a petty, and I say, in so, a tope. 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
2: Ejawum. 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
1: 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Where they be? Where they are? 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
1: the first na be so say utimi e fre for moa that's the first thing I say we say wo hwe na say you've been sounded by insuno na unya kwanya.
2: Yeah.
1: That's the first thing I also say. So we're for the Ghana National Fast. That's why we advise people. Say omo ubenya the number of the nearest fast station.
2: Okay.
1: Say you're free in 112-192 na kwaya national headquarters. As na they dispatch the nearest okay. Fast station.
2: Okay.
1: Aha. Inti ube nya pa say what's the amasama ni inputi mwa. Ubenya amasama phone number.
2: Okay.
1: Say what's the amomole, what's the jaw, large, your manjo, sasa na ubenya amomole phone number. Sena say what shena say unya mwa pa ya. Wetin my friend na yetimi aba wo mo na me fa maka ne se me fa ye numbers no me fa ye number ba kuntuja
2: right.
1: Se na ye etifo eso betima tro na so betima bo ato mo phone 0302-0302-2772-2446 0302-772-2446 Minim Baby, Minim says some party mo station. Yeah, Ghana have a Ghana for say importing Bia or one, but Bia or one, the number of the nearest fire station. What's the Awish? What's the Awish? If Lade,
2: yeah,
1: what's the Awish? What's my blue Kuma? Ubina and Yafo on my number. Senna, say, what's your answer? We hear more quickly. You can call them on bit about more.
2: Right. I was your number now. Obo boss, no, it's not fatuous. My mother say 0302-772-446 0302-772-446 We are a Malay fire station. Omo number, no, but today, in case, oh, Madina, Kra, Nessie, Kra, Nassie, Bia, number E, watch Ratho, Unni Madina, Fuone, Ebia, Adenta area, Ono, Unni, Omo number, Kra, now, Freeway, Impunua, Ebia, they will be of help. Obetimi aboa wa connect to ma ebia bebia wo within sa fire station na emme womno ama omo enso etimi akomwa ana
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2: we de beko national
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2: 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no no kra say
1: 112 112
2: amanfo onim on say o to mobile phone so say no a emergency numbers e wo so no mobile phone no ya nya ne Ghana hand Ghana emergency numbers ni bi ni so
1: yeah
2: but say me ne wo a o di wey obi bia wi a na wa twra to so na wa save
1: 112 192
2: yeah 112 192 save no fire service o dey yan say yan fire another yan fire ba bia wo bia no ofra ye be pe the nearest fire station e ben wo no na ma ba wo
1: 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ababeye omo a
2: right
1: by 112192 need yes ubeti my friends beno there yama Ghana fonte as say no fry call your national headquarters as one say no maybe say oh na he fa na ajan wo utimi kira amaka say okay and the my end dispatch the nearest fast station
2: okay
1: it we there here assignment and I say homework I yedi amagana for
2: say
1: so to bring obi an momode say obehwe the nearest fire station I ben no obenya no number na wetin me save you ne phone so say na say assembly ba ochna wetin ma free na omo ayen mo
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2: right ADO 1 Bismarck Afo Amole Fire Station PRO and you're in Ghana, that's it. So I just pray, and I won't come up.
1: Yes, you're the master.
2: Right. And we send a pen, they won't come away. ADO1 Bismarck, Afo, Wano, Ekasa, Dima, Dum Judge Makuno, Nem Krabatan, the war, Amule, and Kraheya. Nelson, come away, Yedi, Yamule, for one common Yedi, a Ghana, and Combo, and the day, Mausan, Sandy Abaya, Ubehun Semino, Sandy a tear. Now, Ochinabino, Assembly 2, now we hear fire for. One who send ye, I was our come any baby, I was our one seminal at the FI. Edam Penny Fossi, say Omar Jebre, I bet you. In the next time, you soon neighbor, nay, you found Potema, Menko Fro of Ansa, in the kind fre, O Bran Ansa, the kind fre fire for, Ansana, or Fro offer, let me be to me, I find. Be demand for a bar center at Daroma, and now, O Dima and Sano, maybe be a it's me a cobble call. Be demand for a bar center, Doctor Tamada, so one honor, one down, no come and come. Now you see, oh dear no, say you dear dear stroke, and I actually what must you say? Wound only a 1 year, I must say, near Mount Quayen from Mount Cran, Miss Row, Mama de na for Nichimu, a woman, medium for a bar center. See, I didn't know how we post it to how. But I told one cast, I know Timmy's how my idea, a how pa, I won him, my awa dear no, I must say, I shall remember. We be, say, in so to turn a giant, and I say, Moon for a fra. One move, go our dear no. 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
2: 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Woman di way a day by Sanya Baya. One more teacher for Jawam Baji, a penny, Sir Tylamo, Ako Guasia, or Babia. One more a year, Jumaho. Now, one more a Yuam Yemina, Sam Honeso, so I'm Babu Mangana and Koda, et me, Enya, and woman Sia Fapim, Papa, Ewa Manga, and Womosano. Sir Pam say, would I ready a Juma? No, so I'll call Quach Radio Crano. This year, I don't call a Dontodiasi DA primary. 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
3: of teachers across the country. In addition, Mr. Speaker, government is committed to roll out a 20% salary we assured for rural person allowance for teachers serving in rural and deprived areas. And the Ministry of Finance, GES, and the Ministry of Education is working on implementing that. Mr. Speaker, a significant thing that affects the welfare of teachers is their shelter, housing. We are currently engaged in some discussion to deploy the Teacher Dabre initiative of President Mahama, which was in the NDC manifesto, which will provide accommodation for teachers in rural areas to address the housing challenges that often affect teacher deployment and retention in those areas. Under this initiative, deliberate measures are being taken to ensure that the construction of new school facilities is accompanied by teacher accommodation. So this time we've directed that if contracts are awarded for school blocks, it necessarily must include an accommodation facility for the teacher as part of government effort.
2: When you walk on the teachers, I don't know what's it. What person are you in time? But you capture it. And walk on say, yes, you could die. Simple, a 3-unit classroom block of crown. I see ya. I see the teachers for a teacher for one baby on better. I see at the Cahoon. Send the Anya Reno, a 3-unit classroom block. And I see that teacher for one bungalow. Bears a bakwan army, a nuper crampo, a Cahoon. A bet me up wapa. When you answer, say, yeah, I buy Eddie Guacremo. Now, where we are crano, and was under Cacra, a Cahoon, what you say? A fee special incentive, pa, ya one would you guacremo, a damn teacher for one.
3: The Ministry of Education, in collaboration with the Ghana Education Service, is implementing a number of targeted strategies to improve the welfare, motivation, and retention of teachers across the country, particularly those posted to rural and underserved areas. Teacher welfare is positioned as a national priority to strengthen their motivation, dignity, and retention, and for long-term education outcome gains. As part of government efforts to attract, motivate, and retain teachers in deprived and underserved communities, special incentives have been put in place for teachers who accept posting to such areas. Mr. Speaker, I'm happy to note that one of these incentives is the reduction in the number of years required to qualify for study leave. Originally, it was 3 years if you were in a deprived area. We have reduced it now to 2 years. So any person who accepts posting to a rural deprived area after 2 years of service can apply for study leave with pay. We also are engaged in continuous education and capacity building of teachers.
2: When you know, Papa, yeah. 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
0: 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Ana chairman Edema Parliament Education Committee no.
4: Shita
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5: The council chair had written to the vice chancellor dismissing him from office. And I think, or I feel strongly, that that is against the rules and the statutes of the technical universities. Then again, he has gone ahead, that is the council chair, to suspend some officers of the university, including lecturers and the procurement officer. So that is against the rules regarding the running of activities in the technical universities. So what I've observed is that the council chair has taken over the day-to-day administration of the university. So my position is that the president of the Republic, His Excellency John Dramani Mahama, should dissolve the governing council of the Bogatanga University and appoint a new council. And also GTEC.
0: Ah, and some nina na what is it? Chairman Edema Parliament Education Committee no. Yewra, no tu, koto wabu bobu bonin samusua se si CA wakanchile GTEC nimpeni mfuona wamu kabi ebim. 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
6: Ya asudie na ye na omae no ye wo se ye be quality youth mo. 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Parent, ye wo responsibility. 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Ye pefuna secondary school. 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Wa follow up wana. 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Oho. Wose na oha ya maa no. Ono wo. and that's what you'll be at Tia. They did say, Yay, I work for Yan Suo, Jeffa, Ew, Yasian Sanko, Titifono, now Obiaba, Ayubiba, now Sue Correct, and Emory, Yan Tia will be back. A bit my son, Pitch, Nayena, yes.
1: Eno echi no Professor Asaribedi Akon wasai edi say efuaso
6: developing along about Bagua culture. I can develop in half. Can see a 2 ton train. Anybody be able to see a year if you infant. The chrome, Yananano, Uko town, every town, maybe a whole wetland. Come just see home. I didn't see that. Yeah. Yananano, man, yes, Sabi, but Jimmy, maybe a wetland. Come die. Omano, Naya and Cayenne so and a computer, yet click here in the Apostle of the Media. Yan so sat, yes, yes, sit down, yes, fairly, as sit down. That young can bear in short time, bear hold you from water, yes, sit down.
1: Way a yano this same year no every professor every sasaribedia konwa no a vice chancellor at the Mayune Metro University of Energy and Natural Resources ya no able to a sunyane and ne brekum quantum ponoso and not nin semno yan kasa yen we abe mo pambo watchi bea watwa mani yena yan suya dani echri e dia somono.
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4: you give us the money to your coaches next step chess we have done that I don't believe it's too much for give me the mandate, give me the mandate kind of work. So I hope and pray that whatever we are doing here today.
2: We aye unimyan for Michael, Bako Aloti, one year mayor, Anam Rado, Yahoda and Krampum Punimantamno. Accra Metropolitan Assembly, Wadano. Now, Okono, you are no one and now, one, Mrasibo Jenny, yeah, what do you do? Mrasa, about 1 person or so. Alfred ni Kote Ashi, now one and nanam. One also says, oh, Mayor, we've got a Zenka MP for Juma. Oh, Medasipu.
4: Police. And myself would like to say very big thank you to His Excellency the President, Dr. Mahathir Mohamad, for the promise fulfilled. We are grateful to him for this honorable gesture. This obviously doesn't look like the normal desks that we know. This looks very durable. Also very colorful, which will also encourage teaching and learning, because we need to innovate our ways of teaching and learning to keep our students and people in class. What I have seen here today is amazing. We haven't seen these dual desks in this metallic
2: Wei aya orodio dio mra sebe jani oyan for Alfred ni kwote ashi. Na nkomoi na no ponche cheku national and international reporter. One of tasi ni nyina de breye.
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7: The program here today is about trying to finalize the standard operating procedures for first responders in conflict situations. 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
1: 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Sompa 93.1, and was Antimanta Mukumasi, live commentary, a Befaho. Affair down for Par Radio, and Ubu to France. One more in Crow Parry Muhono, and one Ubu to one more J. Sompa 101.1, Ewa Takwa, Sompa 103.3, Watakra, Sompa 106.1, and what Tachima, Sompa 98.9, one a comment in Ifriba, and Unti, Madredestamo, and eh, one more canina. 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
1: Enkran ha. 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
1: Still,
0: woman is sciatica expert.

Yeah, mama tenase biem. We go rise from within, champions all around. Feel the power, feel the sound from Ghana to the world. Yabo, yaba. Life commentary na dru. The better news crews for nyina ase. Ole ole. And that is Spain. Ale! And Austria, Boboku, no. I'm going to see any day in the run of 32. Oh. And a wine, a coffee. We. Clap, clap, clap, clap, clap, clap. One more, go. Live commentaries will be chagu. Go. One more, go. Moku, I saw yesterday at 21st Clinic. And they did live commentary near Bro. Hey! Nana Safo can tank our heart. You be didn't come as to why no chance in this and over qualify. After new me and who crumb modding but say. You be diving into the game and sign your quago pramaniso. Some passports now go so out with ye. We go play, we go run. Before the game, I found me and Ukra, I'm she saying. Or my boy saying, you could be saying. Why nearly the head to head? No fear from a crowd, we are here from Ghana. Nana Safo can tank our heart. We be rummy, papa, my head. And son, I will bet your commentary, what we say, and then Ukra out and watch.

0: wura Spain fo na kachia. 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Alex Bernard. Dani Olmo. One more. Lamin Yamal. Strike and also. I am Mikel Oyarzabal. Let the anthem be unfurled. Ostra for the DNA. Ole, ole, ole. Alexander Schlager. Stefan Porch. Kevin Danso. David Alaba Diola Tumpo. Conrad Lyman. Nicola Sayward. Zava Slaga. Romano Schimt. Paul Warner. Marcel Sabisa. And Michael Gregorich. Women in Brantia Duba Kwafa and Nunimia Nunina, or my Japanese and Umbesia kind. 90 plus additional time, no. You be one more game in coach for Spain, and so Luis de la Fuente. Austria, and so. One more goal. Ralph Rangel, and so your head coach, and so.
1: We go play, we go run, we go win, we go fun.
0: Referees to obey the game way, so.
1: Fire burning in our so strong
0: heart. Hey, Glenn Nyberg, who flees Sweden.
1: From Ghana to the world, let the victory be heard.
0: Hallelujah. Yeah, Bobo Romo, Los Angeles Rams. Oh, a stadium, Mombesia kind.
1: We rise up to the sky.
0: With 70,242 capacity. And you be remedy amount. Sompa 106.5 FM live commentary so be chegu. But before that, my mimre fie. Na fie so menina na safo kantanka emedi nkomo. Nana.
2: Abanigasia.
0: Mwa kwa ba. And then round of 32 game no so to get 7 o'clock PM pepe.
2: Sure, sure, sure, sure.
0: Between Spain and our friends Austria. Nana, going into this game, Fiora game in Mukakra.
2: Okay, Nana, Medo Asena, Yasachia, it's in for you. Spain against Austria. I hope it's a small game for both sides. Looking at group of two sides, Nefrimo, Eddie Eba, and Spain group of Cocotu, the recent games are not boy, no, no, or my friend said. Austria, I don't group announced with them compared to a Spain group. Spain was against Uruguay and then Saudi Arabia, New Zealand. These are the group announced Spain as well. Then and so 18 a woman, and then now Austria and so group announced woman, which is Algeria and then Oman. So and the two teams now per game I never have heard there. Me as well as a very tense, a very fine football. But for me, first half, I'll go for 2-1 for
0: Spain.
2: Spain. Mm. But when the two teams now have to very competitive, and so much is on my ball. What a friendly game, being competitive match in our Kamboma. 16 games, you know, two teams now ball. 16 games, Spain are winning 9. Makuma Kun 9, Aquadama Spain.
0: Out of 16.
2: Yes, out of 16. And 4, Aquadama Australia 3. Team, I draw. The last time I'm here, and I said two teams, Asia World Cup, and then 1978 at Spain, Asia Austria, by 2-1. But all the burning out from 2010, at the World Cup qualified Spain, Asia Austria, by 40. The last four games are almost at my bottom, over 2009, 2001, 2000. Matches of Mabunya, 2009. That was a friendly game. Spain, Austria by 5-1. But 2001, September 1st,
3: And World Cup qualifies. Spain is Austria by 4-0. And then October 11, 2000, and World Cup qualifies. And they 1-1, which is Austria and Ebo home. And 1999, I want to two games on Bonina. First one, Spain is Austria by 9. And now return leg, Spain is Austria by 3-0. So you tell me, say, and any day, Spain and Sada or my friend said Austria. So, but then, Verena, the moment game where Dicey Kakane, Kakane said, okay, World Cup, we are from group phase, at the round of 32. The small nations, you know, actually, the big nations, and look, football, and so be on football, and if someone said, wow, and then, and our games are a typical example. Here, Senegal against my friend said, Belgium, game of honor, and watching them. Kwekogo, the way I'm a player, or my friend say England, and so I want to that tells you say the small nations this time around the board will be also preparing we, and then any days we will be shout now. I say I and I read the small nation or small team, and JB will be traveling as well. One announcement as West Petition, not on Quaco Banasa, and Farmer. So, and first half, minimum say Austria for ever must spin for a tough time looking out. Baby, are two nations near from ever, but I hope, sir, first half. 2-1 win for or my friends is spin. But both teams to score and the way they are and the to most common age.
0: Nana, World Cup, you are my away or my hour supporting.
3: Oh, yeah, something my card says France.
0: So, and that game, no?
3: Man, France and Portugal, and I'm supporting.
0: David Alaba Diola to Kumpo, free Real Madrid. As you see, I'm fans of our retire, Anissa. Oh, Fancy Kukwera is a new signing. Apart from Kukwera, he said, we are new signing. No, Nanka and Kamiako say, Madrid player be any Spain. It's in both sides. No, who is your man to watch? Player to watch, anyway.
3: For me, make us a player to watch about Mark Kukwera. Because of say, all joining Real Madrid from Chelsea, and now when wake up in the recent games, a while by the morning, and so there was with David Alaba, there me expect to be ever compared to the age, and I say based on the age, you know, me expect him much, and friend, people, friends, said David Alaba on him, and then oh, me, you know, there way about three, and we're both pretty from the left side, and I was so airborne center back, so what I say, David Alaba, and now about four, and I'm Mark Kukwera, and so about three, and he may I had that, I bet the mom is Suma Alaba. What you want to say now? Who's ya? Isabel,
0: yes,
3: and then Danny Omo, also so a hard, you know, so on, and now Mark Buena,
0: yes.
3: These are the guys I'm crumbles so hard, you know, we're spinning for anyone, any day. We are listening to mistake. I'm a more swashy. So, going to any game, you know, David Alaba, first half, we did say, spin plan, la me, I'm my money, and I don't know, I'm my team to do first half, and I say, now I'm not bad for me. First half prediction, both teams to score, but I'll go for 2-1 for Spain.
4: One more goal.
0: It's an idea, Tiano. No, no. And that's a tank and out in Cano. Yebe Rum or Stadium. We go rise from Los Angeles Rams. A stadium of some from Ghana to world. 70,242 capacity. Now, feature the live commentary. No, so I first half, you're baby fee. Now, face you're baby didn't come up. Now, I'm one who input one point a second half, and also another plan is we rem. Can you not feel you rem or Los Angeles Rams? Is see, I'm right.
5: Wow, what a play.
4: Alex Brenner. Yes, so yes, from India, Spain.

Yes, indeed. I'm one of them. Lines dance at the movie on 10 plus. And come on, we've got 20 million. Come on, come on. And yeah, that's spin against Astra. The ball bonus, man, and so still will be off our ball. And turn around one pattern. Mark, well, and as we work this day. Red Friday, corner, a German spin. Red Friday, corner, German spin. Red Friday, corner, a German spin. Alas, Buona, one on a coach, not corner, Nati. Alas, Buona, one on a jump, corner, Nati. A German man, Francis Spain. World Cup 2026. Canada, Mexico, US of A. You know, join and be pants for a team. Come on. Spin for now. As you saw, my neighbor, Professor Luis Tilafonte, I'm on for Barcelona, Barcelona. We're just in a reference today. And then, a bearing of a more heart. Ref, I did go geek. What you go geek at Jama? Ostra, Gerard Piquet Benabao, David Villa. Yes, I'm going to VIP. I'm here game. Maybe. Central game. So, probably, let me, Yama, let me, over to my channel. That's why we need to win. Attacking to win a quad jama spin. And attacking to win a quad jama spin. That is it. Correct. Lima was it? Lami am I? Me mau kwa kwa. Me mau kwa chance. Me mau. Ena wa baba hamam na ya ina da dia re. Ah, ma nye ya usunye United say. No. Eya attacking to me kwa jama Spain. Pedro Polo wa kwa kofa bono. Baku mienu miasa Pedro Polo. Watu bona sinse mo na so goalkeeper grab so one say chuche wa punch bono. Still one say referee referee game continue. Stefan Posch, my pinball there to throw in. Stefan Posch, my pinball there to throw in. Still, it's playing for an omnid detective pace, you know. As I said, baby, I do my hands. I'm with your work. It's our man who there. I'm on for being sweat to my sofa and gems and my man's own best house of family. Gentiles open up with the word three, Santa Sec, what you want to crack up on a German, a Jack Wakuma, Paul, and I said Paul Kubasi, Kubasa, Jimmy, about your Paul Kubasa, Sabbath, you want a Paul Kubasi, a German Jack Wakuma, what three? Emmerich Laporte, who was switching the coat from Mafaso, now spin my tennis at Dan Omo, who bet my trendy Daniel Piaf of Reference, Reference game, continue on. Reference that you want to follow Jama, spin, Daniel Motiform. Daniel Mo. Danny Omo versus Javier Salaga. And that's a good track. Let me, ma'am. We're not about to be one of them. We're not going to be one of them. Sorry, Uncle. Let me, ma'am. We're not going to be one of them. Master, sorry, I'm a born on. What do you mean? We're going to be Danny Omo. Now, spin for now. Play a born on. Emmerich Laporte. I watch you on the spin. I'm going to play a piece. Editor to the piece. We're going to be one of them. Gentle came no so. Alexander Buona ball copano. Refi say a corner. Refi at the corner, Jama. Spin. Jamie, he said, hey, possible penalty beat my bow. Okay. Refi say a corner. Refi at the corner, mum. Les Buena, Wakunati, Baku, Mianuans, Puja, one as in Samo, Nasu, Pumida to four of his game continue on. Panyana, so, one is a Stefan Posch, a Pimbo and a Fletchro, a Benny Pau Kubasi, was reaching the Kobo Kuavas, Alas Buena, and Tuma for was so, one is a spear for Napa, Spear Mountain, and Pier Piapono, Wadri, Monona Gibono, Wadrigo, Wadri, Wadri, was in a kind of Manchester City. Pau Kubasi, Jemu Dama, what did he? What was switching the Kobo Kwafasa Kwakuma, Emmerich Laporte? But switching the Kwafasa, so
Australian man, ten one pin one reflection of referee today. Referee just found the extra spin. Mark Kukuera, Kuku. A man of penance and brutal. As I said, the 2 minutes was about to be a one and the other.

for ne free kick akwati ama Ostra ya switch da ba David Alaba Tukumbu oba wanda na so wa re to remom where ya Kevin Danso ai ofri ai ha ya o achimo da ha ya na Kevin Danso free and also also of Ostra I never know my jasa never that one there since we make Laporte wait for corner be for pon Emric Laporte Matemu Jabre Unai Simon Sinaka de Ma Telegram de Bebao Unai Simon Hono Sinakan Matemu Jakwa 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Paul Kubas is Robert Pampe, and that's a good trap. I'm going to say yes, I'm going to jump in the corner. Gentle came to put up on the far fast. Now, Nessu Peter Fontif referee, Glenn Nebeck from Sweden, Gopiada from Mark Oizap, or no other from Yet your friend and him as a David Alaba. I say, bra, sorry, I'll go near the sorry. Reference today. Reference Alaba, we are going to do what I say. Union and all, Unim Nasa, Coco Pimni Bua, may catch all, Memoir Caraba, so Refi, I'll go as well. We are now for four, and Kubebia to Boas, I'll go near the reference when I catch all. Gentle came no support in a freaky Aquajama spin. A freaky Aquajama spin. Free kick akwa jama spin ya piasu da be 13 now center circle pa kubasa na se 13 mom Pedro Poro ya da bia for refire for jama spin refire for jama Pedro Poro e gana haka e da pia meka se so from don so abuazo is a hero But I've been Mark Quora spin for him so far 15 minutes. Oh my! And a jack on a na. Are you for now? So about a bum, Kakranaja. Almost so to my baby, I'm not a ja. Sumpa 106.5 FM. Send work service in a far 0556 527771. Via XMS and as a work sum. Game no prediction, I say. Spin by say. And I say, Ostra, ever say. 90. And I say, when the game never quite extra time. Yeah, play extra time, yeah, hard, massa. Aye, I'm play extra time, yeah. Monfay, you know, be behind it, come on. Aye. I'm play extra time, yeah. Paul Kubasi, another pinball effect, I'm pretty sweet, I'm right, you know. Kevin Danso. That's when the crew on the Kevin Dance will probably pass number Jim Alaba. Alaba switching the crack of Stefan Porsche. Stefan, what is Jim about Santa Circle? Now Sweden. Woman about, and I saw my friends at Ostramum. Referee, what's the game called to Ostra for an Elba? What's switching Jacquacoma? Ronaldo Summit. Summit. Ronaldo Summit. Or Pedro Simo Naso. Nanko here. Michelle Grigorish. Now, so the sentiment cannot. Michelle Grigorish. Now, so the sentiment cannot. It's a quirky can to a can support our body. Pedro Poro. Wabo Bona Quacko. Jim Lalapa. 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Now, Danny Omu.
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And also jaba cheda kwa kuma Pedri. Pedri to Emerick Laporte. Wachem with Jabetri now center circle. Spin for Neba. Pedri. Wachem da kwakuma. 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Wachem da kwakuma. A chance. Spell go to save. Goalkeeper. Alexander Slugger. We've never so born himself to play. And I saw Pana come as I come as Messi Buta. Now come as Messi Buta. As I say, spin for him. One of the more prepared, more prepared, more prepared, more prepared, more prepared, more prepared, more prepared, more prepared, more prepared, more prepared, more prepared, more prepared, more 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

Gentle games with David Alaba and Kevin Dasmum. Of a pin bonnet for a track called Peter Grigorish. That now Pierre from Refis today. Refide forward Jama, a Michel Sabiza. Michel Sabiza, mum, and that now Pierre from one what it really tennis, Antica. Tetana Gabeca say, Ray, and the cow, ha, and the cow star, Nabi. Was I in a secacra? Gentle game, so Ponukuta David Alaba Tukumbu, one of a former Pliadema FC Bayern Munchen, Okopiamo of Real Madrid. Ese Osinakai, and as a man who won a name, you say, by the Oba, where they are because they say, born of Boba, not quite enough for Busumizia. David Alaba by Japon Alaba, the blood out Pierce with Jabra Kevin Danso, and well. Ostra, how much you want? One, the PPM, one, Marcus, set you on 0556 527771. XMS, and now via WhatsApp, you're making kind of come on and sweat him, Eddie, I want to be down sweat him. Come on. So, for 106.5 FM, so near World Cup 2026, Canada, Mexico, US of A. Unai Simon, Unai, a German Dakuma, Pau Kubasi, Kubasi Pau Kubasi, Pachubaku, Wale Pasi Daba, Mufaso, Lami Amar de Nafaso, Pachubaku, Lami, Maswiti Play, Lami Wasaki, one way Krakabon, Naza, I'll go and Zupao, hey, Masa, Gentry comes to Lami Amar, Pachubaku, Pachubu Lami, and so Masa, and what dear day, aha. And what they're Jama Spring, I Austria for a moment. Your mind said, Born on my man had done now, maybe I had that chair without bra. The Germanian Queen, what it? Man for investment. So, investors say it's ye. Man for investment. Investors, you know. Sompa 106.5 21st Clinic was Ciatica Expert and I wa funny chimoho. Mike Kukwara, but Jimmy Kakuma less Puna, a less of Pedano, so Oizaba Betuan, so Pachubako is a balance of goalkeeper, Alexander Slaka, of a so born in Secretary. Mikael Oyarzabal, hey Kevin Danso, and then so after for a match, your man really says I go for Mr. Tate or more honor. Jean Twasso, Gentle game super Abidi Emery Laporte. We're jumping about center circle with me. Once we're jumping about Kuma Pau Kubasi Pau, when they play Kapuan, we're jumping about the Fafasu Aqua di Pedro Polo, or Pedro de Simon as you go keep Alexander Slaka, or the Sobun Zetri. No pressure at all. Spain would have won by 4-0. I'm listening to you from Gomwa Mankasim. The name be Buffon More Fire. Buffon More Fire be a better fanatic. Yes. It is a 4 goals to Bam Nancy Buffon. They said, you tried to be as you come as well. Ha, 2 4 goals in Bam Diane. Oh, you are one man. I'd be as well to make come on. Come on. Also, we're to do prediction as well to me about 0556 527771. 0556 527771. So, for 106.5 FM, Sunny. Ghana,
Jetensa for each year, I was 21st as well. Bra was Satican, and you twice the answer to the amount. Now, oh, so poor Hanuma, seeing I'm Yadi, and I Yadi, and one a Dimoko womb, one a catcher, two one amount, Oma 21st, and our castle Yadi and one a Dubuko, Bra 21st, over 21st, our Yadi and Uncasan one, and Sula Dubuko womb. And for each year, 21st as well, bra. Jari Pia to submit to a sense where Tim Damanemo, yes, a fine Sretica. And I answer to me, Adjadi 0540 311 311. 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So free I swam run apart now qua. Otra tafu say ha na tafu 3 months in it. I born 4 months in ye S Johnson. Na uko code you are from code you are not just a home. Pankono Johnson. Na Adabrakanye. 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And Kahasa Sudia Tantra Hill run about a while, Nibutu. Tantra Hill run about a while. How they said, Mioho and Timeda, you and Timmy, I'm handing the high young comportment of Jasmine Command. 0540311311. 0540311311. And you're 21st at Homer Pusua. Once was a bit my common. And of course, we come across all. Wednesday market, wa ni wo. Boss, your Wednesday market, wa. And two gramwa, not just walk up, never be answered to me. Come on. Referee, Glenn Nebeck. From Sweden, was a game of Grand Twasso, a Tremere Quadjama Spain, Mark Kukwara, what would Jabre Pedri Kripapuano, and I said, what room, where Jamda Quakuma, Dan Omo, Pedro Poro, Lami Yama, over to my channel, Lami Yama, how could I report it? Put your friends at Korat, Lama, and I said, Lama. I will honor or say, Bamasa, oh yeah, Yama. No, so me yade me tell so me ma o family me jago I say aha da we do beti ma ya twetwe o ba bia ba ha da e no stop it is 0556527771 0556527771 xms

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1: the corner kick kwa jama spin Buffon said I Buffon mate bibia be fa Buffon say first half spin ever set by 2 goals to 0 28 minutes oh go for Germany power on a chance referee today Mike Kukwara was so going as a referee said be referee foul reference for Obiakwa so spin for them to am once it spin for them to am once it spin for them to am once it Shahre point it out turn it down to reference foul as I said the pure building up here from Kevin down so I said remember I'm going out you know. Let's share it. So we see our question, sir. Fano on Tiba by a Juana Bianca to make come up. When I saw the anchor, Mark Kukwara, it was a perfect goal. Go to the FAE. Free Madrid or by a Juma. So, oh, Banabi Sha Madrid, and now what the camper can't tell the pitcher. Titan, the NFL, so Kuno, wouldn't Kuno. And then an arm day and numb the goon. So, we say, wouldn't Kuno. Winning, yeah, they're now no good. To turn off, eh, they turn off classic accounts. Well, from far away from San Corio, Massa, honorable crew model. Kevin, so Kevin, now so a piano is now so piano. Pedro Polo, by switching that quack on my Emmerich Laporte. Now, spam right in the crypto upon Emmerich Laporte, as I bet you point into Laporte, by switching upon the far so Lamia Mound in tapping bottle. Panavery Austria Metals, I'm ready to from some first half as Austria Forum. I'm winning them with a gun of Robo Bon. Gunner first half, where they are. You better know my movie. You ever want to put in now? What kind of reason man can never pop with Puma? 0556527771. 0556527771. Man, two cow prediction. I say. Nemo Smart Biasa and then Intertel Juliman watch still spin zero, Austria zero. So my god, I'm so Austria for an air. I must spin for no top time. Pop. Mark Kukwara, the new center from Real Madrid. My German Jabba center circle now Pedri. When I switch it up, Kakuma, Alex Buena, Alex Buena, but my channel, yeah, Alex. My German Jabba Pedri view, Pedra Chuaco, Pedra take one, but Jamna Quacuma, Alas Puna, Alas Betuachana, Alas Equipon, Alas. Mumpa less in Chassis, my wife, to see Alas. You mean it, Mumpa. Panama Bedi, Pau Kubasi, Kubasa switched up by Lami Amount in Fafaso. Now Lami, Betuma take one, two against one, Lami, one and a half or so, but you back up at Bosom, a sign for Spain. My goodness. So one inside. Spin for another chance. That's so. Dan Womo calls one so Marco is up here. Oh, that's Makwana. Oh my goodness. Pona take a diffraction. Pona take a diffraction. And so defended the my iPhone. Now go away. Unless for maybe a good idea. You don't swing it. Be a good swing. So what number for Alex on? I know that I know. That's what I say. Chapter 1 has been a goalkeeper Alexander Slaga. But Pierre Babasso bought himself to check. Gentle came so Panabedi, Pedro, Poro, but Pierre Suda Kakuma, Pau Kubasi, Emmerich Laporte, Emmerich, but Pierre Suda Kakuma Kukwara, spin from Bonadia, Omoja, Omoba, Ome Pierpiawa. A chance that's why I stand on one of Frank, just we say, Pop, what's the offside? Verify the offside.

Detia Lami Yama Referee offside Detia Lami Yama Referee offside Detia Lami Yama and 12 kilometers to spin for him. I'm saying an Australia for him say part of my then Numsa. Brother with David Alaba, Jemu Dakwa Kuma Kevin Danso, Danso Kevin, Kevin with Jemu Dabet, David Alaba, Alaba to Kevin Danso you. Kevin play crap on him. Will prevail the pass someone switching the corner from Faso Dakwa Kuma, Paul Warner, watch your back. Brother the post, Stefano post. Jemu Dabet, now spin and I say Australia, one player that's Simon and Sunday defending. Emil Laporte, when he's dropping one of the David Alaba short now so. And you go kick out quite jam. Spin. And you go kick out quite jam. Spin. David Alaba. When you're 34 years. And now David Alaba to Kumbu. One is right to me. Now just a bam in front of Papa. Ronaldo Mo. Obama. David Alaba, 34 years. 24 June 1992, and 34 years. And our team are now. This season La Liga, a boy 11 matches, one shot goal, one assist. Back up, since we don't know, Real Madrid, the career, I don't know, a few 11 games, the Yonder review. One shot goal. Gentle against Bonabedi, Lami Yama, penalty box, so wait to my channel, Lami Wabon Sudia. Na tetena ka baka sa fa esia me so ho amana to fefe na so boa osu afa no hwe na me ka boya fe se devla la ba ho asa me so etimu na kero jama jabi poka wajin impre makuma wajin ba ko mienu miensa ena enu ansia 2019 2020 2018, 2019, 2015, 2016, 13, 14, 12, 13, 2009. And the German Javi Poka, Wajima Kumaku, and Champions League. Wajimino, and that's a La Liga. And that's a Bundesliga, Wajima will do a chance for Spain. Yes. Go. Spain. Spinner breaking the virgin 2 of the game. Miguel Oyarzabal. Yes. He said that Spain, man. Yeah, once a moment, we'll be back. Oyarzabal, if I want to form Swahun. Miguel Oyarzabal, what a goal. What a goal. Spain 1. Austria 0. Oye de Oro Fence Alexander Saraga won timi na ho he say we no be abọ ne nam no won awse ya hwan kon timi nche no Spain for no make omo ho ha o make omo ho Miguel Oyarzabal no and I break the virginity of the game and Spain 1 Austria 0 Miguel Oyarzabal sina kan juma Real Sociedad won 29 years Grace was around with Sinakan. Yawno 21st April 1997 to 21 years. And I said, 29 years and a winner. This is La Liga about 34 games or say 15 goals and the mark Grace was Sadat. And I provided 4 assists. And to open an answer in the record, Kakasis, you know. Copa de Rey, why team, you know. Gentle games, so Lami Yama was taking the ball back one, watching me, and so Lami Yama on Super Biase. Lami, a chance that's working for some century, some kind. Or Quaco Pibiase. Spinner Sabaco, Austria, Intimate, some Power 106.5 FM, World Cup 2026. Bona Babidi, Boya Fence, Courant, Lima.
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Kubasi, now Mark Kukwara, Kuku, Sa fool say, why be somebody? Pian, boom, one of the miniature was sort of before. Because who is your own ya? Ah, the Bayama, one of the jazz. Now, first, I pass a phone on small. Now, sir, La Liga, no first, I near Tampa, my man, and I'm said, La Liga, and they are fool, women, I'm said, or my Jeff front and back. I'm yet there, and no one near Jamaica, and you'll be the nurse, we are there. San is there, and they are down by the front and back. Janet, they won't find some tree. Ah. A trimmer quatama Ostra Goran Lima Missan Oli Lamiyama and Nansen Putakra. In 25th October, I was Spotify Camp Nou, Madrid, and a Basa and Nansen Putra. A bit dirty, a mere dia, a domestic overcome for me. But I feel about bomb front and back. Mon fa mon modet into one. Me am a can you put a sani bien over to one son. Ah. Zero 5 5 6 5 2 7 7 7 1. 0 5 5 6 5 2. Obviously, what I'm going to tell you. Yeah, but if I must say this, no. Ah, never. What's the point, Abraham? 0 5 5 6 5 2 7 7 7 1. 0 5 5 6 5 2 7 7 7 1 0 5 5 6 5 2 7 7 7 1 Australia Tomate Praga. That's all boy. Emric Laporte. A piece that with Nice Simon. Unite Simon. On us in Academy at the club to be a power. Unite Simon, no. Didn't think I can was manager. Okay, yeah. See, tell me why. Say bravo, say bravo. Dying there, so probably 3-4. Say, in Puma, I in China. Come, come, come. Some power 06.5 FM World Cup 2026. Mayuko, Canada, US of A. Run of 32. Spain 1. Austria 0. Smile Dianai, Abaku, and then in Tatano. And I say, Smile Dianai, you know, and then in Tatano, best and 9. Gentle games to Austria, France, Prague, my chance. My goodness. Austria. Just keep sending your messages. If I can kind of come on. 0 5 5 6 5 2 7 7 7 1. Mark Ukwara, Jemu Jabre, Emric Laporte, Paul Kupasi. Panabedi Mark Ukwara, Obun Kumafas, Wajemna Kwakuma, Alas, Puna Alas, but switch it up by Chedapre, Emric Laporte. Now Spain from the Kukwa Puna, Spain. One more pure Piabono, that will be a pure finance reference game coaching on. Now, Austria Fanatic Prago, Alas Schnatter, when you click up on a chance, my goodness. What's the Piabono to one of my mail? 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
Pro Kubas, what a form. I mean, a sense, answer.
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1 Austria 0 Sompo 106.5 FM sima miensa no jabomu anase sima na jabomu sima na miensa na ni tatana dwanai Spain 1 Austria 0 21st 7 count was up on a swear of Osatica no betu ase ana ne kunsu kojo krom 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

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Spain lead by 1-0. And no see a bad at my my friend Austria. From Accra we up here from Ghana to the world. Kuku kuku era. On the assist ne ma Michel Oyarzabal.

0: 21st clinic can become for the amount. The sciatica originator. The pace setters. The sciatica commandant. The sciatica researchers. On my radio, you will be 15 branches. So, on my Ghana, I will be. Because you have to care, you are if you see Sina, be so 19 or call twice or a crown, and yes, you have to carry on. And crown has say, one more, we are Tantra Hill runabout. Circle, I call Amasamaya. You won't send you fast. Who free Amasaman so bad? You won't sabon come so. 21st clinic, I'm coming for the amount. Temanso. Behind Roman Catholic Church, one I'll be here. Baby, a Roman for us all done or honey. And now overseas in Suyane, Sumpa FM, Rod and Krum.
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0: But who more almost were opposite Regional Hospital, first gate to our. 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Yeah, the NDA.
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1: Feelings all around, feel the power, feel the sound from Ghana to the world.
0: You know, I'm tardy, tardy, infantile. I also a fear kuma number 9 taxi station wa anso na be hu ye.
1: Come on, come on, come on.
2: Ale.
0: 21st clinic. The sciatica originator. The sciatica pace setters. The sciatica commandant. The sciatica researchers. Go also ni wo boase nyina 21st clinic e butum wo ho ba bi biara. Prayer one home at 24 so 0540 311 311. Mr. Susubi also the amount. So I heard 21st clinic. Prayer one home at 24 so then you need come off 0540 311 311. 21st clinic, I may come for the amount. Yeah, but in studio, you have a dream come
1: up. One more goal!
0: Then as I for can tank, I might be able to get from starting, from first minute. ABC, I have 44th minute, and I have 45th minute plus additional time.
1: Pass one goal, fire
0: burn. Ball possession, say in the choir.
1: I love fear, from a crowd we are fear.
0: Spend ball 54, and I say 57%. Austrian, so ball 32. Attempt at goal, so Spain ball 11, Austria ball 2. Attempt on target, Spain ball 6, Austria ball 3. Corners and so, Austria ball 3, Spain ball 6. Passes completed and so,

0: One more goal.
1: Ah, what you say? Spain or dominate game ni papa papa. Nemo go and I say. Now so me hell we Isabel. When you only go no at the Spain. And they say upon Chrome I'm qualify. Yeah, but in studio, you have been in common. Nana, first half, I'm a baby. Oh, my friend, Spain nearly by 1-0. And come here, I say, David Alaba Diwala Tikumpo. I'm a niche if you can swan. First half, say na game no. It's a coy.
2: Nana, I'm a dossy. I'm a yes, I'm chatting for you. Obi, I'll hate game.
3: Becard was a. Spain for them, minim. If so, come decide as a first half, so much more than 3 goals. Quana can make any man say first half, come more than 3 goals. Quana can make any one. But I still say Spain for the Pepe and Bono, or Majibuana, or my Pepe, or my prep, or that unlike Domino, my game now. But even Austria, in any day, Austria for any party, first half, pair the game I have heard from the start to the first half ending. Austria for them, I mean, minim, sir. If it's the respect on the man Spain manner for me, I don't know. But when first half game my area, per the statistics, Bibian who I just Austria for now already said this game even Omo pe Bibia. So first half scoreline may me predict 2-1 for a year my friend said
1: Spain.
3: But look at the chances that Spain for no ball to go. Omo do any more ma. So first half a very good game for Spain, but Austria there. I said, me a much disappointed because per the squad they could do a more do. Apart from Alaba, Mone, Kevin, as well, I can say, be a more din Kakaran. Oh, my can head down the players are and I'm more din bets against Spain. Oh, Rebecca said, in car, where they are the Jia din. What I say, why not read Jia Congo for you? From a Congo town, look at them, no match on the man in Ghana for them. So, this are the game, and I may expect it from my friends at Austria for them. But the first half, we, your home is and JB, I am quite second half. No, maybe they will change things for my friends at Austria. Maybe your call recess, maybe your coach, and I'm called Casaco Cat and say, look, maybe I'll do and I swallow coffee. You bet my car tournament, and I say, wait, my Kamua, I'll go around 16 and say, it's a spin. And I mean, so reference Luis Lafonte, so called Casa and the boys and say, look, first I won, I'm a bueno, although possessing any elbow, but I'm not impressed. And the second half, you know, Mongo give him all out.
1: Right, Nana. And then 3 days, my story be say, Lamia Ma, what with you out on the IG, so no, World Cup day, on no group stages here on fancy. Nemo, on no, we busy on. Round of 32, no, baby, a knockout stages, you know. Oh, no, chess, a big time player. But I come here, say, from first minute, basically 45th minute plus additional time, no. The Lamia mother we used to know, no. Me, said, I'm going to game you. Saying, and I, maybe perspective is
3: that. No, I don't say, a game like this, top players, no, more dino. One said, who am I? Say, Uber, who know a party, you ma. Ebi anu akwa kunya go bi ene bi abunu se bi anu abam kakra but this are games that most of legends or more than small matches be say what I say Ronaldo mo Messi mo against Uben say Uben expect say bi a Messi mo bo hunu part no more but Uben say bi a relax so for me Lami I hand them head down for Bremer because I think about first half for me maybe Ebi a call recess no but hu ne me says only saying there's a first half is so I did once when you put 2 and age down home. So you're trying to put me in the amount. Oh, dear, one, I wage down left, wage down right. And what I said, as someone that said overpassing, and I said, you're waiting the amount opening. So first half, we also for them almost strategy on the man, Lamini, there, make my cassa record to perfection. But a honor, new honor, or is about. And I met for one soon. What would have said, hey, Wadri, Pedri, Wadri, Omafa, and Fifth one,
1: true.
3: Oba, right backer, Pedro Polo. Adwuma excellent work and all. So spin for the first half you omoye adwuma adwuma ne do omoye ba bo na prepare na say too much omo prepare bo na say basa bo no me prepare bo na say basa for na do so
1: bo too
3: much omo prepare bo na say bo say obo short to cry
1: no
3: kwa ko pass so and then na make a muscle and I can but then maybe if second half you be starting maybe be a omo ba omo the different mentality baba because now be be do no e be omo the say akokra na what man advance but only because they say Africa for natural say from 86 minute kwa hu nyo bia. What does he
1: mean?
3: And they say so ukukura 10 no man say 86 minute oba be tika. Won hwe na susu akwa akofa asem from 20 minute there. Eda ba na kwa sweater na ntuma say ko penalties opportunities. Obi atimi we na man ye. So Spain for me bibia omo bibia. Early stage I mean first 15 minutes me expect say bia Spain at least a goal so there. Bit man because over against Australia at least by 4 goals now that man no kwa tete no adwene ho bokko we nye Ghana asem. Kasa Ghana na onye obu na kwa kuja derby we nye German for team na Paraguay no ja no no watch in free was a semeneko na Paraguay for so asena pa no ko ba this is Spain any chance we Spain what does he aha na fana to the proper position na bia so team na come so second half going to the second half from me expect my friend say Spain at least the first 15 to the first 30 minutes no someone na kwa be 2 goals to there omo na ba ka 1 na omo kuta no
1: Nana, me and you quick one, and sana, live commentary at the Atwaso. Knowing or my friend is Spain, no. And Kamia Kwe say, this time their performance, abba from they have their squad though, ba Oshe or mu group stage, Niama mu firmu playing draw against or my friend Cape Verde, Ebe Wini, advancedly, every year Saudi Arabia ho, E Wini with only 1 goal, E Uruguay free ma. The Spain that used to know, no. Nana, omo ba World Cup with their players, no. And Kamia Kwe say, omo my insights for me, doubt to omo in the game, say, you have the players, though, so why can't you use them? Why can't they give us the goal that we expect from them?
3: On say, generation necessary. Offer DVV amo, pure amo time, no. That time, no team fan compares our squad with him. Since I'm going to move in the years, I'm almost starting a month. But they, if you're not paying me, you're not starting line up. So, those is Spain among more goals. But this Spain team where there was a generation as a sanity now football on and I'm a prince where they at my exam. And then I did about comments. I written as an answer myself and say, is it football obvious? Yamble because can you so obvious? Yamble and Curacao. Uncle said Jamaica. Jamaica, you name the football by Curacao and the World Cup. What in the What I say, So football so be at yourself born on Osuya, and Osuans was so swan ye. Just a gun and ye, the idea of Yan Biasa Bian Fire Home. But all quite different countries now, almost a person of football on, or maybe Bia, Osuan was swan ye. And to a court tournament like this now, Uko says small nation Bia, Naka say, I, we are small nation, and to Madame Tuno, and I say, my son will be back. What we are not shock you. A bit of smaller nations, what can we? I'm a big nations, no, because one that return now football is so beyond so humble, and two years spin. We want to turn them and ask about the Sostra, a dimension baby bar. Well, we are on to turn them and no, I can't quit number ye. No, I shock you, and no, been an year, no.
1: I need a Safo Kantanka, no, no. One more! Nana Safo Kantanka. Maybe be mum one with the echo. Yeah, but Romney after the second half, no, so out to jar. 21st clinic at that Romania the live commentary no so ever some o embre pam ye be di do am hun koma akere o no wa hu ampa 21st clinic nyuma aye bo no ho

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It's been for a month and I'm going to get out of the mouth. There's a chance. You're first trying to be our heart, Masa. Ah, you come on, Marty. You're first trying to be our heart. Be our heart. Ah. Nah, I'm going to get home and I'm going to get home. I'm going to Portugal for now. Jean Twa came also. Puerto Kuta, Spain, Martin, and Austria. I've been born at 1-1. That's a nice defending. Mark Kukwara. Kuku, Marco Cola de Bonato form, a Pedada Sincere was Santa Sacnaso, Austria Mountain, a Santa Sacoma Pimbon Forum, Nicholas Sewat, Nicholas Sewat, Santa Saco, a Pimbon Forum, so Bonaco, Aquadi, Unai Simon, Cucabon, a Jemu da Quacuma, Emmerich Laporte, Unai Simon, a Jemu Jabre, what three, now Santa Saco, yet to be a beautiful graphics today. Graphics game continue, Marco Cola. For so when Jim da Quakuma Dani Omo, Oma Jim da Quakuma, Alas Buona, Alas Akuma, Kajibana Fisam, Sifan Posh, Papem Wanda to Turin, into attacking Turin, Quatama Spain, but after my cousin and Spawn. A attacking to Mark Quara to da Quakuma Dani Omo, Omo Bet Makwana, not so Jabapim Wanda Fuonum, Paul Wena. For one, I'm a pin one out to corner. And the corner, Guadama, Spain, Small Junum, and then it's a Tabianai. Spain 1, Austria 0. Can't cut a see, Mikel Oizapa. Unless Buena or Pedan and Sava Quinti, we realize the first pool, Refa Senabe. A player that's more so for a still my turn of premier now. My goodness, and I'm poor, so and I'm poor, so

Gentle came no so. Okay. 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Bora, Mikori is a bad in Tico Pimiano. And I'm going to post a still one and say, Spin my time before Dan Yomo, who bet my channel, Omo, while they're passing out to a Dan Yomo, I don't care for the graphics game continue. Dan Yomo was here, Refiade. Gentle came so. Push. Switching about Boko Mafas with David Alaba. Kumbu, on a so called Subono, now Spain Mantanaba, Lamiama, will rap at the boss by chance. That's all. Austral Mantano, a bomb at your arm, or me yet. Say, Passy and Defendi, I must uncle from Manita Hall, and go my chunk one out. Why? Marco Pora, Timu Jacquacuma, or Isapa. Bukuma Faso, not Spear Martin and Quick Abono, unless Buena, Mark Kukora, or Jim Jama, Wadri Laporte, Wasaba for one of you, was switching across Santa Circle, not Spear for never, a chance for Spear, Mark Kukora, with my channel, but they pass out to a nice defender, Kevin Nassau. Kevin Nassau, Pim one down to Turin, and they attack into a quarter of Spain, Jatuja Pedri. 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What a plago, Pau, what Jem Jama Wadri captain for Spain, Wadri, a short dance sign at him. And a go kicker, Quadjama, Ostra. Oh, there's a grab it tonight, and I'm like, yeah. No one there, tell us, sir. For each time, what 21st, I swear, Abraham. Nah, we got an embranding to us, young family.

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Switch it out, Kuma, Wadri, Santa Circle, Kankunum, Jemuda Ben Elmrick, Laporte. Switch to the corner for so. Lami Amate Prago, Wachuaku, Lami Adapia from Graphics today. Graphics game continue. Lami Adafom. Lami Adafom. Graphics here to a game so. Probably Alex Buena. We didn't have a less into Graphia de Foul. Sifuan Posh. Wakodin Samane. Sifuan Posh according to Samane.

0: 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Now, Spain for Neko, wet my crow in supper, but switched up Babo Kuafa. So now, Alas Puna bet my channel, what German confidence from now Kupora, Mark Kupora, what German Dabachi, now what we want to suffer one of switching the Kobo Kuafa. So when I send it for first moon, La Mia Manabona to Pona Kakuma Pedro Polo, Polo at Praga, Polo, or Rapana to Boston, my chance, my goodness. Still for a posh. That's why I didn't want to. Good then now. Austria Fanati Prago, test number 8, David Alabamum, Kuran Lima, Nicholas. I'm with now, I'm with Jamu Preprena. Pedri, one on the Kukra Bono was sent us a quas switching going in front of us with a Kakuma Dan Omo, Oma Jamina Kakuma Lami Yama, Yama, Betuan Lama. 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Jabi a chan for spam. Na so pwana teki li fransi na kona. When I take the first near corner, if you follow 49 and answer 79 to my corner, and your corner, your quadjama, Spain, now the Spain for the airport, that's a four penalty. I say, for an airport, Kevin, that's when so that's the reference that I be corner, and I'm ready to Gentua games to dance up with the one that's small was struck for never center circle. Now, Michel Grigorish. Yes, I did one that finish him. Pedro Polo, Unai Simon, I want to see a two million flex run on. David Alaba, center circle, so didn't walk a couple of piano. Spear my tank of our Pau Kubasi. I jumped up a couple of goalkeeper, Unai Simon, Rafi Sray. Rafi Sray and call for an offside mom, yes. And your offside, FIFA law 11. I don't sweat my Ajuma and Satria, but just number 18 for Astra Romano Summit. One way to a few more. As I say, given why that Romano Summit, one way a few more. I'm a number 7 man. I don't know who you have a fit of my Ajuma. Just number 18 out. Romano Summit out. For number 7, Shattered Jesse. Marco Arnautovic. I don't say I want to be a... 37 years and winner. Marco Arnautovic, no, no. No, we're going to win another.
1: so snack kan Edma Ravna Zazda Oro snack kan
0: 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Lami Jama, what for one of it my channel? Ref is a ref at your offside. Ref at your offside. And if you follow, I love night to my Edma. 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Ni mwopia da form. 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Olumai ni da form. Marco Arnautovic. One other form, as I saw, one with nice Simon. 50-50 ball. How nice Simon Waka Kanaka cry. Marco not of the other form. Furniture more 21st, I swear. Dra. But you are suffer fear. One of the girls went to me. Come on. Oh, pan, oh, pan, oh, pan. It says, one of come on. Me who? Bonucci, no, Pio, I'm going to my game. I'm ready. That's it. And you have a job, bro. Now I'm still spend one, Austria zero. Spend one, Austria zero. And to a farewell, Kwajama, spend. And we have FIFA Law 12, foul and misconduct. Emmerich Laporte, on the reference, I'm going to do the command because the referee. They are quite there. Daniel, you are so sabu trade. You are very fine. Reference is sabu nabu trade. Spin one or strike zero. Mark one out of it. I swear, John and I'm also. You have to give me so. One could that spin right now. Jim would have better trade. I come out. Pedro Polo, Emmerich Laporte. Laporte to Mark Kukwara Kuku, Mark Kukwara, Santa Sacro, now spin for Mate Praga. There will be a for FC game continue. David Alaba, a chairman da Kwakuma, Mark Wana Topic, and I told you Bona by Cheda Kwakuma, Kevin Asset, Stefano Posh, Stefano Player, one Espinosa, so Bian Honum, according to goalkeeper Unai Simon, Athletic Club, the paper, Rono Sinakai. And your former goalkeeper, the Mars now. And then, Pepao, as I said, continue on in Chia, Neko. You put that one there, Simo, Lami, I'm a Fabo, Lami, what for one or two against one, Lami, I'm out of the Bonabachi, Lami, Pachuaco, Penati Bossum, Penati. Ref is one, sorry. Still point inside, one plus Spear Rantiano. Spear Mantomino, Crip Crapono. Tani Omo, Oma Bajita, Mark Kukwara Kuku, Machemda Kwakuma Les Puna, Alas Betma Kiana, and the Meda Hunisa, Alasa Chubaku, Machemda Kwakuma, Tani Omo to Pedri. Alas and I said Petro Polo, Lami Yama, Petro Polo, what enough for so? Tell me Tabatri. Now what three? One of the crop about Jim Damakuma, Mark Kukwara, Kukutu Dani Omo, Alas Puna, Spilfano, Kukapuano, Dani Omo, Obetuakwana, a short Naso, Bona Bracket, a channel for Spain as we still want to say. Alas Buna, Penati Boss, watch about Ku, a chance. Go! Petro Polo, Petro Polo, Petro Polo, Petro Polo, we're making it 2 Spain. Petro Polo, we're in it 2 Spain. Spain 2. Astra Zero, Spain 2, Smart Yosianum, Pedro Polo, I'm making it 2. Pedro Polo, we're making it 2, Dama, Spain, Spain 2, Astra Zero. Sana City, Spain 2, Astra Zero, Pedro Polo. Pedro Polo.

city come now. Hey, Pedro Pro Sina carry my turn more space. Just 26 years and one now. 13 September 1999. 26 years and a winner. Snack animal to the Mospers. Europa League, Wajabako, just recently, yes. And that's a conference league, mom. Europa Conference League, Wajabako, Europa Nations League. And also Kutabako. And your former player, my Sporting CP. Or PMO at Girona. And then we'll snack animal to the Mospers. Pedro Polo, no. They call for hydrogen break. Spain 2, Austria 0. My Antonka, and the Anamo, how Mamma Predator 4 and then I said 4.5. Buffon, Massa. Fanamokoff, I said 2. 0556 527771. 0556 527771. Spain, I said, me on Austria. Intimate, Miguel Isapa. And Pedro Polo. I'm going to have two goals on the sweat my problem. Sompa 106.5 FM. Sompa 106.5 FM. Accra. Young queer name. Furniture more 21st, I swear, and a bra. Now, we set a can into a sim for my son said, one way, Satic, I come out to one of our blown teams, so I'm blown team and tip you. Every I own my baby. Swan home, every I own an abbey. Ha. Remember, man, Cassiana, Yadinachiana, and I doctor for me, Brad Jessica, and I want wine, and I have say, Yako hospital A, Yako B, Yako hospital, Mama said, no, Yako, Yasibania, and I, Dabra, and so on, so 21st, and hey, but so hey, bra, bra, what a bra, bra, bra. So, so far, just all no musubi, and I'm a paha, ain't he? Some coffee by Josica, dear. I don't just set 21st to survive with security, but I'm to furniture when I swear a bra. Now, we set to can into what same for my set to can the real self for any. I know that they had their GT pop Ghana and West Africa, but Pierre Rabia says Satica. Now, poor Satica is 21st never saw him. 0540311311. 0540311311. Now, but you also have to come up. Number one, general, every stroke, sugar, diabetes. Because I say, see, Yari, Moja Brosso, Nina, for next time when you're swearing a bra, if it was a sweat to me, German, if you're sweating me, come on. Bama, did this run any form? A man did this run, who did this run now? Did you form? Ha ha, did this run as I did the form? Maybe, please, when Timmy, come on, farm out. It is spin for that change. And as I say, you're not spin for that my head. Florent Torres up him. Miguel Marino sweat him up him. It is spin for that such a menu. If I'm a confirmed, you're not sweating them on. Never want to count 21st at 7 at all. For next year, no bra. Now, oh, yeah, and you're too asking for one of you. Come on. Pantara, no. Yeah, very fine. 0540311311. 0540311311. Shantua came, no, so. Spin for an Saturday, you know. Alas, Buena, and then Danny Omo, almost went to my Fimo. Ferran Torres, and then Miguel Marino, almost went to my baby, so I can do my spin. Jadobia Pia from Team Fluffy at the foul. FIFA Law 12, foul and misconduct, and also sweat my eye to come out. Referee, eh, Mr. No Noise, so boy. Ha. Sir, when a dear first game, remember what? Say, you know, a Panama, no referee, dear. Ah, referee, dear. No, I urge my. Hey, Ghana and Panama, ha. I said, me, because you know, Ghana and Panama. It's now coupon out more to Baku Pepe Portugal for sure. I want to be a

Gentle games of Bonnie Turin, a trail quadjama spin, Pobo Quanas, a spinner snatching on. I'm already Turin. Trail quadjama spin. Law 15 and a sweat my edge, ma, put up with Australian Mantiano, Australia Fanatic Plagonas or so. Australia, but I'm coming to Yazoo in 30 seconds and spin for 91 of them. I say, we say, Boma Bate. Central game, so Bona Kakodi, Emmerick Laporte, Jemina Kakuma, Naso, goalkeeper Alexander Slaka, Jemina Kakuma, and I say, Boya Fence, David Alaba, Kuran Lima, Stefano Posh, Bora Bodo Bien Wanum, Bora. The final post boy and Obia Nature. And I send one from my Austria Pobo Kwan as a national team. That's what Swafan has by the one silver officer for the foul. Foul one is squandered. Law 12. At my Ajuma Kama. Judge the one to Atima Piafom. And the referee the foul with Germano. To follow our 12 friend, Danny Omo, what finishes are? I've got to be like, I don't know if you, hey! Jean Troy came to us, but I'm going to spin around and run them, they spin for them. For them, when they're winning now. Also, for the tea, just 30 seconds, almost I'm going to win them from myself. Jean Troy gave us a chance for spinning, so be on them, goalkeeper, Alexander Slaka. Wajimio, that's what I said. Second half for holiday, can anyone say Wajimio? David Alaba, one of the quick crap on Alaba, or the book of Boru Bonda Simso. Mark Warnatovich, Jaja Bonda Frinsam, Refa de Fau, Edgetia, Mark Kupora, FIFA Law 12. I don't sweat my Ajuma. I know talk about pushing. Tripping or not to see where no Pierre young quad tracking swam. And no, I FIFA Law 12 for when I misconduct Benjamin Jesse Emmerick Laporte on a David Alaba and the Kevin down so and will be down for anyone when I say I'm going to cry. Referee kasade kire omo se masa munya abotre eya agona munya mudie ha ye fria se ya yenye he nua fo so on ti munya abotre na omo ntumbo asa mo bo na wow ba ya ya ba on hwa mi yimi card na me de ma 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and you're throwing FIFA Law 17 and a sweat to my Ajuma. 15 mum, yes. FIFA Law 15 and a sweat to my dot Turin, a attacking to a Quajama, Austria, that one has more Marco and Atomic, and I have a referee today, referee goal kick. Marco and Atomic, or a penalty as a referee, hey, that is sorry. Spain 2 Austria 0. Marco Arnautovic. Now go up a penalty as a ref is a crashy. We are the next time, baby. We are diving higher. And Marco Cassad in the metro. Jean Troy Gilles with Pedri. It's now Santa Saki Spain Martin at Tiplago. Front is over 4-1-4. A time for Spain. As a still one and say. Mikel Merino, I'm not calling support, and that's referee corner. Referee the corner, Jama. Spin. A corner, Kevin down, so I've got a job, Ruta. When I know my answer, I really know what I say, it's trying to swallow that.
What time is front Torres? What didn't you come on? So, and I'm go post. No, so just try to go to Santa Circle now. Ostra for and say, first half, no, normally off. Second half, we must have come on. I must say, into God, never. Stefan Posh, one of the club, one of the club, one of the club, Alexander Slaga, a woman still 2 decimal center circle. David Alaba, one of the people, Jim Dakwakuma, Kevin, and then a dancer. Alaba boom, a switch to the crowning one now. Astra from the Pipian Bono, Astra, a Jim Nokobo, Fasra Kwakuma, Michel Gregoris, Marcel Gregoris, and I said, Michel Moon. Sir, good calling. German for Becassim, sir. Oba Ghana Becassim, Michael. Stefan Posh. Ofabono, Stefan. A German that come out, Tivila Lapa. Alaba, German that won a time for Austria. Goal kick. Pony goal kick. And what German, Austria, they say. Investors, Maza, I'm on for any Tahon, Utah, I'm on for any Tahon. I'm on for any Tahon, Utah, I'm in Canada. Sean Tricker is a born good at Spain, not now, Santa Circle, Pedri, Bonome Fabono, nice tenant. Michael Marino, and that's a front choice boom. Front choice at Chubaco, but that's what I call Michael Marino. Pedri, Chemo Jabache, that Quakuma, Emmerich Laporte. Bonabedi, now, Pedri, when the crew club on a captain for Spain, Pedri, but Germany across center circle, Michael Marino, now Fabon, Michael Marino, one was switched up by Fifina Unia Besson, that brought him, and that's a good across Spain for Nomuya Juma. What do I tell me the question that will come out? Emmerich Laporte now center circle. Michael Marino, nice turning. I tell me that one now, spear for Nepa. Pianza Babo Kwafaswa Kwakuma, Mark Kukwara, Kuku, or put that one out to one of my chance.

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Hey, you know I'm watching that. They are very fine. Spain 2, Austria 0. Sompa 106.5 FM Sunday. World Cup 2026. Obi Amainso, Mexico, Rebecca Semezico, Canada, and US of A. Donald Trump and Crawford, yes. A time for Austria, my goodness. Stefan Posh. Or then tip him on us when I'm go post and pay. A quick kicker, Quatama. Spin, Pobo Quan, and I send a Satimo. A quick kicker, Quatama. Spin a Satimo. Smart Joe Chubaco. Spin 2, Austria 0. A chance for a transmit my channel, and so Kevin Danso. Breakfast today, breakfast in goal kick. Kevin Danso, I carry the one I'm going to go kick. How quabre? Pedro Polo, we are the first international goal on the Swan Yadama Spain as Antimono. Yes. Pedro Polo akwane mwade mwane wosoro men Canada mwade mwade wosoro pa. Pedro Polo passes complete. Spain 501, Austria 236.

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0: Stefan Posh. 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Pedro, Jomda Kwa Kuma Wadru. Na Mark Kukwara. Wachemu Jakwa Kuma Miguel Isabel. O Isabel Abaiba Sabo Fawon Do Isabel. Wachemu Dabre Wadru. Santa Circle Spain Forum. Oma Pre Pre Bono. Luis Drafonte. And then Wadding Whenever Afranik. Former Manchester United coach. Brabedi Foran Torres. Wachemu mo that one now a chance for Spain. Well, goodness. Still one is a chance. What a save. Kevin Danzo. Devil Alaba, mom. Alaba, quick one of you go post, no. Devil Alaba. I say, Cratchy. Then I'm with you. Devil Alaba. Devil Alaba. What's that channel, boys? What's the matter? Alessa Panaka Lamiyama kwa making a three down spin. Now, you're in a few more. You're in a few more. Knockout stage player. You're in a few more. Lamiyama out. Silence it here. In a few more. Oh, wait, not on. Gavi. How many are Basa? Basa out. Basa in. Gavi Ababe Semu. Lamiyama out. Gavi in. Another yellow card. And a reference is here. Jean-Troy Kiyomunoso. Emric Laporte, but he broke one ball one next more. That's when we go is a one team call. Play on a Guacman, the goalkeeper. Coral Lima, a gem that Guacman, the goalkeeper. Develop a gem that by Lima, Beyonce was switching a quarrel on the goalkeeper. Alexander Salanka. Alexander Salanka. Pony Africa Quadama Spain, Nasat Monsanto Second Kankunuma. The Pians without Nifan Faso. Now a chance for Spain. My goodness. Double Alaba. Rebound the first Quadama, Austria. Austria Fanatic Praga. Austria Fanatic Praga. Petro Polo, I can't buy a Petro now. Devil Alaba, what you make a say, Papa, but I jump down quite money goalkeeper. Alaba Saba, you bought about switching about Bonkuma Faso. Bola, Mr. Sapiza. A point of Faso Biamaso, now Spain Mountain about a football net, not pure from Reference, Reference game continue. Now Spain Fanatic Prago Miguel Isabel, a gem that broke World 3, World 3 Swatanaho, a gem that better that broke Kukwara, Kuku, to Emric Laporte. Now Santa Circle Gavi. World 3, Laporte, Unai Simon. Simon Jemmy that play Wadri was switching the corner fast for Kwakuma Petro Polo Polo at Chubaco. Yes, Petro Polo. And now Kodan Waya Juma Papa Papa Sanyanko. As I make history, the first international goal was at the amount Spain minor. Petro Polo. And now I'm saying about the Mosro. Polo in what tournament were in home. A time for Spain. Goal! Spain. Mikel Isapa. Spain 3. Spain has some yensa. Austria Dimentay. Anti Austria for Nina Maza. Said Mohunam Siam with them on the 21st. Na Spain for Nazanzi, we are here, cha. Doctor Bez, the first year of Kakumi, your Mazan said, oh, more next game of box, one, huh? Put an alcohol up outside. Nanso, oh, what? Oh, Peter of South Track, no. Mikel is a ball. Now, but today, Spain has sent me in South Strand to attack a spanning, you know. Nasma dropping in at Masson. Spend 3. And just I'm saying, best as a Macuma Tomium. Ah, best as a good one, Macuma Tomium. Now, so, is that Pana Canada Yao? Spinner semi and South Strap. Intimate ante. Spend 3. Ostra Seru. Jebrala ba mo dun ho am so ye ye dun ho ayo nti ase o ya be fine
1: ara dia aye ya
0: shot wa kem so makwa na topic odun ho be ka wan sa jibo na friends am Miguel Oizap and I said Miguel Marino Mum and now Pia from Refugee Found Tia Ostra game continue on now Paul Kubasi watching us Paul Kubasi Ostra Fana Baba to my table Alaba I switch to the Cobum Confa so that Kwakuma. Now, Ostra from the quick crap on. Omo air prep for one per canoe back. What if ref is almost Mansia? 6 minutes, and then come home. Hey, referee. A time for Australia to spin for any point of fetch on them. Spin for any point of fetch on. Gentle game is so one of the Australian mountain or switch to the Cobo Kumafaso. I put that one as Simo. Waje forward yet here, Ostra Minor, as I'm so be a quoddy bonnet or ho. Ostra Franco quoting some money. Say, if you miss the ball, don't mix the man. And no one Ostra funny. I don't change Elba and such a minute spin for the album. Emmerich Laporte a few more. Laporte. One a pedri. Emmerich Laporte, one a pedri at my peer few more. My edge, ma. Pedri, Emmerich Laporte, my PF room. Mark Pupel. On the service service, I can't even Spain. Fabien Roos, Mark Pupel, on my Bessemo. Edema Spain man still on my same answer Australia 20. The you call correct score no one Spain 3 correct score Spain 3 quarter me catch roll Spain correct score. Yeah, be fine. Right. Gentle give us banana by David Alaba and I say Kevin Dansumum. Kevin Osado Danso. A time for Australia to spin for up in one of the on and say, Mark Kukwara, a gentleman who quite se be be adun de oboa for the team 21st na prayer so na so so by joy safa free as well sense genius sciatica expert sciatica commandant sciatica pace setters sciatica originator sciatica researchers sciatica besaya re sciatica sciatica sciatica for the team na prayer na so by joy safa free as well sense Opa, I bet my heart. Come on. And the end of your suffering, Satika now. Get the agitation. So, Opa, West Africa and Africa, baby, and Ghana, Satika now. Put 21st, oh, I'm on Satika, I'm an expert, 24 hours, and fuck all. Never mind, the attendant said, Abia, what you know, 9383, when Sano now wins our son answer, Master Anansi, Piana, Anansi, when no police in Wacho. And to finish your more 21st stroke and upon Kaya on Swahu. And to one on Saturday to 3 am a part of Fonichimu or 21st. Nebra, stroke would come upon Kaya. Kaya say, hey, me bow, me ba. Oh, couldn't you call him now, me ba, no upon Kaya. And to a man in count once Fonichimu or 21st as well, bra. No, it was some for man with Pian saying to me, come on. And what you know, every ounce of sodium, and hepatitis A, B, C, D. For each of you, 21st, I saw a bar. To make my hair come up. I said, Nancy, for some money, Pahuan, but today. Yeah, I swear, no, by now, by Baba Conan, Ness, Nukutana, Fono, Mimia, so much, oh no. Ness, on the way, three and the grass, I want to appear case. That be, yeah, I swear, and this, and Ness, for so, Pianum, Tintin, Grass, oh, pa. Ha, me and Mrs. Abigail Moho, my hair come out, Edna Winner Tripia, Swahon. Doctor Sisters, yes, Unim de Bruta. I won your honorable boy, man, Alice Mon. As a source water, I tell Chema, we bounce it to me, come on. And think I say, for each more 10,000 run about. Casua, new market, a bone road, why, Nibutu. For each more, I swear a bra. Gentle girls who refuse men, so I toss in a pomo mark mark with a noon. Refuse today was saying, I'll pay Eddie Jordan in a Banaway. Refuse Clan Nebek was saying, I'll bandage one in a Banaway 90 plus 6. Spain 2, Spain 3. Ha, Spanish Amiens, Austrian Timanti. Mikel is about when you are two goals at the boy. Nemai, why was it for my age man? And that Pedro Polo, yes. Once we're on the first international goal, they are Spain national team. Spain 3, Austria 0. Now we count to the first 178 now. The attendant said, Fonichimu, Nebra. Now, Superjoy, I signed a free as well and be grand swing team. Come on, farm on. Kaswa, you want new market, or bone road, was only Kakas, Sasuna Tama. You're my character, so that you want man, yes, you to me, but you're a poet, man. Touchman, General Punk, Purden, and us, all the German Purden, and one of them, Kranza, a natural park in the Dimmy and Moon. Takwa, low cost, Yanison Park 101.1, and now the same Purden, and our Takwa, and Susan, Fukman and Banana, taxi rank, wah, one able to go so. Your next success family, 0540 311 311. Ralph Renek, Maza, or no reference, Louis Drafonte. That's Louis Drafonte, Ralph Renek, that on a proper position. I said, Tanakano Makumakum, and son went to spend 3, Austria 0, quite an air to us, my friend, Safa Kantanga.

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0: You mean Ranty, you mean to Atanama, your man, your friend, Spain. 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Hey, I'm Ranty, you're a boy, you man, this is the Yama Madrid. What's in Nanasa for Kantan Kankan? Rich Tony Bates mice and so honey chinchim feeding from my demae.
1: One more
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4: just yet, and yet, Mamma Ata, and yet, Nifreyana Cannibano.
3: Oh, oh.
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3: my god
4: Where the anyas is at home, sit that dance and you'll be living a balaba. Yet, that you're right today. 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
3: Bishop, send your worker a dumb man, she shall be anymore. Ababa, we can have any man, and I'm sorry. 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
3: 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Or see the crus and I come at day, a small catcher and say, Machine Baby, a pompire, San Fiencia, Namibeti and Quetia and Temenco. 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You are soft one, you are soft one. 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

0: 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And no way you know that's any bad more good in the Padriamo. 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
3: Na saan so so na ene me can't a month for say yen share a month for ma how are they better won any car and num ni baby mass war more bo a month for my beast for what want to Christmas bron some person say one or china holiday he a fan grand bra
4: yes
3: na for one share rather than
4: yes
3: see a demofra come on yesu so oh shira won na yesu ye one or two no shira won bon pie ma or china ya be bon pie ma mo friend yina in kanka mo amo ma wo how ni amani en or china ya holiday in grand unko school
4: yes.
3: I thought that was Jumano. I had two, the two car found Clan Brim. I had thought that Chataka from Brazil, both two fresh say Uba, not the Ukranaba, ya bomb payamo, and Yamia bomb mobile. Said Bosumin say I trim we, said Nippebi and Fana Mugura. Bosumin say I can we name so, also so, unim dear woman.
4: Yes.
3: Or China, I am Pipe,
4: yes.
3: Also to an mammy Fano man, the man, Ubeti Mafres say ya. Wow, say ya, no wauti. No money is 0557 0557 0000 0000 0000 0000 0000 0000 0000 0000 0000 0000 0000 0000 0000 0000 0000 0000 0000 0000 0000 0000 0000 0000 0000 0000 0000 0000 0000 0000 0000 0000 0000 0000 0000 0000 0000 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
11: 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When you know to an amount a bass or the fee, yes, we can be or semi and yaya munshia mudi. 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To a chenna holiday.
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11: 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Ukun or Yedeno, or more catcher and so mra or madda. 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
0: afedi ya sompa no e trendy o sompa is trending and trending and trending e trendy pa pa pa pa pa pa pa e di no ko pa pa pa pa pa pa pa enti ya declare se sompa is no more a new station and a new cry because we must see an old Nabebe, a dead baby that will be a baby cry. 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

0: Anyimre yi me kasa urade asomdwe enka odwumade eye sompa last service with Reverend Shadrach Salpon uche eye sompa 106.5 FM Kumasi eye sompa 93.1 and Kranza eye sompa 90.7 Techimara eye sompa 106.1 FM Takwaya Sompa 101.1 Takradia Sompa 103.3 Doma Aya Sompa 101.3 Nessa Sompa Ufobabia, we get you covered. 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Udru Hodiana, where your comment and now watch Eddie Amai, our like page, you know, Eddie Amai. And then see a double from. And it's and ra and in the insitoyano Eddie or how near my neighbor brain number. And so, yes, sir, Adom Yankopon Israel Yankopona, not Dom Dosomay and it's a Omway. Na Oma Uyena to say, and between and me report and I mean, you know, then so. Nina, eh, yeah. They almost gave it to for somebody, baby, a wolf, he said, Suto. Na, Umbetro, I know, baby, a fat. And I met his, met you, no say, almost, and then, maybe a channel who care, they move in Suto and Bako from Kakra. But Yawada, if Yada, I know, Bessie, I your best friend, oh, I cry and then put him baby and I gana baby baby in suta. On say, in suno and to mean quantum mawa and when we had in opera baby, I was my own come here. Okay, Jumadi AS on Palace service. I believe I catch her. I want to now open set who join us on Papa platform. Now, Yamia do care and yes, sir. 21 days prayer and fasting. I say, ay, ay, ay, ay. A month for so better. Come on, come on, come on, come on. Oh my God. 21 days prayer and fasting. No. Program, let's say, we clear the 1st of July. And yes, I'm going to cry. Na open sa join the platform no said be am pine never koko so be baba platform so be join be number 0598530994 na what's in the hide your man number no then we will just add you to the platform na 21 days prayer and fasting no last service your fasting the enemy no yeah, yeah, 12, 3, and 6. And do with my break it 3. With my break it 12 p.m. Which is every year. 12. No break it. And I say, if you're between the call and my 3, who break here is accepted and now 6 in the evening. There'll be a catch on platforms, but be a bit of a break it fastest. And then I hear you. Every hour, they wouldn't be 6 to 6, but 6 to 12 for the waiting me, it is allowed. 6 to 3, waiting me, it is allowed. 6 to 6, waiting me, it is allowed. T. Ayana, Marshall, and Susa, Eddie, and mine. The Hianis, the William Mre, a bomb pie, Kakra, Eddie, and now you're back performing, so I'll be joining me. Na, Yabo. And I will see that service here. Yen bosom and bosom and pie bono, kanka ukiada. Copying Fiadana, a very intensive one pa. Ukira copying Fiadano, a very intensive one pa. Ah, and yes, get on. Sabre ni sa bedru akra de a Iran no I ready Iran Iran Rusmon ma Benedicta ma Felicia na nafia ene wona wo wo honi nyina Kumasi so de ma dine na ma ready se Kumasi guys ina se aya munyimuti na me hum 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what teach him I am ready at tenacity most like a Monday the tenacity say a deep word na ya boy number ne e come say ye mompae onza bo so me kwa wi ye na e come say ye mompae onza bo o what to say
1: I rather do baba
0: we be aboko and the woman na hungro so kra you say ne osi ba na no de ne asoro boko
1: boko baba
0: Okay. And you will bump my name. Bump my name.
1: When you come, she will bump. Yellow was Hong Kong and Buffalo. What would then couldn't know so would then couldn't. Didn't we infirm one more thing? I miss some rain. So when you tea and cow man a pajama, we use okay so demo. Amen.
0: Amen. Alamo, and never been country will be a wood team and you may say, Abraboy, and you soon soon would hear. Tienye abrabo eye sunsun made yo life is spiritual mamen kan chira mo platform no so fo last of the platform mamen kan chira bi bia say life is spiritual life is spiritual abrabo eye sunsun made yo Eye sunsun made ntina nadwi wasore se wo bebo mpae no. 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sleeping because of them the people who are omo na suffer and me share aya Proverbs chapter 4 verse 16 no and ye be bomb by And they won't buy you. ene la so Friday ne ye saman ya tamfo ho ene so ye 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
0: 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I wanted the earpiece I sent out sooner than penna your call.
1: Nam TikTok.
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2: Hallelujah.
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0: 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I need to be a B hospital, sir. There be a CID a Kosro. The more hospital said, Dos, no, the more I had the Kosro. Beside our question, the Telegrana, if you acquired the whole district, maybe a hospital by Cope, besides, and I had the Kosso say.
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0: 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Sana, yet a baby forbidden by Barbara. 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I'm pied to me, so that's my Sunday, my Sunday, you know, my trap on Chieti, I'm patched. I never know. I bet you know. And today I'm fishing and say, wouldn't a cosono? And no, my own. Early 31st December 2025, the radical chance 2026, we never ban on. A best shocking. A best shocking. 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
2: No more.
0: When you're not going to 50, and they are going to kill them. Complaining about me. 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That's a brava. 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
1: 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I want you, I want you, I want you, and I got you
0: far to me.
1: And I got you far to me. I want you, I
0: want you,
1: I want you, I want you, I want you, I want you, I want you, I want you, I want you, I want you, I want you, I want you, I want you, I want you, I want you, I want you, I want you, I want you, I want you, I want you, I want you, I want you, I want you, I want you, I want you, I want you, I want you, I want you, I want you, I want you, Ma ka pa ra ya da ba ya da ra ya da ba ba ba ba ba ba ba 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
0: 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that cause me nya na dabia dabia And then my catcher said, and then it's in a beard. Your beard is said that Friday beam. Why the opposite would have did dinner so cool, condemn. Yeah, what you want? Number 0598530994 Wadi opese ura di jina so de kuma wono Ubeti miya sende Kase ura di minyanko
1: Ura di minyanko